0: Ryan 78 Golf November, continue descent to 3,000 feet, cleared ILS approach runway 24 abort established.
1: Continue descent altitude 3,000 feet, cleared ILS approach runway 24 abort established, Ryan 78 Golf November.

0: approach camber 560, descending through 13-3 for 8,000. We have Quebec.
1: Camber 560, good evening, Shannon approach. Right of contact number 2 for ILS approach, runway 24, information CR.
2: 2.
0: Camber 560.
1: Camber 560, no delay expected. I expect further descent in 4 minutes.
0: Roger that.

0: Ryanair 78 Golf November, please have a side left 24. Ryanair 78 Golf November 8 miles from Dutch, now on the tower 118 to Moscow. Good night.
1: 187 Ryanair 78 Golf November, good morning.
0: Tower, good morning, Ryanair 78 Golf November, fully established ILS, runway 24 approaching 7 miles. I've copied to continue approach Ryanair 78 Golf November.
2: Rescue 7, report clear on Delta 2 on 121
3: Rescue. Report clear on Delta 2 on the ground frequency, Rescue 121.

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1: Wind check 28, 33, 11 off, runway 24, you're not sure. Good land, runway 24, Andrew,
2: 17, Delta, number. Good morning, Delta 240, 36 miles west of Lemery at 370.
3: Delta 240, good morning, squawk 2230, 230.

0: line cleared from Limerick to Aluta.
1: Cleared from Limerick to Aluta, Delta 240.

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0: Alpha Taxi 1032. 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

0: 360, cleared ILS approach, runway 24, report established.
1: Alright, cleared for the ILS approach, camber 560.

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0: Tower Camber 560, we are on the ILS, runway 24.
1: Please at 5 knots, report 4 ILS to me.
0: We'll report 4 DME, Camber 560.

0: 29, good morning. Emirates 242 Super, flight level 350.
1: And to squawk.
0: And it's squawking 1156, Emirates 242.
1: Emirates 242, thank you. Identify cleared from Resno to Morag.
0: From Resno to Morag, Emirates 242.
1: Easy 84 Hotel Charlie, good morning, identified, and you can expect flight level 330 approaching Bofam, I'll call you back.
2: Okay, expecting flight level 330 Bofam, and I would switch call, Easy 84 Hotel Charlie.

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1: We're making Alpha parking spot 42.
2: Eight, left.

0: 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Hello, reach 4528, level 350.
1: And the squawk?
0: Squawk 2622, reach 4528.
1: Reach 4528, good morning, identified, cleared from Pickle to Donib.
0: From Pickle to Donib, reach 4528.
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1: November 561, Romeo Lima, if you read this, good morning. Squawk 1155, confirmed flight level.
0: Good morning, sir. November 561, Romeo Lima, flight level 410, inbound, reference estimating at 0030, and new squawk 1155, November 561, Romeo Lima, go ahead.
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0: Good morning, Charlie 26 Juliet Papa, 7 0 7.
1: Charlie 26 Juliet Papa, good morning, identified, and just be advised those reports of some light to occasional to just a chop on your track at 370. Company traffic aid just reports light turbulence.
0: Roger, yeah, we've got a light turbulence.

0: Radar Runner to Mike November 360 Everin.
1: All right, it's your Mike November. Good morning. 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

0: November 561 Romeo Lima, radar contact cleared from Reno to Morag.
1: Okay, copy, and from point Reno direct to point Morag, 561 Romeo Lima. Thank you.

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1: Squawk 2216 Mr. Hart, 6 Hotel 0.
0: Roger that, check, standby for radar contact.
1: 6 Hotel 0, requesting free speed Universal to Mr. Hart, 6 Hotel 0.
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0: Shamrock, good morning, Shamrock 4, Romeo Lima, flight level 370, we're inbound Sutex.
1: Shamrock 4, Romeo Lima, very good morning to you, identified, advised, ready for lower.
0: Oh, thanks.
2: Channel control, good day, ISR 587, level 300.
1: ISR 587, good morning, identified, and have you made contact with Shamrock for your clearance?
2: We are requesting clearance, ISR 587.
1: Roger, advise when you've received.

0: Shadow Shark 4, Romeo Lima.
1: Go ahead.
0: Yeah, I just had to pick up some light turbulence there for the last 3 or 4 minutes. Do you know if it's last long ahead?
1: Okay, it was reported earlier, but further west of your track it was, and it didn't get any worse. The aircraft didn't even change level, and it was reported at 370.
0: Thanks, CFO. What's your opinion on that?

0: Sharon Mark 4 Romeo Lima, that's starting to get a bit moderate now. We might take an early descent.
1: Sharon Mark 4 Romeo Lima, that's got B dead. Descend flight level 170. Was that moderate chop or moderate turbulence?
0: A bit of both.
1: No, I'll report it, because there is more traffic northbound. Thanks for that.
0: Okay.

0: 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Emirates 4 Mike Heavy.
1: Emirates 4 Mike, good morning. Confirm squawk and flight level, please.
0: 1144, flight level 350, approaching Qatari.
1: Emirates 4 Mike, thank you. Identify clear from Atari to Lipco.
0: From Atari direct to Lipco, Emirates 4 Mike, thank you.
2: Chandler, good morning. Delta 202, level 370, squawk at 2243.
1: Delta 202, good morning. Stand by for radar contact.
3: Kennedy, November 56, Lima Romeo Lima with you at 134, decimal 26.
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3: 56 Lima Romeo Lima checking in at 134, decimal 26.
1: 561 Romeo Lima, thank you, identified. Delta 202 radar contact cleared from Limerick to Alutia.

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1: Go ahead. Okay, that's copy. Thanks very much.

0: Mechanic Control, good morning. Mechanic 48 Juliet Alpha, flight level 360, Bovum.
1: 48 Juliet Alpha, good morning, identified.
0: The previous frequency, we were just requesting the weather and runway in the use at Leeds Bradford. Are you able to pass that on for us?
1: And Channel 4 at Juliet Alpha, I just had London in my other ear as you were transmitting, so it's runway 32, Leeds Bradford.
0: Very kind, sir, thank you.
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0: Shannon Center. Good evening, flagship 673, flight level 450.
1: And squawk?
0: Squawking 2202, flagship 673.
1: Flagship 673, thank you. Very good morning. 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

0: good evening, Channex, 9 Quebec Foxtrot, flight 350, direct Boffin.
1: Channex, 9 Quebec Fox, very good morning, identified, and you can expect 330 crossing Boffin. I'll call you back

0: morning, Lufthansa 417, how are you?
1: Lufthansa 417, good morning, confirm squawk and flight level.
0: Lufthansa 417, squawking 2005, flight level 390.
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0: Lufthansa 417, direct Baker, and we're happy, level 390, thank you.
1: Roger. 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
1: ISR 587, thank you, identified. And if not, contact with me on this frequency at Sonot. Your HF is 4651. I call you approaching Sonot.
0: Okay, Sonot, call 4651 if I don't hear you. ISR 587.

0: Niner Quebec Fox, I've crossing traffic for you about 80 miles at 350777. So descend now to flight level 340.
1: Roger, descend now, flight level 340. Stand by, 10X9 Quebec Fox.

0: 9 Quebec Foxtrot. This is crew confirmation. Could you just say again that cleared level?
1: Yeah, cleared level, flight level 340.
0: Okay, descend now, flight level 340, 10X, 9 Quebec Foxtrot.

0: Tank 4 at Julian Alpha, contact on the 135 decimal 580. Morning.
1: 135 580, thanks again. 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
1: Taha, 6 Papa X-ray, good morning, squawk 5223.
0: 5223 is up, Taha, 6 Papa X-ray.
1: Taha, 6 Papa X-ray, thank you, identify cleared from Limerie to Lizard.
0: From Limerie to Lizard, Taha, 6 Papa X-ray, copy that.
1: Any farm, are you requesting level change?
0: We would like to maintain flight over 370 to have 6 Papa X-ray.
1: Roger, copied.

0: good morning, Air Canada 844 Heavy, side of 410, squawking 2021.
1: Air Canada 844, very good morning, identify cleared from Resno to Nybug.
0: Cleared from Resno to Nybug, Air Canada 844, thank you.

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1: And squawk, please.
0: Reach 432, squawking 2020.
1: Reach 432, thank you, identify, cleared from Pickle to Donib.
0: From Pickle, cleared to Donib, reach 432.

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1: John Cargo 393, thank you. Identify cleared from Reznor to Nyborg.
0: As prepared position to Nyborg, John Cargo 393.
1: Okay, yeah, Reznor, then Nyborg.

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1: And confirm squawk.
0: Squawking 2245, Legend 935 Golf Chevy.
1: Legend 935, got that check, standby for radar contact.
2: Again, and Delta 256, 370, squawking 6250.
1: Delta 256, very good morning, that check, standby for radar contact.
2: Perfect.

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1: From Limerie to Liffey, Delta 256.
0: Nice Air 587, approaching Sonat, radar service terminates, in contact Shamrock now in the HF 4651. All the best.
2: 4651, thank you, ISO 587.

0: France, one unit from Heavy, good morning, flight number 380, Limoy.
1: And the squawk, please.
0: Squawk is 6303.
1: Air France 1 uniform, a very good morning, identify cleared from Limerie to Arkill.
0: From Limerie to Arkill, Air France 1 uniform.

0: 305. We're approaching Mallet intersection, flight level 360 with a squawk of 5215.
1: United 305, very good morning. Identified here from Mallet to Lizard.
0: Okay, after Mallet, clear direct to Lizard, United 305, good morning to you.

0: morning, Condor 017, flight level 400, squawk 2025.
1: Condor 017, good morning, identified, cleared from Mallet to Baker.
0: From Mallet to Baker, Condor 017, thank you.

0: Shannon, good morning. Set air 02, level 410, squawking 5213.
1: Set air 012, good morning, identified, cleared from Mallet to NJEX.
0: Mallet to NJEX, set air 02.

0: Canada Lobo, I said 48 Papa, level 370.
1: I said 48 Papa, somebody. I said 48 Papa, very good morning, and just confirmed the squawk.
0: Squawk 6310, I said 48 Papa.
1: I said 48 Papa, thank you, identified and cleared from Agouri to Leslie.
0: Okay, Agouri, Leslie, I said 48 Papa.

0: KLM 204, squawking 6251, approaching Sinop.
1: And the flight level, please.
0: Sorry, that's level 370.
1: KLM 204, that check, standby for radar contact.
2: Swiss
1: 81, very good morning, squawk 2026.
2: Squawking
3: 2026, Delta 132 with you, 360, squawk 6252.
1: Delta 132, good morning, identify cleared from Resno to Beaufort.
3: From Resno to Beaufort, Delta 132.
1: KLM 204, identifying cleared from Sonat to Mimku.
0: After Sonat, direct to Mimku, KLM 204.
1: Swiss 81, radar contact cleared from Resno to Lipko.

0: Delta 256.
1: Yeah, Delta 256, flight level 370.
0: All right, very good morning, identified.
1: Thank you.

0: good morning, Delta 22, flight level 390, Squawk King 2220.
1: Delta 22, very good morning, identify cleared from Dogal to Morag.
0: From Dogal to Morag, Delta 22.

0: 7 in the morning, Lufthansa Cargo 8225, heavy flight level 350, inbound, Pekin.
1: And the squawk, please.
0: Squawking 2034.
1: Lufthansa 8225, very good morning, identify cleared from Pickle to Lutov.
0: Pickle direct Lutov, Lufthansa Cargo 8225, heavy.

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0: 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We're flight number 400. We're squawking 5172, and we're direct to Lapo.
1: Shamrock 13 Kilo. Very good morning. You are identified. Yeah, continue direct to Lapo. Shamrock, we're on to me.
0: Thank you. Yeah, we got that CBDRT clear, so we're direct to Lapo. Thank you, Shamrock 13 Kilo.
2: Heavy,
1: flight level 390, squawking 0032. Swiss 7 Charlie, very good morning. Identified, cleared from Resno to Lipco.
2: From Resno to Lipco, Swiss 7 Charlie.
1: Candy 40, very good morning. Identified, cleared from Pickle to Lutov.
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1: And the squawk.
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1: 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Identify cleared pickle and direct to Dexan.
0: I understand direct after pickle, clear direct to Dexan, is that correct, FedEx 902?
1: A from pickle, Dexan.

0: Lyon, center, hello, Air France 343 Heavy, flight level 370, approaching Dogal, and squawking 6304.
1: Air France 343, very good morning, identified cleared from Dogal to Morag.
0: We are cleared from Dogal to Morag, Air France 343 Heavy, thank you.
2: Sherman, Shamrock 104 with you, standing by, descent.
1: Shamrock 104, very good morning, you are identified and descend to flight level 170.
2: Level 170, thank you, Shamrock 104.
3: Shamrock 908, level 360, squawk 0520.
1: Arco 908, very good morning, identified clear from Pickle to Lutov.
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1: Our Express 366, very good morning, identified, advise ready for your ocean level.
0: Okay, one, Express 366.

0: 366. We're ready to transition to flight level 320 aviation.
1: Express 366, roger, that's copied. You can expect that will change in a few minutes.
0: Roger, well, Express 366.

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0: 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I was wondering if we could slow down to 0.78 for our slot time in Athens.
1: Arco 908, after Pickle, no ATC speed restrictions.
0: After Pickle, no ATC speed restrictions. 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

0: Denon, Delta 160, level 390.
1: Delta 160, Shannon, good morning, confirm squawk.
0: Squawking 6320, Delta 160.
1: Delta 160, Shannon, that checks, standby for radar contact.

0: 160, Shannon Control identified, cleared to IBROD.
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0: good day, Air France 327 AV, flight level 350, Skoking 6313.
1: Air France 627, China Control, identify cleared from Dogol to Morag.
0: Yeah, Dogol to Morag, Air France 327 AV, thank you.
2: Shannon Delta 96 at 380 with 410 on request.
1: Delta 96, Shannon, good morning. Request copy, confirm the squawk.
2: Delta 96, squawk 6302.
1: Delta 96, Shannon, control identify cleared from Pickle to Lithgow.
2: Cleared from Pickle to Lithgow, Delta 96.

0: Connor, very good morning. Shamrock 13 Kilo, passing 34.4, descending flight level 170 to Aleppo.
1: Shamrock 13 Kilo, Shamrock, hello again.
2: Janet Control, FedEx 902, flight level 380.
1: FedEx 92, Shannon Control identified.
3: Shannon Control, hello. FedEx 5051, 350 Squawk 7641.
1: 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Cleared from Pickle to Revenue, then Aleppo.
3: All right, Pickle, Revenue, Aleppo, FedEx 5051.

560, morning, Sonic 2 to Baltimore. Just give me 1 second. Omni 560, okay, are you a Category D airplane? Okay, in that case, disregard the SID. It'll be an omnidirectional departure. Your en route clearance first, followed by departure instructions to the en route. Shannon is Omni 560 to your destination. Kilo Bravo Whiskey India via flight plan route, flight level 300. And,

7-7.

0: Flight 390, Plymouth Squawky 7645.
1: Shamrock 122, China Mass X, standby for radar contact.
2: Yeah, that's correct. So, the initial departure instructions I can give you is the runway center line to 5,000 feet. The en route clearance, the flight plan route, flight level 300, that's kind of more in the event of a common failure. You'll follow your own procedures, you'll walk the assigned code, and you'll the previously assigned heading and so on for a few minutes, and then you'll climb to your pilot flight plan route.

I suppose it's a technical thing, but it did end at a waypoint that connects to your flight plan route, whereas the center line 5,000 feet, you know, it's kind of ambiguous. Where does it end? So, from a flight plan point of view, disregard one leg off.

through now, actually, at 3605. Correct, after departure, once you're through about 1,500 feet, I'll take you over to the area sector, and on initial contact, you could anticipate this is clearly your direct mass.

0: 122, Shannon Control identified, cleared Sonus Revenue Aleppo.
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2: Shannon Control, 216217, over Togo, flight level 370, squawk 1147.
0: UPS 217, Shannon Control identified, cleared from Dogo to Morag.
2: Dogo to Morag, UPS 217.

Fort Houston on 2700. Seven, proceed by Delta 1, Delta 2, report Alpha 8, and the time.

0: 10, good morning, Orange Chair 3903. You have the 5-4-4-10 inbound. Lissy.
1: Orange 3903, Shannon Control identified.

0: 28 from Doctor 23 and report stay.
1: Cannon, Sierra Hoots, United 970, flight level 390, squawking 1171.
2: United 970, Shannon Deesmerg, whistle identified, cleared from Resno to Lipco.
1: Resno, Lipco, United 970.
3: Shannon Control, good morning, American 200, flight level 390, we're squawking 2003.
2: American 200, Shannon Control, identified, cleared from Dogo to Morag.
3: From Dogo, after Dogo, direct Morag, American 200.
4: Shannon, hello, Delta 92, flight level 360, squawk 2050.
2: Delta 902, Shannon Control, identified, cleared from Pickle to Lutov.
4: From Pickle to Lutov, Delta 96.

0: Good morning, Callum 296, squawking 6327, flight level 370.
1: Callum 296, channel control identified, cleared from Pickle to Lutov.
0: Pickle Lutov, KLM 296.

0: ground on a 560 heavy rate of taxi.
1: 560, thank you via Delta 1, Delta 2, hold short, 24.
0: Taxi via Delta 1, Delta 2, hold short of runway 24.

0: Shannon Control, FedEx 505-1350.
1: FedEx 5051, Shannon Control, identified, descent flight level 170.
0: Descent flight level 170, FedEx 5051.

0: Morning Lufthansa 449 IV flight level 360, squawk 2204.
1: Lufthansa 449, Shannon Control identified, cleared from Pickle to Lutov.
0: Lufthansa 449 from Pickle to Lutov. Lufthansa 449, when able, request flight level 370.
1: Request copied, standby.

0: Sound on me, 560 heavy, taxi down to 2 for me, 2-4 here. We gave an estimated time from Mallet of 405 to do, we're a little bit early. Do we need to send a new time?
1: You can if you want to. If you want to, you can know when you're airborne and you have a more accurate estimate.
0: Okay, thank you. On me, 560 heavy.
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0: good morning, Air Canada 898, level 35, fuel spot 1163.
1: Air Canada 898, channel control identified, cleared from Dogal to Morag.
0: From Dogal to Morag, Air Canada 898.
2: Shannon Geohood, United 970, flight level 390.
1: United 970, Shannon, hello again.

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0: 0, surface and check 2, temp 0 degrees, 7 knots. Runway 24, clear takeoff.
1: Runway 24, cleared for takeoff on the 560, have you?
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2: 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Are you showing us?
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2: Okay, your address is Echo India Sierra November.
3: United 3, affirm.
2: Okay.
3: And United 3, radar contact cleared to MORAG.
2: Clear to MORAG for United 3.
4: Sonic Control, good morning. Tom Jet 119, flight level 390.
3: One 119, Shannon Control identified.

0: 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Are you able to fly level 400 for onwards? Empire? That's negative for United. 970.
1: Roger. Shamrock 122, can you call me on 134, that's 260.
2: We're up now on 134-260, Shamrock
1: 126. American 200, are you able to flight level 400 for onwards?
0: I'm sorry, can you repeat that?
1: American 200, are you able to flight level 400?
3: 124.7, Omni 560 heavy, thanks to you.
1: Thank you, climb to flight level 400.
0: I'm to fly level 400, American 200.
3: Shannon Control, Omni 560, heavy climbing to 2,600 for 5,000, heading 237.
1: Omni 560, Shannon Control, identified, clear to Malice, continue climbing to flight level 240.
3: Clear direct to Malice, climb flight level 240, Omni 560, heavy.
2: Shamrock 122, request descent.
1: Shamrock 122, descent flight level 170.
2: Cleared level 170, Shamrock 122.

0: Lieutenant Control, good morning. Tomjet 119er Heavy, flight level 390, Buffon.
1: Tomjet 119er, Shannon Control, identified. United 970, can you call me on 134.260?
2: 34260, United 970.
1: Omni 560, continue climb to flight level 300.
2: Continue climb to flight level 300, Omni 560 Heavy.
3: 9970, 390.
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0: And Shanwich, this is Delta 98, level 350, squawking 6332.
1: Delta 98, channel control identified, cleared from Resno to Lipco.
0: Resno to Lipco, Delta 98.

0: Sierra, very good morning, Sierra 4H, heavy level 270.
1: KLM 4H on a low confirmed squawk.
0: Squawking 6221, Sierra 4H.
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0: Very well.
2: Good morning, Lufthansa 431 Heavy, maintaining flight level 330, squawk 2044.
1: Lufthansa 431, channel control identified, cleared from Pickle to Lutov.
2: Pickle the Lutov, Lufthansa 431, thanks.
3: Very good morning, Lufthansa 403 Heavy.
1: Lufthansa 403, Shannon Control identified, cleared from Dogal to Morag.
3: Lufthansa

0: is 403 heavy, side of the 360, squawk 2213.
1: Lufthansa 403, shuttle control identified, cleared from Dogal to Morag. Lufthansa 403, Shannon, how'd you read?
0: Reaching now 555, 360 volts, walking 2213, good morning.
1: Lufthansa 403, Shannon, good morning, identified, cleared from Dogal to Morag.
0: From Dogal to Morag, Lufthansa 403.
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4: Shannon, control, good morning, Shamrock 11 Papa, standing flight level 170 in my Golf Guard.
1: Shamrock 11 Papa, Shannon, control identified.
5: Shannon, control, good morning, United 70, flight level 360, smooth ride.
1: United 70, Shannon, control identified.

0: Sounding good morning, Tarmac 1, Mike, November, flight level 380, Squawkus 7643.
1: Tarmac 1, Mike, November, Shannon, that checks. Standby for radar contact.

0: morning, Charlie 410 to Dugan.
1: Air France 357 Echo, Shannon Low, confirm squawk.
0: 3-2-3,
1: Air France 357 Echo, Shannon Control identified, cleared from Dogo to Morag.
0: From Dogo to Morag, Air France 357 Echo.
2: Good morning, United 9046, point level 360, receive the LC.
1: United 9046, Shannon Control identified.
3: Romeo, descending flight level 190 to Oscar.
1: Identified, continue descent flight level 170.

0: 1 Mike November, Shannon Control identified, cleared from Summit to Revenue, then Olapo.
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0: Rogue Air Canada 898 flight level 350 inbound MORAC.
1: Anaconda 898, channel control identified.
2: Good morning, American 50, flight level 380, squawking 5170.
1: American 50, channel control identified, cleared from Pickle to Nybog.
2: From Pickle to Nybog, American 50.

0: Stephen 5 Charlie Alpha, flight level 380, towards Google.
1: Stupid 5 Charlie Alpha, Shannon Low, confirm this walk.
0: Squawk is 7646.
1: Stupid 5 Charlie Alpha, Shannon, that checks radar contact, and I have a reroute for you when you're ready to copy.
0: Right.
1: TomJet 119, I descend flight level 330 to be level at Beaufort.
0: Descend flight level 330 to be level at Beaufort, TomJet 119. We are clear for ECMOS, TomJet 119. Stupid 5 Charlie Alpha, ready to copy.
1: Stupid 5 Charlie Alpha, roger, after position Dogal, it's go Lima, India, Papa, Golf, Oscar, then Simu, Sierra, Echo, Mike, Barrel, Bravo, Echo, Romeo, Uniform, Lima, Retsi, Romeo, Echo, Tango, Sierra, India, and then Fitbo, Fox, India, Tango, Bravo, Oscar.
0: So you were broken after Lipko. We copied Beryl, Retsi, and Fitbo. Could you repeat the waypoints between Lipko and Beryl?
1: Speedbird 5, Charlie Alpha. Roger, it's Lipko, Simu, Beryl, Retsi, Fitbo.
0: Okay, that's copied. Beryl, Simu.
1: Sierra, Echo, Mike.
0: Sorry, I'm not making this up. Sierra, Echo, Mike, and then Sega.
1: Speedbird 5, Charlie Alpha, I'll just give it to you in a few minutes when you're in better coverage.

0: Ground and Control, good morning, Tom Jet 119 Heavy, flight level 330.
1: Jet 119, I just checked frequency 135.580 now.
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0: Shannon, good morning, Lufthansa. 402 Heavy, 360 Squawk 2213.
1: Lufthansa 403, Shannon, control identified.

0: Control, good morning. Ocean 75 heavy, flight over 390.
1: Ocean 75, Shannon Control identified.
2: Shannon, morning. Sierra 5, Charlie Alpha, flight level 380.
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0: Victor 918, sir.
1: Yeah, they phoned me and said that, so whenever you're ready, just let me know, and we'll push and tow you back onto stand 4-2.

0: Sonic, good morning. It's Tarmac 1, Mike November, flight level 330, direct to Lapo.
1: Tarmac 1, Mike November, Sonic Control, identified. Tarmac 1, Mike November, I just have to check a couple of frequencies. Could you switch over to 119.075?
0: Did we come from 119.075? Is that what you're asking?
1: Tarmac 1, Mike November, negative. I just have to do a few checks on that frequency. If you could just call in on that.
0: Oh, apologies. Yeah, we'll do that now.
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1: JetBlue 341, Shannon Control identified.
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1: Tarmac 1, Mike November, Shannon, how'd you read? 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
0: And Shannon, hello again, Tarmac 1, Mike November.
1: Bravo Romeo, Juliet 758, Shannon Control identified. Tarmac 1, Mike November, Shannon, how'd you read?
0: VG 5x5.
1: River back to 134.260 for control, thanks for that.
0: 1, Mike November. Scott, it is the Tarmac 1, Mike November with you again.
1: Thank you.

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1: American 50, Shannon Control, identified.
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1: Hoisted 04, Shannon Controller, identified clear to wrap up.
0: Get that out, Hoisted 04.

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1: Shamrock 1, Mike November, descent flight level 170.
2: Good morning, Speedbird 216, Manavis 380, exit.
1: Speedbird 216, China Control, identified.

0: London Delta 98, level 350. Good morning.
1: Shannon, good morning. Channel 1, Yankee Lima, inbound Tolbury, descending 210.
2: Flight continue descent to flight level 80.
1: Descent to level 80, Shamrock, Hawaii, Kilima.
2: And Delta 9RH, check frequency 129.380. Now, goodbye.

0: Shannon, Delta 30, flight level 350, smooth.
1: Delta 30, Shannon, control identified.
2: Shannon, good morning, B-9 5-2 Bravo Heavy, flight level 390 to Modak.
1: B-9 5-2 Bravo, Shannon, control identified.

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1: FedEx 4H, I'm in control, identified.
0: Looks like 1 Echo Alpha, descending from 230 in Burnley for West Whiskey.
1: Control identified. Continue descent to flight level 80.
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2: I understand you have a tech issue. Your flight plan has an off-block time of 0405, and whenever you have an updated ETA, just ETD even, just let me know and I'll send a delay on it.
0: Okay, so we have a 2-hour limit on that, so we need to do 2 hours.
2: If you think it's going to be at least an hour, I can delay it for an hour now, and then I can delay it again in an hour's time.
0: I think we're probably
2: I can delay them, but if you get it fixed before you expect it, I can't bring time forward, so we're a bit hesitant to put too much of a delay on it. But I'll stick a 25 minute delay on it now and we'll see how it goes.
0: Okay.

0: 1 Yankee Lima, contact Shannon Approach 121.4, goodbye.
1: 121.4, goodbye, Shannon Approach 1 Yankee Lima. Shannon Approach, good day, Shannon Approach 1 Yankee Lima, descending flight level 80, discovery.
2: Shannon Approach 1 Yankee Lima, Shannon Approach, morning, identify symbols for your approach, Shannon Approach 124, information X-ray.
1: Number 1, and information X-ray. Shamrock
2: 1, Yankee Lima, descend altitude 4,000 feet, QNH 1026 hectopascals.
1: Descend to altitude 4,000 feet, 1026 hectopascals, Shamrock 1, Yankee Lima.

0: Alpha, contact Shannon Approach, 121.4, goodbye.
1: 1214, Shannon Corner, Echo Alpha, good morning. Approach low, Shannon Echo Alpha, descending side of 80, passing 163, towards Angus with initial whiskey.
2: Mark 1 Echo Alpha, Shannon Approach, morning, identified. Number 250 Approach, ILS, runway 24, information is X-ray.
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2: Shannon 1 Echo Alpha, descend altitude 5,000 feet, QNH 1026, sector 6.

ചുവത്.

0: Rescue, would you not go in charge of 64?
1: Rescue 2 Tower, Eli Alpha, enter room radio 64 for inspection. The flight going to the cave in Dock 2, and you have about, say about 6
0: minutes. Dock Tower 6, speed on to room radio 64, we advise wind rate to get Dock 2, and I have about 6 minutes. Rescue 1-2.
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0: Shamrock, Hawaii, and Kima, continue to center 3,000 feet.
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1: 4, descent, flight level 100.
0: Descent, flight level 100, flight 04.
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1: 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Air Canada 854, contact Shannon 134.630, goodbye.
2: 34.630, Air Canada 854, good night.
0: And question 04, do you know which runway is it 34 in course? Because it says it's the other one on the 80.
1: Question 04, standby, we'll double check it. Poison 04, just confirm you've got the information delta.
0: Negative, I've got alpha on Poison 04.
3: 00, we had Alice approach on way 24, that will be established.
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1: Way 34, 34 is active.
0: Brilliant, thanks. Runway 34, Poison 04.
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1: 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Bravo, Charlie, remain here over 124 at all times.

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0: United 134, have you had any turbulence?
1: No, it's been smooth for the past about 10 minutes, 3-9-1-3-4.
0: Roger, thank you. And do you have any forecast turbulence ahead of you?
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5: 6-0 degrees, 5 knots, triple L.
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1: One Echo, someone Thomas from Touchdown, on the tower 118, Decimal 7, good morning.
0: Hold it, 7 strike, 1 Echo. Hello, Shemek, 1 Echo, that's Dallas
1: 2. Indy approach number 2.
0: Continue number 2, Shemek, 1 Echo.

0: on Alpha, we're making the contact ground, we'll see one left and right.
1: That's Alpha 118, 20, this is shallow blank.
2: Flight level 310, down to flight level 250.
1: Delta 72, Shannon Control identified, and be advised we've had no turbulence reports in our sector this morning.
2: Delta 72, copy, thanks.
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4: Shannon Control, good morning, KLM 628, maintaining flight level 390, in Mount Liffey.
1: KLM 628, Shannon Control identified.
0: Over to 4 3 1, 1, 1, 1.

0: have a good day, Air France 275 Golf Heavy, flight level 370.
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0: Clear to LIPCO, Air France 375 Golf Heavy.
2: Shannon, good morning, Delta 46 Heavy with you at 360.
1: Delta 46, Shannon Control identified.
3: Shannon, good morning, Speedbird 81 Victor with you, flight level 390.
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2: 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Yeah, Alpha Sun number 37.
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0: 7, good morning, Qatari 738 Heavy, flight level 370.
1: Qatari 738 Shannon, good day, ready to contact.
2: Shannon, good morning, it's Seabird 9 Hotel Lima, we are flight level 380.
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1: Eastern 9180, morning.
0: Morning, sir. And 42, information at night, direct call to series 2. Kilo Bravo, Gold Room.
1: Eastern 9180, okay. I understand you're a category D, okay. So, it'll be an omnidirectional departure. I'll give you an en route turn followed by departure instructions. I'm just confirming it. I'll be the en route turn.

Eastern 190 Heavy, Ash Andrews, you to your destination, to the Bravo Golf Romeo, via flight and route, flight level 320 and squawk 3607. That's correct. Departure instructions off runway 24. Track the runway, extended center line, climb up 25.

take off, morning, Santa Cruz to Sunset, 5570, flight level 330.

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1: On 2960, Shenandoah Derag to contact, to the Derag descend to flight level 80, and 8 is Yankee is current.
0: Okay, descend flight level 80, check Yankee, postman 2960.

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1: Festival 7, November, Shannon, good day, radar contact. Cleared to Rickle on Rickle 2 Delta Rifle, right 24.
0: And I like to Rickle for the Rickle 2 Delta Rifle and let's right 24, Fox Foster 7, November, November.
1: Push in the 04 Shannon, good day radar contact, and you're cleared to Bamba, climb to flight level 250.
2: Shannon, good morning, American 728, level 390 Smith.
1: 728, Shannon, good day radar contact. 296 here, can you increase to 300 knots for sequence?
2: We got 300 knots, post on 2960.
1: Thank you. French post 7, November, November, fly 270 knots or less, please, for sequence.
0: Speeding back 270 knots or less, post 7, November, November.

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1: 1214, post 12960, bye. Hello there, post 12960, descending flight level 80 to Derag 300 knots.
2: Post 12960, Shannon approach, I'm morning identified, and 13 approach, I'll ask for my 24 information, Yankee.
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1: KLM 642, Shannon Gidey, radar contact.
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2: 1 degree, postman 29160.
3: 29160, thanks, okay. We call the heading 290, so heading 290, vector is 4 approach, so distance to touchdown will be about 4 or 5 miles.
2: Heading 290, thanks, postman 29160.

0: 2960, can we reduce below 10?
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1: I'm actually by Delta 1 Delta 2, hold short on English 4.
0: So, 9-0, direct to Ogono, French Post 7 November, November.
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0: 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Global November 182, Quebec Sierra, flight level 450.
1: This is Quebec Sierra, Shannon Gray, radar contact. Manor 7, November, November, contact approach 121.4, bye bye.
2: The approach 121.4, 7, November, November, thank you, have a good day. You can send me close for French Post 7, November, November.
3: That was 121.4.
2: 121.4, French Post 7, November, November, thank you, have a good day.
3: Right, at 69 X-ray, Foxtrot, line flight level 290.
2: 7 approach, good day, French Post 7, November, November, passing Pentacle 118 down to Pentacle 90 with information link.
4: French Post 7, November, November, good morning, Shannon Rose, try to contact the number 2 for IS, approach runway 2 for information, Yankees, current, continued distance to Flatwell 80.
2: Listening Pentacle 80 for IS, approach runway 2 for number 2 and Yankees, current, French Post 7, November, November.
4: French Post 7, November, November, speed 270 knots or less.
2: Speed 270 knots or less, post 7, November, November.

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0: Coast 7 November. November, continue descent to 4,000 feet, QNH 1026 hectopascals.
1: Continue to descent to altitude 4,000 feet, QNH 1026 hectopascals. Descent to Coast 7 November, November.
2: Shamrock 892, good morning, Shannon Control identified. Continue climb 1, descent to 5, 2, 3, 0, clear 2, last note.

0: 9960, 10 left heading 270, cleared out of approach runway 24, about to stop.
1: Left heading 270, cleared out of 24, call the established full front 2960.
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1: Bridge post 7 November November, continue descent to 3,000 feet, clear data, approach runway 24, about establishment.
2: Continue descent to altitude 3,000 feet, clear data, approach runway 24, and call you back once established, post 7 November November.
0: 248.
1: Postman 2960, confirm established.
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1: Postman 29601, correction, 71 from touchdown, contact tower 118, dismissal.
0: 187, postman 2960, byte. 2960, established, status 24.
3: 1290, which on tower, morning, runway 24, which at 2703, 8 knots, confirmed.
0: 2924, postman 2960. 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
1: French Bull 7, November, November, 1-6 miles from touchdown, contact Tower 118, Decimal 7, good morning.
0: Tower 118, Decimal 7, Flight Buster 7, November, November, thank you, have a good day.
2: I know, 114, November, good morning, confirm passing double.
0: Sorry, passing 141, timing 190, runner 114, November, requesting 36, sorry, 350.
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0: UPS 248, when ready to send to Plantable 80 and contact Shannon Approach 121.4. Bye bye.
1: 121.4 and down to 8. Pilots first to 80 for UPS 248. Ship. Yes, 248, we're out of flight level 140 for flight level 80.
2: UPS 248, good morning. Shannon Approach, Redicon, back to number 24. ILS Approach, runway 24, information Zulu.
1: Roger, we have Zulu and number 2 for the approach.

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1: Pointer 1676.
0: 1676, on stand to 8, information Yankee 778-200, requested non-stand dispatch clearance to Edinburgh.
1: Pointer 1676, Shannon Clear Chief Edinburgh via 5 pound route, flight level 290, 47740.
0: Pointer 1676 is cleared Edinburgh, 5 pound route, climb flight level 290 and 7740, Ryanair 1676.
1: Principal 7 November, November, vacate next left on Alpha, we vacated on the ground, 121.8.
2: Next left, vacated by Alpha, which is marked on 121.8, Ryanair 1676.
1: Ryanair 1676, yeah, that readback is correct. Power crew instructions, runway 24, track your runway, extend the center line, and altitude 5,000 feet.
0: On runway, extend the center line, climb altitude 5,000 feet, Ryanair 1676.
1: Ultra. Ground tank capacity via Alpha, stand number 24.
3: UPS 248, cleared ILS approach runway 24, report established.
4: Cleared ILS runway 24, report established, UPS 248.

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1: 2989 X Ray Alpha, good morning, confirm passing over.
0: I think kind of a 122 right.
1: 2989 X Ray Alpha, shutting control identified. Continue climb unrestricted to flight level Q90, cleared to Bamba.
0: To Bamba and climb
1: at
0: about 290 right near 89.

5. From here, Delta 1, Delta 2, Charlie, hold it short on runway 24. What's the plan today? Section 5, okay, hold short on runway 24 on Charlie and switch over to tower frequency 118.7.

0: 8248, 91 for touchdown, contact tower, 118, decimal 7, good morning.
1: Continue approach, we're number one.

0: Glenn, I'm at 337. Good morning, Ken and Control, identified. Continue climb unrestricted to flight level 310, clear to Arkill.
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2: Echo 4-4 and 4-5, roger, hold position on X-ray Charlie, short of runway 24.
1: Hold position on Charlie, short to 24, 4-4-4-5.
2: ETS 248, runway 24, position check is 270 degrees, 9 or not, clear to land.
3: Clear to land, runway 24 for ETS 248.
2: 1676, that's 2-8, UNH 1026, question 7. Rhino 1676, push to start through, runway 24, information Zulu, UNH 1026,
3: that's 2-4, UNH 1026, right now, 1.

0: 24 and Echo 45, contact Ray Charlie. You're crossing with 24 now, you're on section 5. And do you need to operate within the flight strip offering with 24?
1: May I come, Tower? Yeah, we're hoping maybe just to prioritize the flight strip this morning for a while.
0: Okay, we're crossing around section 5. Remain clear of the flight strip once you're at around section 5. I've one more departure to go, and then I can get you out there for probably 15 or 20 minutes.
1: Get a copy, proceed across runway 0624 on the ground section 5. Remain clear of 0624 on 5. 4445.
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0: How rush you want to do with it? Rush 12, proceed alpha 1.2238. UPS 248 from Alpha, stand number 23, give way to the Ryanair, let's push on the Abrams.
2: Alright, Alpha, stand 23, give way to the Ryanair, UPS 248.

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1: Echo 4-4 and 4-5, I got copied. You can stay on the tower, if you see, and remain here off runway 24 for the moment. I'll be able to get you out there again in about maybe 5 minutes or so.
0: That's copy. We remain in tower frequency. We remain clear. 4-4, 4-5.
2: Ryan Atlanta 337, contact London 132.950. Bye bye.
3: 2, that's 950, bye bye, Ryan Atlanta 337.

0: 62, copy that, remain clear, runway 064, help. 676, Ryanair 1676, taxi via Delta 1 Delta 2, hold short, runway 24.
1: Delta 1 Delta 2, hold short, 24, Ryanair 1676.

0: 6, hold short, 24, come to me on the tower, person seat 118, decimal 7.
1: Hold short, 24, and 118, 7, right here, and have 167.
0: Reports ready for departure.
1: Hold short 24, fully ready, Ryanair 1676.
0: Ryanair 1676, that's copied, okay, runway 24, surface check is 270 degrees, 10 knots, secure takeoff.
1: Attack on runway 24, Ryanair 1676.
2: 70, good morning, Shannon Control, identify, descend to flight level 170.

0: Mariner United 2-3 is with you descending through 30.4 for 210.
1: Identified, descend to flight level 170.
0: Descend to 170, United 2-3.
1: United 2-3, just to confirm, you've been advised that you will not be permitted to land before 0600.
0: That's affirmative. It looks like 601 right now by our computer.
1: Roger. United 3-10, same for you.
0: Affirmative.

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1: 247, not the best number, 1673.
0: Echo 44 and Echo 45, proceed on the flight now off runway 24, and it's hard to say how much time I can give you. The next arrival is in about 25 minutes, and I'm not sure about the next departure. He might be in 10 minutes or 20 minutes.
2: Yep, that's copy ground. 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

0: Morning, Kilo 126, passing 4,500, climbing 90 inbound stable.
1: Kilo 126, good morning, Shannon Control, identified. Climb unrestricted to flight level 310, clear to Bamba.
0: Bamba direct, climb unrestricted level 310, Kilo 126.

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1: 134.60, okay, I'll hold this.
2: Shannon, good morning, Ryanair 2 Whiskey Tango, Boston, Landover 180, Boston, Landover 190, to be
0: there. Ryanair 2 Whiskey Tango, good morning, Shannon, controlled, identified. Continue climb to flight level 2901, restricted, clear to Bamba.
2: Clear there to Bamba, climb flight level 2901, restricted, Ryanair 2 Whiskey Tango, thank you.
0: Ryanair 1676, contact Shannon 134.260, bye bye.
1: 3436, Ryanair 1676, good day.
0: You too.

0: turn 9180.
1: Sir, I was hoping you changed our flight plan. We have to stop here in Zurich. Could you?
0: Let me just have a look. Give me a second.

0: Roger, 9180, okay, yeah, there is a small change. Your new RFAT on the flight plan is 300 instead of 320, and you've got a new squawk of 1462.
1: Squawk is 1462, 9180.
0: Yeah, that's correct, and your new route is as filed by a flight plan route, and the new flight level is 300.
2: 80, and be advised, out information alpha is now current.
3: You can call 80, which is information alpha, and you can be booked.

0: 9180, ground again. Yeah, I'm just checking. Did you cancel the flight plan and find a whole new flight plan again?
1: We did not.
0: Okay, I was just noting the entry point at Sunnoth. Was it always Sunnoth?

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1: Questions are through for the way HC24 information Alpha QNH1026 Tactical Scout.
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1: Runner 8, Yankee, Foxtrot, channel approach, morning, identified, and the wolf will be approached, China, that's 124, information is Alpha.
0: Copy, runner 8, Yankee, Foxtrot.
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0: Yankee Foxtrot, any chance to proceed to Roswell from present?
1: If for me, you want to go present station Roswell or do you want to go Gil Alexander Roswell?
0: Roswell from present position, runner, Yankee Foxtrot.
1: Fox, okay, yeah, route direction, Roswell to intercept localizer, a further descent below 4,000 feet in about 3 minutes.
0: Roswell, to intercept localizer, copy runner, Yankee Foxtrot.

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0: 8 Inky Fox Road, continuing descent 3000 feet, clear Dallas, approach runway 24, report established.
1: Descent 3000 feet, clear for Dallas, approach runway 24, we clear, Yankee Fox Road.

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1: Ranger 8, Yankee Foxtrot, runway 24, wind check 260 degrees, 9 or not, clear ground.
2: Yes, we are now waiting for Ranger 8, Yankee Foxtrot.

0: Bobby, which view? We're looking for the oceanic clearance.
1: Eastern 918, roger. Yeah, taxi Delta 2, hold short, runway 24. Are you getting ocean via voice or radar?
0: Voice.
1: 179 for that. And you don't have to have it yet. You can get it after departure if you want.
0: Okay, that's fine.

0: Shannon, Shamrock 988, sunny flight level 190, 290 knots for the Zeke.
1: Delta flight, descend to flight level 170 and increase speed to 300 knots or greater, please.
0: Okay, descend flight level 170, 300 or greater, Shamrock 988.
1: Cluster 8 Alpha, good morning, Shannon Control identified. Can you climb unrestricted to flight level 230?
0: C1 to 6230, Cluster 8 Alpha.
2: Jefferson B, it's 4651.
3: 4651.
2: Concern. 9180, right? Yeah, that's correct. That's EGGX for Oceanic CC, okay, wrong. EIFN on the domestic.
0: Right 150 degrees on the heading Air Canada 910.
1: 130 and the descent to flight level 290.
0: 130 on the heading and flight level 290 Air Canada 918.
1: Decimal 180, bye bye.
4: 129-180 Delta 258.
0: Yeah, Jix, cross the Alpha.
1: Send of 9018, descend to flight level 190.
0: Send to flight level 190, Canada 918.

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3: 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Yeah, line up on way 24 runway.
2: Line up on way 24 runway. Eastern 918, go ahead.
3: Eastern 9180 heavy, runway 24, wind check 270 degrees, 8 knots, for takeoff.
2: Here for takeoff, runway 24, Eastern 9180 heavy.
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1: Okay, direct Ulapo down to flight level 170, Air Canada 9018.
2: Tower 212 NASA. Rescue 2 tower, enter runway 24, suspension flight during the 8 taps out, 10 minutes.
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0: 9180 Heavy, 3,800 climbing 5,000.
1: Eastern 9180 Heavy, good morning. Shadow control identified. Climb unrestricted to flight level 300, cleared to Sunut.
0: Unrestricted to flight level 300 and cleared direct to Sunut. Eastern 9180 Heavy.
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0: Yeah, I just need to step away from the mic for 2 minutes, so I'll be back in a minute. 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
1: Copy there, Mr. Hill.

0: good morning, Corinda 87 Charlie Golf, inbound Gillock, sending 250, we've got information also.
1: Good morning, Shannon Control, I identified the sector Frankel 140 and information Bravo is now current.
0: 140, Ryanair 87 Charlie Golf.
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2: 91.80. And then 7190 Lima Tango, descending 190 for Lapo.
1: Well, I identified to send 25170.
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3: Russian 3. Russian 3, yeah, Delta 1, Delta 2, 180, and back to 1 back.

0: 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WestJet 42 descending at level 306 for 210.
1: Shannon Control, identified descend to flight level 170.
0: Send flight level 170, WestJet 42.
1: Mike 9 Lima Tango, maintain speed, scan the knots for greater.
2: Okay, for greater, WestJet 9 Lima Tango.
1: 90 knots,
0: okay, 290 indicated or less on transition, WestJet 42.

0: Tower 212, Infiniton 24, can I have the Cape Light Delta 2?
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0: Delta 2 and ground frequency, rescue order.
1: Flight plan route, flight level 370 and squawk 2174.
0: Clear to Lanzarote via flight plan route, cruise level flight level 370 and squawk 2174, Ryanair 3W.
1: Correct. Ryanair 3W, departure instructions, runway 24, track the runway, extend the central line, climb up to 5,000 feet.
0: After departure, climb on runway track to altitude 5,000 feet, runway 3, Delta Goose.
1: All correct.
0: Thank you.
2: 1-8 with the speed, down mass, flight 9 in the tiger plane.
1: Alpha, push and start through. Runway is 24, information, Bravo, and 2-8, 1-0-2-6. Control Delta 2 and 1, Charlie Bravo, Hotel 2 and 1, Echo 3, Southeast, report back on the

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0: China 3054, good morning, Shannon Control identified, climb 252-90, unrestricted, clear to Norla. China 87 Charlie Golf, descend to flight level 100.
1: Is that 100 or 87 Charlie Golf?

0: Carolina 87 Charlie Golf descend to flight level 80 and contact Shannon approach 121.4. Bye bye.
1: Descending 80 121.4 Ryanair 87 Charlie Golf. Bye bye. Hello to control, Ryanair 87 Charlie Golf descending 80 inbound Gillock.
2: Ryanair 87 Charlie Golf, Shannon approach, morning identified. Number 130 approach, ILS runway 24, information in Bravo.
1: ILS 24, we got Bravo, Ryanair 87 Charlie Golf.
2: Ryanair 87 Charlie Golf, descend to altitude 5,000 feet, QNH 1026, Texas Pascal.
1: 5,000, 1026, Ryanair

0: 4 and 4-5. 5 minute notice again, so you're okay for the moment, but I need you to vacate the flight ship for 5 minutes.
1: That's copy, 5 minutes notice, 4-4-4-5.

Fred Alpha, Type 2 via Delta 1, Delta 2, hold short, only 2-4. 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
1: 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The maintain speed 290 knots for greater.
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0: Pepper.
1: Thank you.

0: 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JetBlue 353, 30.5 descending to flight level 190.
1: Identified speed on conversion, 280 knots for this.
0: 280 or less on conversion, we got that, JetBlue 353.
1: Hotel Golf, good morning, Shannon Control, identified. Climb unrestricted to flight level 310, clear to Tolta.
2: Climb unrestricted to flight level 310, direct Tolta, Ryanair 2, Hotel Golf.
3: 4445, vacate runway 24, advise again.
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3: Runway 24, wind check 260 degrees, 8 knots, clear takeoff.

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3: 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We're going to go over to 129.180 and we'll report our speed, JetBlue 353, see you.

0: now, flight traffic approach 121.14. 114, somebody say it up, take flight.
1: Sierra Alpha, 1,800, climb your pilot 1,000 feet on the Abacus Street, Bravo.
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3: Well, identified, descent to flight level 170.
1: Descent flight 170, on 20 level correct.
3: Net 20 Lima Quebec, descent to flight level 100, and cleared now to give all.
1: Descent flight 100, cleared give all, on 20 Lima Quebec.
0: Information Bravo, QNH 1026, active up south. I'm just checking, you're coming off 3-2, is it?
5: Say again?
0: Just checking, you're coming off stand 3-2 or 3-0?
5: Negative, stand 3-0 at QNH 1026.
0: 3-0, that's all confirmed. Yep, push and start approved. 1026, runway 24 in use.
5: The pushback and start approved from stand 3-0, QNH 1026, and runway in use, runway 24, and 3, stop approved.
0: Thank you.
5: Morning, Tower, Ryanair 87, Charlie Golf, established 2-4.
0: Ryanair 87, Charlie Golf, Tower, continue the approach, number 1.
5: Contact.
0: ASL Maintenance, Tower. ASL, go ahead. ASL Maintenance, okay, the Ryanair ahead of you is going to push off stand 3-0, so hold your position, and then after the Ryanair taxis, which will be in about 2 minutes, follow them as previously forcing your body.
6: All for the Ryanair pushing on 30 and once departed, we continue our talk. Thank you.
0: Ryanair 87 Charlie Golf, runway 24, windjet 260 degrees, 6 knots, circle landing.
6: 24 clear land, Ryanair 87 Charlie Golf.
1: 77 now, come back to the other
0: one. Ryanair 18 Hotel Juliet, morning. Shannon carries you to your destination, Lima Echo Golf Echo. By a flight plan route, by level 370 and squawk 05.

0: Juliet, that's all correct. Departure instructions, runway 24, track the runway, turn the center line, 10 miles to 5,000 feet. Right. And when I go to Juliet also, you've got a flight time this morning, the clock is 0700.
1: Good morning, runner 74 Whiskey Charlie, passing flight level 166, climbing with 90 Beta.
2: Wing channel control identified. Continue climb unrestricted to flight level 290, clear to Bamba.
1: Climb level 290 to Bamba, runner 74 Whiskey Charlie.

Echo 3-0. Zero, affirm, cross with 1, 3-70.

0: 7 Charlie Golf, taking next left on Alpha, wind vacated, contact ground, 121 decimally.
1: Alpha 121 this morning, runner 18 Charlie Golf, right.
0: Runner 8 7 Charlie Golf, taxi via Alpha, stands number 28. And you see two airplanes on the apron there, they'll be moving off within the next minute or so. So once the wave clears, stand 28.

0: 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Bye bye.
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1: Five, continue climb unrestricted to factor 1Q80.
0: Continue climb unrestricted to 5L2 8 0, Shamrock 776.
1: Shamrock 776, clear to Tuven, Tango Uniform Victor Echo November, after 2, Vesno.
0: Tango Uniform Victor Echo November, and after 2 with Vesno, Shamrock 776, thank you.

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So one Delta 2, and all sorts of running the flashback.

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0: Avenue, hold short 24, inch over the tower, frequency 118.7.
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1: Line up runway 24 runway, 24 runway, 3 Delta Zulu.
2: Hey, good morning, Shamrock Niner Hotel, Whiskey Pops, flight level 313, descending 190, direct to Lapa.
3: Control unidentified, descend to flight level 170, speed on conversion 290 knots or greater.
2: And flight level 170, speed on conversion 290 or greater, Shamrock Niner Hotel, Whiskey.
0: Check 2703, 5 knots, clear takeoff.
1: Clear for takeoff, runway 24, runway 3, Delta Zulu.

0: 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You can operate in the runway flight strip of runway 24, and my next departure is in about 10 minutes.
1: That's copy. Proceed on to runway 24, ground section 4, at about 10 minutes. 4445.
0: Ryanair 3 Delta Zulu, contact the channel control, 124, that's 17.
2: 247, Ryanair 3 Delta Zulu. Channel control, good morning, Ryanair 3 Delta Zulu, 1800 for 5000 out of Shannon on 1026. Sorry. 3 Delta Zulu, 2000 for 5000. Out of Shannon on runway track, runway 24.
3: Ryanair 3 Delta Zulu, good morning, Shannon Control, identified, continue climb, unrestricted to flight level 210, cleared to Tulsa.
2: Unrestricted climb for level 210, inbound Tulsa, Ryanair 3 Delta Zulu.
4: Good morning, Shamak 84, passing 4,050,
3: climb minor, there are some passengers. Control, identified, climb, unrestricted to flight level 230, cleared to Arkill.
4: Check to Arkill and understand climb level 230, Shamrock 84.
0: Make sure of runway 064 level.
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0: 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To let you 24 information is Charlie, QNH 1026.
1: Sorry, Shannon, morning, Bimax 571, flight level 125 for 150 inbound Dago.
2: Bimax 571, good morning, Shannon Control, identified, clear to enter Shannon Control airspace, climbing to flight level 200.
1: Bimax 571.
3: Shannon Control, Ryanair 3 Delta Zulu, any speed restriction for us?
2: Ryanair 3 Delta Zulu, free speed and climb to flight level 230.
3: Free speed, flight level 230, Ryanair 3 Delta Zulu.
2: Shamrock 824, climb to flight level 310.
4: Climb level 310, Shamrock 824. Just wondering if directed dollar would be available. Dollar, thank you, climbing 310, Shamrock 824.
5: Good morning, Shamrock 118, we're at a 265, descending flight level 210 to Aleppo.
2: Shamrock 118, good morning, Shannon Control, identified.

0: I'm in a very good morning. Shamrock 106, passing flight level 300 for flight level 230.
1: Shamrock 106, good morning. Shannon Control, identified descent to flight level 190.
0: Descent flight level 190, Shamrock 106.
2: 170, Shamrock 118.
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1: Shamrock 118, rate of descent 2,000 feet per minute or greater.
2: Shamrock.
1: Then 1, continue climb to flight level 300, maintain rate of climb 2,000 feet per minute or greater.
4: Climb 300, 2,000 feet per minute or greater, to maximum 1.

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0: 170 Delta 176.
1: Brian Airplay Delta Zulu climb to flight level 280.
2: Up level 280, runway 3 Delta Zulu.

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0: Shamrock 106, descend to flight level 170.
3: Descend flight level 170, Shamrock 106.
0: Manet 3, Delta Zulu, contact Shannon, 134.630, bye bye.
4: 134.630, and 3 Delta Zulu, bye bye.
0: Shamrock 106, speed 280 knots, or less.
3: 280 knots or less, will go Shamrock 106.
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0: 9, Roger, remain clear of runway 24.
1: Remain clear of runway 24, 4445.
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2: Holding short to 4, advise ready, Ryanair 18 Hotel Juliet.
3: 172 is Juliet.
4: Ryanair 8 Delta Yankee, good morning, Shannon Control, identified descent to flight level 100.
3: Descent flight level 100, we've requested runway 34 in Cork, is it possible to redirect to Sovik? Thank you.
2: Flightery.
0: Ryanair 18 Hotel Juliet, continue to do it, line up runway 24 and wait.
2: Ryanair 2, line up runway 24, Ryanair 18 Hotel Juliet.
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3: 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Ryanair 8 Delta Yankee.

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2: Hilton 5, that's gate 9.

0: Julia, runway 24, wind check 250 degrees, 5 knots, clear takeoff.
1: Clear takeoff to 4 Ryan, I want to check the clearance.
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1: Runway heading.
2: Ryanair, 1-8 Hotel Juliet, channel control, good morning, confirm your passing altitude.
1: We're passing 2,000 feet, Ryanair, 1-8 Hotel Juliet.
2: Ryanair, 1-8 Hotel Juliet, thank you, identified. Continue climb, unrestricted flight level 290, cleared to let go.
1: Cleared let go, climbing 290, unrestricted, Ryanair, 1-8 Hotel Juliet.
3: Control, good morning, Ryanair 6, Mike Bravo, we need to send a flight level 200 inbound for us.
2: Right, continue to send flight level 140.
3: Continue to send 140, Ryanair 6, Mike Bravo.

0: 5976, passing flight level 296, clear flight level 210, Aleppo.
1: May I identify?
2: Channel Low, Sherman 1XA Golf, passing 302, good 230, heading 128.
1: Shamrock 1XA Golf, good morning, identify.

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1: Left heading 285, Niner, 6 Mike Bravo.
0: Continue to center flight level 170, speed 290 knots or greater on transition.
2: 290 greater, descending flight level 170, Shamrock 976.
3: Sonic Control, good morning, Jensen, 4 1 Delta. Climbing flight level 170, passing flight level 702, now above.
0: Gemstone 41 Delta, Shaman Control, good morning, radar contact. Ryanair 8 Delta Yankee, contact Corp approach, 419er decimal Niner, good morning.
4: 419er decimal Niner, thank you very much. Have a lovely day, Ryanair 8 Delta Yankee.
0: You too, bye.

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1: Descent level 170-270 or less, Shamrock 1 X-ray Golf.
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1: Aleppo, Shamrock 1 X-ray Golf.
0: 6 Mike Bravo, continue descent to flight level 100.
1: Continue descent flight level 100, Ryanair 6 Mike Bravo.

0: Squawk. Okay, Squawk 0536. Departure clearance. After departure, traffic 167 cent line. Stop time 5,000 feet.
1: Ryanair 6 Mike Bravo, resume navigation to Hexpo.
2: Navigation Hexpo, Ryanair 6 Mike Bravo.
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1: 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Good morning.

0: Santa Fe, Ryanair 18 Hotel Juliet, climbing 290 inbound, let's go.
1: Juliet, contact climbing control 134.630.
0: 463, thank you.

0: 10 and JetBlue 841, 316 descending flight level 210. Continue descent, flight level 170, JetBlue 841. Can you confirm the altitude? Was that flight level 170?
1: 170.
0: Okay, descending flight level 170, JetBlue 841, thank you.

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1: Ground control, good day, identified. Continue climb, unrestricted, flight level 280.
2: Climb flight level 280, Sherlock, up flight.

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1: 9-7-7 Kilo Alpha, good morning, identify. Continue descent to flight level 140, clear to Archer.
0: Clear to Archer, descent to level 140, Ryanair 7-7.
2: 4-4-4-5, both clear now, runway 24.
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0: 7 Tango Golf, wind 260 degrees 7 knots, runway 24, clear takeoff.
1: Clear takeoff, runway 24, runway
0: 9, Tango Golf. Runway 9, Foxtrot Romeo, 100 clearance, 9 right, copy.
1: Ryanair 77 Kilo Alpha, continue descent to flight level 100.
2: Descent to level 100, Ryanair 77 Kilo Alpha.
1: Ground control, good morning, identified. Continue climb to flight level 230.
3: Yes, climb to flight level 230, Shamrock 4, I'm with you.

0: Foxtrot Romeo is sent into Manchester via flight 100 at flight level 290. Squawk 4455.
1: Identified. Continue climb unrestricted to flight level 260, clear to revenue.
2: Alright, direct revenue, unrestricted climb 260, FedEx 5050.
1: Shamrock 490 with you, continue climb to flight level 280.
3: Flight level 280, Shamrock 490.
0: Weather 77 Tango Golf, contact Shannon Control 124.07, goodbye.
4: Delta 47 down, Arizona, Tango Golf.

0: Terminal Hello, runway 77 Tango Golf, passing 1,900 feet, 75,000 on runway track.
1: Runway 77 Tango Golf, Shannon, good morning, identified, climb to flight level 230, clear to Tulta.
0: Tango 230, clear to Tulta, runway 77 Tango Golf.

0: Sir, good morning, Ryanair 24, beautiful Delta, descending flight level 25, turn back to Hexagon.
1: Ryanair 24, uniform Delta, good morning, identified. Ryanair 24, uniform Delta, continue to descend to flight level 200.
0: Descend to flight level 200, Ryanair 24, beautiful Delta.

0: 24 Uniform Delta, Shannon, continue descent to flight level 100.
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2: X44 and 45, you can see back onto the runway strip, looking at next arrival. 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
3: That's copy, proceed back onto runway 24, listen over to the time, it's about 20 minutes, 4445, thanks.
2: Actually, my little bit less, there could be departure before us, so maybe 15 minutes.
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0: Standard Bay Runner 161 Bravo, climbing flight level 150, Bamba.
1: Runner 161 Bravo, Shannon, good morning, identified, climb to flight level 310.
0: Climb flight level 310, Runner 161 Bravo.

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0: good morning. November 251, Quebec, Sierra is 29.7 for flight level 210.
1: November 251, Quebec, Sierra, Shannon, good morning. Continue descent to flight level 170.
0: Continue descent to flight level 170, November 251, Quebec, Sierra.

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0: Control, Monty Warren, 55 Kilo, sending 250 inbound recall, and it is C-MAC 76.
1: Running on Foxtrot Romeo, wind 260 degrees 7, that's from 240 to come.
2: Pick up 42 Bravo, and you're on Romeo.

0: Cannon, Lorana, 5 minutes, pass our DTM 5 2 4 0 to Ross Road, 7-9 of Greater.
1: Lorana 5 7 6 Papa Shannon, good morning. Continue descent to flight level 100 and 280 knots, 280 knots or greater, please.
0: Level 100, 280 knots or greater, Lorana 5 7 6 Papa.
2: Alpha hold short, 124, County Tower, 118, Echo 7.
0: 120, Ranch 5, make it up.
2: Echo 4, 4 and 4, 5, can proceed on to the runway strip of Translation 3, lift left. Next, inbound, sunlight. That's 15 minutes.
3: Copy, proceed on to the flight strip 24, cross section 3 in about 20 minutes. 4-4, 4-5, thanks sir.

0: Echo 2-9. NMC Perimeter Road, hold short, runway 24. Calico 41. 1, enter runway 24, report right to the gate, 15 minutes.
1: Enter runway, prepare to the gate, 15 minutes, Calico 41.

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1: Level 170.
0: Tower Shamrock, level 170, Shamrock, Rock 13 Golf.
1: Niner 576 Papa 7, descend to flight level 80.
2: Tower Shamrock, level 80, Niner 576 Papa.

0: Niner 9 Foxtrot Romeo, Shannon Clef, flight level 270.
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0: Niner 576 Papa Condor, Shannon approach 121.4.
1: What's 14 on Niner 576 Papa, apply. Shannon approach runner 576 Papa, descent 580 to Roswell, information Delta 738.
2: Runner 576 Papa, Shannon approach, morning radar identified, information Echo is current, you're number 1 for the ILS approach to runway 24, clear direct to Roswell.
1: Direct to Roswell for the ILS 24, runner 576 Papa.

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Alpha, full short, runway 24, contact tower, runway 8, 47.

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1: Okay, Echo 4-1, Roger, report. Hold short on 24.
0: Hold short on 24, tower to 4-1.
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0: 5 Mike Kilo, descending flight level 80, passing 122, directory call, we have Delta, Virgin H1036.
1: Runner 5 Mike Kilo, sound approach, warning radar identified, information echo with current chair number 2 for the ILS approach to runway 24 for direct direct.
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0: 576 Papa descent to altitude 3,000 feet.
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0: 12, tell her 2 minutes to vacation.
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0: Map, I maintain 180 and Oscar Bay to 6 miles.
2: 180 till 6, right now, 576 Papa.
0: At 5 mile kilo, descend to altitude 3,000 feet. This is cleared ILS approach, runway 24, port established.
2: So 3,000 feet, cleared ILS 24, and we'll go right at 5 mile kilo. Right now, 576 Papa is fully established.
0: 576 Papa, roger, approaching 7 miles, number 1, contact the tower, frequency 118.17, bye bye.
2: 118.7, runway 576 Papa, bye. Hello, runway 576 Papa on the LS 247 miles.
3: Morning, showing tower vehicles on the runway, continue approach, wind is 240 degrees.
2: Yeah, approach runway 576 Papa.
1: Tower Rescue 12, can I vacate by Delta 2?
3: Rescue 12, vacate Delta 2, and hold short runway 2.
1: Delta 2, and hold short of 24, Rescue 12.
3: Yeah, very much, I have to vacate that. Rescue 12, are you, need to get back on?
1: Negative, I'm going to start on the just the test grid now.
3: Rescue 12, contact ground, 121, Delta 9.
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4: Echo
3: 4445, roger, hold short, runway 24.
4: Hold short, 244445.
3: Weather 576, Papa, winds 240 degrees, 8 knots, runway 24, clear to left.
2: Alright, take both sides now, runway 576, Papa. 14 and a half
0: hours. Weather 5, Mike Kilo, net check, here number 2, contact the tower, frequency 118.17, good morning.
2: 118.7, runway 5, Mike Kilo, good morning.

0: Now, good day, right in 5, Mike Kilo. Oh, now let's approach 2-4, 30 miles.
1: We approach number 2, winds 2-4, 0-3-3. Report 5, I'll activate.
0: We approach, report 5, right in 5, Mike Kilo.

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1: 210.
2: 170.
1: Level 170, Delta 292.

0: Fox descends out of 27.5, descending by level 210 with Foxtrot.
1: Morning, descent flight level 170.
0: Good morning, descent flight level 170, Western 46.
1: Delta 292, just confirm with speed, your transition 2.
2: We're going to transition 300 knots, what do you need for Delta 292?
1: That's fine, thanks.
3: Good morning, Boeing Niner Junkie Junkie, level 3, descent level 2202, bonus.
1: Boeing Niner Yankee Yankee, Shannon, descent flight level 200.
3: And level 200, Boeing Niner Yankee Yankee.
4: Parking stands at 3-0.

0: Alpha passing flight level 40, flight level 980. Alpha Bravo, I'm talking 4220.
1: Bravo 1, Alpha, Alpha, sounding good morning to you, identified, climb unrestricted to flight level 150.
0: Climb unrestricted to flight level 150, and I want Alpha Alpha.
2: Shannon, very good, that is running F5 for Lima Charlie, time for the 150 in Bonotop.
1: Charlie, Shannon, identified, clear to Lesno, climb to flight level 280.
2: Clear to Lesno, climb to flight level 280, confirm, running F5 for Lima Charlie.
1: Confirm, flight level 280.
2: Climb to 280, running F5 for Lima Charlie.
3: Decimal 4, United 288, get 8.
1: Delta 292, contact Dublin 129, decimal 180.
0: 129, 180, Delta 292, have a nice day.
3: Sending 80 with Foxtrot.
4: United 288, Shannon approach, morning radar identified information, Foxtrot is current, your number 1 for the ILS approach, runway 24, clear direct to Garrett.
3: Direct Derek, ILS 24, United 288.
1: Alpha Shannon cleared to both from climb to flight level 270.
0: To both of them climb to level 270 to 1 Alpha Alpha.

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0: Ida 288, just confirm Shannon Q, Natus 1026, hectopascal.
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0: Thank you.
2: Please along the Trevor Roads, hold short of runway 24 and report to gate 3.
0: United 288, descend to altitude 3,000 feet.
1: Descend altitude 3,000 feet, United 288.

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1: From Derek, clear dialect 24, approach, port established, United 288.
2: Good day, proceed with taxi to

0: Southwind check 230 degrees, 7 knots, temperature plus 14 degrees Celsius.
1: United 288, established status 24.
2: United 288, roger, approaching 14 miles from touchdown. You're number 1, contact the tower, frequency 118.7, bye-bye.
1: United 288, bye-bye.
2: 118.7.
1: United 288, 118.7, bye-bye. Tower, good morning.

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1: 270, Shannon, good morning. Continue descent to flight level 80.
0: Descent 80, United 270.
2: Shannon, good morning, Air 5, Fox, descending flight level 200 to Soviet.
1: Continue descent to flight level 100.
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25. 29 ground, clear the crest. Echo 29 ground from gate 3, proceed to commercial road to gate 7, hold short of runway 24.

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1: 100, thank you, 93.
0: United 270, contact approach, 121.4, good morning.
1: 121.4, good morning, United 270. Shannon approach, United 270, is out of flight level 20.6 for flight level 80, information, Foxtrot.
2: United 270, Shannon approach, good morning, radar identified, information, Foxtrot is current, cheer number 1 for the ILS approach, runway 24, clear direct to Calgary.
3: Alpha Packing stands 3-2.
0: 338, contact course approach, 119er, decimal 9er. Good morning.
1: 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Have a good day, runner 9238.

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0: Right at 270, from Tarbury, you're cleared to Derek.
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1: 7 8 Echo Alpha, Ryanair 7 8 Echo Alpha, Shaman Control, good morning, confirm passing level.
0: Passing,
2: 7 0 hour. I'd like to make a check indication on the airport, taxi with obstruction.
3: Today, Ryanair 45 Romeo Echo, passing 37 Miami 90 on the Algonquin 1 Bravo.
0: That was United 670.
1: Decline flight level 190.
3: Decline flight level 190, Ryanair 45 Romeo Echo.
4: Yeah, control, good morning, 6798 Lima, descending flight level 200, inbound to Inadam.
1: Liner 8 Lima, Shannon, good morning, identified, continue descent, flight level 130.
3: Descent flight level 130, 6798 Lima.

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1: 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Bye bye.
0: 18-7, have a nice day, United 270. Tower United 270 is 13 out, 24.

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2: Well, Bezier, of course, Shannon here is Ryanair 5007, Shannon Bezier, flight plan Bruce, at flight level 370, squawk 2231. Ground from Sandport 3 feet in front of the fence road, hold short of

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1: Flight, continue descent to flight level 170.
0: Continue descent 170, United 980.
1: Ryanair 45 Romeo Echo, continue climb to flight level 290.
2: Alpha Tower Alpha Golf Charlie Shine. Alpha Tower Alpha Golf Charlie Shannon, if you read Shannon QNH 1026 hectopascal, Kerry has via 4 inbound, they want you to remain clear of the zone.
3: Golf Charlie 1026 via the main clear of Kerry, Gulfstream.
2: That's your negative radar contact at the moment, no known traffic to affect.
3: Only 2 miles north of Carthadine, 1000 by the defeat one.

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1: See you, descent flight level 100, 798 Lima.
2: And good morning, it's Air Canada 801, climbing at flight level 108 for 160.
0: Air Canada 801, Shannon Control, good morning. Continue present heading and continue climb to flight level 220.
2: Present heading, flight level 220, Air Canada 801.
0: United 980, continue descent to flight level 150.
3: Continue descent 150, United 980.
0: Fraction 798 Lima, continue descent to flight level 60, Shannon transition level.
1: Continue descent to flight level 60, 6798 Lima.
0: Reduce to 270 knots.
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2: And Shining, good morning. Shamrock 144, descending 210.
0: Shamrock 144, Shining, good day. Identified. Continue descent, flight level 80.

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1: 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Have a good day.

Charlie Papa Ground, Roger, for the en route here in Shannon, here is Ryanair 6, Charlie Papa, Shannon to Palma de Mallorca, flight en route, flight level 370, squawk 5268.

Papa Roger, and just to confirm, flight number 370. 6 Charlie Papa, we back is correct. That was the en route clearance. With the departure instructions off runway 24, traffic to the runway central line, flap time 5,000 feet. Ground.

0: Shamrock 144, contact approach 121.4. Good morning.
1: 714 Shamrock 144. Good day. Approach, good morning. Shamrock 144, descending 5880. We have information. Welcome.
2: Shamrock 144, Shannon, approach, good morning. Radar identified information, Golf is currency number 1 for the ILS approach, runway 24, clear direct to Roswell.
1: That's Roswell, and we'll get Golf Shamrock.

0: front level, 1-6-0. We're going to collect in that house.
1: Ryanair 6 November Yankee, Shannon, good day, identified. And is flight level 160 your final request?
0: 24 is possible, Ryanair 6 November Yankee.
2: Well, now.
3: Roger, yeah, just between the pushback time, between push and start, that's about 5 minutes. Will be over 5 minutes, so at stand you'd be 40 across the runway.

2 ground, 2-3 and Delta 2, Delta 1 report KSLM.

0: Right, there are several ground particle pushback. We've approved runway 24, surface wind check 230311 knots, QNH 1026 hectopascals, and information golf cart.
1: Off 144, descend to 4,000 feet on the Shannon QNH 1026 hectopascals.
2: Descending off 4,000 feet, 1026, Shamrock 144.

0: Cuba. One two ground, speed Tango Delta 1, Delta 2, Tango Bravo reports all the case at Hangar.
1: The 209 is happy to be here. We're at a 11,000 for flight level 160.
2: American 209, you're sounding control. Good morning. Radar contact. Continue climb to flight level 260.
1: Climb to flight level 260 for American 209.

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1: Identified, descent for level 140.
0: Descent level 140, okay, and I'm on 123, and we have a request.
1: Good.
0: Any chance you can forward to court approach for training purposes? We are requesting the runway 34 VOR approach.
1: Yeah, we'll pass it on, somebody.
0: So much.
2: Runner 6 November Yankee, request descent, please.
1: Runner 6 November Yankee, Shannon, descent to flight level 100.
2: Flight 100, Runner 6 November Yankee.
3: 5007, full short runway 24, minus the traffic inbound to land. Contact tower 118 Fifth Mother.

0: plane sound control from the river.
1: Ground speed on the Central Fence Road and all short of flight strip of runway 24. Welcome to just confirm your speed to the 06 localized on the Central Road. Short of flight strip of runway 24, we have a track inbound traffic to the back.
2: KLM 123, Shannon, cleared to ATLAM, expects to be awarded 3-4.
0: Cleared to ATLAM, expects to be awarded 3-4.

Alpha, if you're on a form, Shannon, identified, clear to pull from Clem to Flight Level 27.

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1: Flight number 170, Rock 144.

0: Good morning, United 317. We're out of 25-3 descending flight level 210 to Alapo.
1: Flight level 190.
0: Level 190, and we are doing 250 knots, United 317.
2: Chatter morning, Westhead. 43 is 11, 1 for 160.

0: 3, continue present heading, climb to flight level 300.
1: 300, West Shed, 43.
0: Shamrock 124, contact Dublin 129.180.
1: Dublin 129.180, Shamrock 124, morning.
0: KLM 1123, descent to flight level 100, contact Cork approach 119.9.
1: Down level 100 and port approach 119.9.
2: Shannon Hoa runner 5007, passing 3800 for 5000, tracking runway 24.
0: Runner 5007, Shannon, continue on the heading, climb to flight level 270.
2: Continue heading, climb to level, then climb to level, runner 5007. Well, 270 on the heading right at 5007.
0: Runner 6 November Yankee, descend to flight level 60, Shannon transition level.
3: Send flight level 60, runner 6 November Yankee.
0: United 317, Shannon continue descend to flight level 170.
4: 170, United 317.

0: 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How long on this heading?
1: I'll have maybe another 2 minutes.
0: Roger.
2: 6 Charlie Papa.
0: Carry on 123, 325, Ryanair 6 on Yankee Chase.
2: 2, standby, please.

the wrong one. If you want to just stand by, please. Call 3-2 ground. You can proceed along the perimeter fence road to grass section 18. All short of the flight trip over runway 24.

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1: 3460 to 5 minus 435.
0: United 2-2, Sean.
1: United 2-2, go ahead, sir.
0: Five, confirm flight level and fly heading 300.
1: 300 on the heading. And requesting flight level 360.
0: United 2-2, Shannon, climb to flight level 300 and just confirm the current flight level.
1: Climb and maintain flight level 300 and confirm what, sir?

0: United 22, TMI is 182.
1: United

0: manager will do that and just confirm that you are holding short of runway 24 being the 06 threshold now. Tango 72, in that case, you can contact Tower 18-17, hold short of runway 24.
1: And Shannon, once you confirm heading 300 and climb to flight level 300.
2: That's correct for United's 22.
1: Thank you.

0: Coordinator T28, we're flight level 310, descending 250 and flowing 250.
1: 228, shining good day to you. Continue 228, shining good day to you.

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1: 129, 180, Dublin United 228, good night.
0: United's 22, Shannon Pierce 2, pick up.

0: John, good morning. United 289, we have gone. Welcome to our plans in Chicago here.
1: United 289 airground. Good morning. For your sentence of departure, Shannon clears United 289er, Shannon Chicago, Arabi 3 Bravo departure, Echo Romeo Alpha Bravo India 3 Bravo, subline 5000 feet, 43611.
0: 289 clears Shannon to Chicago here via the Arabi 3 Bravo, Echo Romeo Alpha Bravo India 3 Bravo, subline 5000 feet. Block 3611.
1: United 289, that is correct. Report for the proportion charge.
0: I will do.

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1: Coast Guard Auto Moment, 7 Channel Information, Shannon Area QNH 1025, Hectopascal. Go ahead. Channel Roger, copy detail 1 hour 40 minutes and just confirm the operating set rough there and then back to end of 40.
0: One moment,
1: Roger, no traffic effect.

0: who got?
1: Ground, the taxiway Delta 1, Delta 2, and report the case to Sangha 5.
2: Sama 7 Hotel Lima, Shannon identified the center for level 100.
3: Center for level 100, Sama 7 Hotel Lima.

0: Delta 293, flight level 150 for flight level 240.
1: Delta 293, Shannon, identify, climb to flight level 280.
0: Level 280, Delta 293.
2: Control, good morning, Delta 154283, descending 210.
1: Delta flight number 170.
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0: Sheldon Hotel Lima, shall I clear to Barnu?
1: Direct line of Shamrock, Sheldon Hotel Lima, thank you.
2: Tango 7 to Roger, and just confirm you're on the perimeter road on the northern side of the runway now. Tango 7 to Roger, where are you going to route on the perimeter road? Roger, you can report when you want to return. Brian, you're 6, Charlie Papa, Roger, pushback and start with the approved runway 24, the surface wind check 190 degrees, 9 or not, and the QNH 1025 hectopascals information. Hotel card. Six Charlie Papa, Roger, and Super Investigation was resolved.

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0: Carolina, Delta 284. We're passing 28 and a half for 210.
1: Identify, continue descent to flight level 80.
0: All right, we're going to keep it going down to 80 for Delta 284. Good morning.

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1: To continue present heading, climb to flight level 280.
2: Hunter, present heading at flight level 280, Canada 919.
1: Delta 154, contact Dublin 129 or decimal 180.
3: 2918, Delta 154.

0: Good morning, Ryanair 2 Alpha November, climbing, passing 3500, flight level 2, flight level 900, on departure.
1: Ryanair 2 Alpha November, Shannon, good day, identified, clear to Tulsa, climb to flight level 310.
0: Clear to Tulsa and climb to 310, Ryanair 2 Alpha November.
2: Hotel Oscar Golf Charlie, Roger, you're here for a flight plan within the zone, is approved, not above 2,000 feet, squawk 2653. Hotel Oscar Golf Charlie, Roger, and you started the approved runway 24 for departure, surface wind check 19039 or not. QNH 1025 hectopascals, information hotel card. And Golf Charlie, runway 24 just confirmed, QNH 1025 hectopascals.

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1: 134, 260 with the heading, Air Canada 919.
2: Runner 6 Charlie Papa, ground taxi taxiway Delta 1, Delta 2, hold short runway 24.

0: 284, Shannon contact, Shannon approach 121.4.
1: 21-4 for Delta 284, we'll see you, my friend.
2: General Lewis, Jet 18 in descent 27-9 for flight level 210, and we're doing 310 or better.
0: West Jet 18, Shannon, good day, I identify continued descent to flight level 170.
2: Flight level 170, West Jet 18.
3: First, and you're number one for the ILS approach to runway 24, clear direct to Tawbury.
1: All right, we're going to go direct to Tawbury, and we're set up for the ILS for 24 for Delta 284.
4: Echo 3-2, ground. Echo 3-2, roger, check you at gate. Intercept Charlie, pop the full short of runway 24, contact

0: all sorts of way to for the tower half traffic on the desert. For departure, contact tower 118. Different
1: way. Turn over there, SM 416, but the 293 descending 230, speed 280.
2: Identify, continue descent to flight level 170.
1: Level 170, SM 416.
2: WestJet 18MM, contact double amateur speed 129.180.
3: 129.180 with the speed, WestJet 182.
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2: All set, flight strip, all bound, runway 24 to get up.
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0: 35, 23, Ryanair 2 Alpha November, thank you, bye.

2 ground to the text bay, Delta 1, Delta 2, text bay Bravo, report the guest. Gate 3, you can proceed along the perimeter road, hold short of the flight strip of runway 24 south.

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1: Yeah, we can head off right now, 2053.
0: 2053, clear to Gibbal, descend to flight level 140.
1: Clear to Gibbal, descend flight level 140, runner 2053. Turn like, let's go, runner 6, Charlie Papa.

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1: November 143, Quebec Sierra 50306, descending 50230.
2: Don't let me do it too much, it's descent to flight level 170.
1: Continue descent flight level 170 for 143 Quebec Sierra.
3: Well, good morning, Ryanair 6, Charlie Papa. Climate flight level 130, there, let go.
2: Fire 6, Charlie Papa, Shining, the day identified.

0: Canon, good morning. This is 1882, climbing the 1-9-0, passing the 150, C-band.
1: Swiss 1882, Shannon, good day to you, identified. Climb 2, flight level 270.
0: Climb level 270, Swiss 1882.
2: 212, Roger.
3: That's 290, NRC Charlie Papa.
1: Runner 3053, Shannon, descend to flight level 100.
0: Flight level 100, right air 305.
1: 134.630.
4: 463, have a nice day, runner 97 to the hotel.
1: November 143, Quebec Sierra, contact Dublin, control 129.180.
3: 129.180, 143, Quebec Sierra, good day.

Roger. Proceed, Texas Bravo, Texas Delta 2, Delta 1, report to get on the airport.

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1: At 305 Street, Santa Fe, Valencia.
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3: Just a bit behind that many packages today, so I've got a chance.

0: Golf Charlie, booking 2653, just exited in the Shannon CTR, en route to Audible, and requesting a zone transfer for the Sherry CTR, please.
1: Golf Hotel, Golf Charlie, send information, the Shannon QMH 1025, Hector Pascal, report max altitude en route.
0: 1025, the max altitude is 1,200 feet on 1025, Golf Charlie.
1: Golf Charlie, roger, that's copied, just stand by for transfer.
2: Ryanair 3053, contact Cork, approach 119.9.
3: Approach 119, Ryanair 3054, connect.
4: Proceed along the road, hold short of runway 24, approach gate 3.

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0: Golf Charlie, report approaching D, carries on, Bambi.

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1: Delta 384, 12 miles touchdown, contact tower 118.7, come on.
0: 18.7, we'll see you, my friend, for Delta 284. Delta 284, we're about, what, 9 miles or 10 miles for the ILS 24. Land on runway 24 for Delta 284. Good morning, my friend.

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2: 004 Roger Shannon, here's the Shannon 004, Shannon 2 Farnborough, Lunnock 3 Bravo Tartar, the Lima Uniform November, India Golf 3 Bravo. Top line 5 has feet, squawk 4471.
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1: 02,
0: direct. Descent to level 110.
1: Descent to level 110, Shema Trail 1.
2: So, 3-2, Roger, you can proceed back to our section 1-8 and 4 short of runway 24. Shamrock 145, ground to the base. Shannon to your Shamrock 145, Shannon Boston, Arabi 3, Bravo departure. Top line 5,000 feet, squawk 3612.
3: Shamrock 145, clear 2 Boston, runway 24, Arabi 3, Bravo departure. Shamrock 267, 5,000 feet, squawk 3613, Shamrock.
2: Shamrock 145, back is correct and confirm ready for push and start.
3: Okay, ready for push and start.
2: Shamrock 145, push back and start to the groove, runway 24, surface wind 200 degrees, 10 knots. QNH 1025, hectopascal, information in your current.
3: Okay, we've got QNH 1025, 6 degrees, 10 knots.

0: Start with you, descending through 31, decimal 1 for 210.
1: And continue descent to flight level 170.
0: Descend to flight level 170, Delta 44.
1: Delta 44, at Dublin's request, reduce indicated speed to 270 knots.
0: We'll indicate 270 knots, Delta 44.
2: Shannon, very good morning, Roger. 745, descending flight level 200, in Roger.
1: Continue descent to flight level 120.
2: Descent flight level 120 and 7455.

0: Delta 284.
1: Good morning.
2: Taxi Alpha 4 short of the airplane.
0: Alright, on Alpha and hold short of what?
2: Hold short of the airplane.
0: Okay, we'll hold short of the A for Delta 284.
1: And Delta 284, I'm
2: just waiting on the United Aircraft Parking Plan 32 to push back. So there will be a delay, I've been told, but you have to wait for that stand. So they should be pushing back.

0: Good afternoon, runway 960, Romeo passing 3,600, 4,000, identifying on the Shannon 3 Bravo, out of Kerry.
1: Runway 960, Romeo, Shannon identified, climb under restricted flight level 170.
0: Climb under restricted flight level 170, runway 960, Romeo.
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0: And the temperature is plus 163 Celsius. Grounds, taxiway Delta 1, taxiway Delta 2, hold short, runway 24. United 289 o'clock.

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1: 6 Sierra Romeo, clear to Sutex.
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2: Go 40 Brown, proceed along the Plymouth Road to cross section 18 and your colleague. Hold short of the flight strip of runway 24 at all time.
3: Summer 381, descend to 4,000 feet, QNH 1025, Victor Pascal.
0: Descend 4,000, QNH 1025, Summer
2: 381. United 289 are ground. Startup and pushback is approved, runway 24, the surface wind check 190 degrees, 11 knots, QNH 1025, Victor Pascal, information India currently.
0: We do have India, 1025, runway 24, and clear to start United 289.
2: United 289 or roger, and when you push back, could you get the pushback crew to pull you forward towards the east? We have traffic down in taxiway Alpha waiting to go on, and 32.
0: Orlando, when after they push us, clear to pull towards the east. Moving forward.
2: United 289 or affirm to allow the traffic to come out to the ground, down 32. Echo 3F. From the Spark Street site, the taxi Echo 3 Hotel 1, San 9, report to guests.

0: 100 Victor Golf Center, continue descent to flight level 210.
1: Okay, continue flight level 210, 900 Victor Golf.

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1: Over 170.
0: Send flight over 170, American 208.
2: 5, contact tower 118, 174, charge of runway 24.
3: Zeppelin JetBlue 354 out of 120.467.
1: Zeppelin 354, Shannon, good day, identified, continue present heading, plan to flight level 200.
3: Present heading to flight level 200, JetBlue 354.
4: Good day, fraction 5 Delta Yankee, I'm going to accept the single line from Kerry, plan to flight level 100, 574.
1: Fraction 5 to Delta Yankee, Shannon, I identify. Sorry, good day to you. Plan to flight level 290, confirm squawk.
4: At level 290, and we are squawking 1170,
1: fraction 5 Delta. Identify. Reiner 7455, contact Kerry Tower, 123.325, radar services terminated.
0: 123.235, Reiner 7455, thank you, good day. OB 325, Reiner 7455, thank you.
1: 5 Delta Yankee Shannon, turn left, heading 160.
4: Yes, sir, heading 160, fraction 5 Delta Yankee.
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1: Low speed 280, American 208.
2: Good morning, Shamrock 145, passing 2,800 down for 5,000, and we're on the Rabbit Tree Bravo.
3: Shamrock 145, good morning, identify clear to Resno, climb to flight level 200.
2: Direct Resno, climb flight level 200, Shamrock 145.
3: JetBlue 354, resume navigation to Dogal.
2: Dogal, JetBlue 354.
3: Rhino 96 Sierra Romeo, speed not above 280 knots.
2: Not above 280, 96 Sierra Romeo. Sierra Romeo 2-4.
4: United 289. Grounds, taxiway Delta 1, Delta 2, all short of runway 24.

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1: bay. Say that's a good take, infantry, please, 354.
0: 134, decimal 260.
1: 134, 260, JetBlue 354.
2: Four, six, just a second, please.

Niner ground. Just confirm your stage is the Arabi 3 Bravo depart, stop 95,000 feet on the QNH 1025 hectopascal. To 289er, be back. It's correct, hold short of runway 24, contact tower 18, doesn't that matter?

0: Golf One, Charlie, back to you, excellent. Kerry CTR, Corgan.
1: Golf, Alaska Golf, Charlie, Shannon information, the Shannon QNH still 1025 hectopascals, report approaching the Hogshead.
0: 025.

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0: Shamrock 145, continue climb to flight level 300.
1: Continue climb to flight level 300, Shamrock 145.

0: 5-5. So 6-5, do you want the 2-4 high approach for brightness check? Okay, just stand by for 6-5. Roger, yes, just one right in front of the part, because they're gone with the job.
1: Morning, confirm passing levels.
2: Passing flight level 156, Ryanair 39 Echo Victor.
1: Ryanair 39 Echo Victor, identify clear to bound back, continue climb to flight level 270.
2: Bound back and climb flight level 270, Ryanair 39 Echo Victor.

0: with Ryanair 6 Echo Sosa, we are passing flight level 3 to flight level 250. Okay, this is 6-3. Good day, Air Transat 230, leaving flight level 326, descending flight level 230, heading 096.
1: Good morning, identified under heading, descend to flight level 170.
0: Air Transat 230 on that heading, descending flight level 170.
2: Report to gate on the airport.
3: Of 2,300 for 5,000.
1: 9289er, good morning, identify clear to Pickle, continue climb to flight level 240.
3: Okay, climb to flight level 240 and you say direct Pickle?
1: Affirm.
3: Direct Pickle, flight level 240, thank you.
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4: 134.630, Ryanair 39 Echo Victor, goodbye.

0: 5 ground, both 4 and echo 4 5 stay requested.
1: Hello, Cessna 124, platform of 1110, crossing at 75, drive home.
0: 2, taxiway Bravo, report for Gibson, taxiway 7.
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2: Hotel up to Charlie, Golf Charlie Center information.
0: And just confirm the call is in Rescue 12. Rescue 12 ground, speed taxiway Delta 1, Delta 2, and report cases on taxiway 7 via Bravo as affecting. Rescue 12, roger, speed taxiway Delta 2, and report cases as affecting.

Golf, what's it off the Golf, Charlie 7? Golf, Golf, Charlie 7 information, how do you read?

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1: with 310.
2: This is you passing 293, descending flight level 230, direct to LAFO.
1: Okay, I'm 1-2-4-5-2-5 with 310.
3: Hotel 310, flight level 1-2-4.
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0: 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You can speed into grass sections for T, and you can work within the side strip of Tatra Delta 2. If you see the rescue helicopter starting up the KSAP area immediately, and you can also anticipate in the next say hour or so, there will be a good few movements there. I'll probably have, there'll be a few movements over there.

0: 4, Nickel 4-5, Roger. The 7-2 ground. Angle 7-2, Roger. Check you for case on the infinite sentence. 4-2, next.
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0: 568 Golf Alpha, contact approach 121.4, bye-bye.
1: 1214, goodbye, Lenny, November. And very good day, Ranier 6, Alpha Alpha, we are listening back level 80 to direct information through the board, bring some trees.
2: 6, Alpha Alpha, approach identified, number 1, file us, approach, runway 24, here is Juliet.
1: Number 1, thank you, Ranier 6, Alpha Alpha.

0: Good morning, Wizard 47 with you, Shannon Federal 121 for 160.
1: Wizard 47, Shannon Control, good day to you, identified. Continue present, heading climb level 240.
0: Heading climb level 240, Wizard 47.

Rescue 1-2 ground, where do you want to go now? Rescue 1-2 ground, proceed taxiway delta 2, hold short runway 24.

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1: Ryanair 29 Yankee Echo, good morning, identified.
2: Ryanair 68 Golf Alpha, descend to 4,000 feet, QNH 1025 hectopascal.
0: Descend to 4,000 feet, QNH 1025 hectopascal.
3: On a 004 ground.
4: Surface is approved, runway 24.
3: Surface is check 190
4: degrees, 13 knots, QNH 1025 hectopascal. Information duly occurred.

0: Dispatcher 47, report your heading to Shannon 134.260, goodbye.
1: Reporting to Shannon 134.260, is that 47, have you?

0: 460 can work within the taxiway strip of Texaco Hotels who fall short of the Delta taxiways, who will have traffic to taxi out from Stand 9 shortly.
1: Golf Avenue, descend 3,000 feet, cleared out after approach runway 24, reported touch.
2: Descend 3,000 feet, cleared out after approach runway 24, Bristol, East Conyers, 60 over,

0: Roger. Delta 4 47 this 24.
1: Alright, Alpha for 12 months, touch down, contact tower, 118, that's most of that, goodbye.
0: 187, goodbye, Alpha.
2: 004, standby 1.
0: 4, give it back.
2: 004, taxi hotel 1, hold short off the intersection with the Delta.
3: Hold short of the intersection with the Delta. There is traffic taxiing Hotel 1 and Delta 2.
2: Echo 4-5, vacate Delta 2. There is traffic taxiing. Report Delta 2 vacate.

0: Airport, Echo 4-5, roger, hold short off the altitude.
1: And Delta 177 climbing to 160.
2: Delta 177 Center Control, good morning, confirm passing level.
1: We're passing 11 now, right now, 120.
2: Delta 177, identify clear to Ernan, continue flying to Flight 280.
1: Direct Ernan up to 280, Delta 177.
3: Center Control 952, passing 250, for Flight 190.
2: Center 952, good morning, identify descent to Flight 170.
3: Descent flight level 170, number 952.
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1: 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Identify clear to Evren, flying to flight level 230.
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1: 2000.
2: Oscar 288, Sound information is to you. QNH 1025, effect Pascal is the 40 estimate for ballot.
1: 1025 and 1104, Oscar 288.
2: Oscar 288, Roger, 1104 for ballot is copied. Next port, beam Port Leash.
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0: Continue flying to flight level 310.
2: Flight level 310, Shamrock 714.

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1: Shannon, good morning. Shamrock 105. We're out of 73 for 160, direct anchor.
2: Shamrock 105, Shannon Cole, good issue identified. Continue climb, flight level 280.
1: Continue climb, flight level 280, Shamrock 105.
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2: Good afternoon, Sonaf, good morning. Sonaf 04 is passing altitude 2,500 feet, climbing 5,000 feet.
3: Sonaf 004, good morning, identify clear to NGEX, continue climbing to 5230.
2: Clear NGEX, climb 5230, Sonaf 04.

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0: 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Thank you, Shamrock 105.

0: 6. Six proceed by the perimeter road to the apron, hold short of runway 24. Three six proceed via the perimeter road to 23N, report at 23N, hold short runway 24.
1: Good morning, identified.
0: Four six, roger, operating ground section 25.
1: 35655. 35655. 004, contact Shannon 134, decimal 6308.
2: Shannon 134630, 6 o'clock again.

0: So 37, approach the Charlie, hold short of runway 24. Seven, report your intentions from Charlie. So 37, hold short of runway 24, contact tower frequency 118.7.
1: Yeah, good Roger, 919 Golf, for around 4,000 climbing start level 9 is here to direct you out.
2: Ryanair 919 Golf, Shannon Crowley is very good to identify it. Clear to Arkill, climb level 230.
1: Direct Arkill, climb level 230, Ryanair 919 Golf, thank you.

0: point JetBlue 842 with you, fat level 071 for 160.
1: JetBlue 842, Shannon Shore, good morning, identify crew to Resno, climb to flat level 280.
0: Fat level 280 and clear direct Resno, thank you, JetBlue 842.

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0: Thank you.

0: approach the Eckersley Hotel once a year. Delta 1, Delta 2, thanks for the cap.
1: Final 919, Golf, contact Shannon 135-0230, goodbye.
0: 36, proceed Delta 2, Charlie, taxiway 12, parking area 11, clear.
2: Is a squawk 3714.
3: 3714, Oscar 28.
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1: Ryanair 7456, 4500
2: on the coast. Ryanair 7456, Shannon good morning. Climb flight level 290 and confirm squawk.
1: Squawking 2233, climb level 290, Ryanair 7456.
2: Thank you, identified.

0: 6. Roger, hold short of all taxiways and runway 24.
1: Ryanair 7456, clear to Tulsa.
2: Good for that, thank you, Ryanair 7456.
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2: 134.260, so long, Jet 2842.

0: Mike. Echo 4-5, proceed Delta 2 to the 2-3N, report up to 2-3N.
1: American 725, Echo 8, for 15 level 160.
2: American 725, shouting good day to you, identified, climb to flight level 280.
1: Alright, unrestricted to 280, American 725.
2: American 725, cleared to Resno.
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1: Nation with Flight Kid Echo, descend correction. Passing 302 from flight level 200, 6100.
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0: Alexander 1 Whiskey, descend to flight level 140.
1: Flight level 140, Alexander Whiskey. Sorry, say again. Go to your proceed, Bravo, 2128.

0: 46, Roger, copy, you're back on the 8, is that correct? Thank you.
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0: United 271, Shannon Ground, for your off-box time is 11:30, I normally have your clearance 20 minutes before that, so if you want to give a call back in 10 minutes.
1: 10 minutes.

0: And Shannon Control, good afternoon, November 900, Victor Golf checking in, coming up on 10.7, climbing flight level 190.
1: November 900, Victor Golf, Shannon Control, good morning. Squawk at end, and climb to flight level 240.
0: Squawk is coming at you, flight level 240. Coming up on LBOB, any chance we could just pick up revenue from there, or do we need to make the turn to Airnan?
1: 900 Victor Golf, you're cleared to revenue and in Resno. 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
0: Send revenue, then Resno for 900 Victor Golf, climb and flight level 240. Thanks.

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1: 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Thank you.
0: November 900 Victor Golf. You're going to need no Shamak clearance at Resno. So the earlier you contact Shamak to request that, the better. More likely to request level. Do you need a frequency? Or are you going to do it by CBDLC?
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0: Shannon, good afternoon. I number 1-0-8-8,
1: number 1-0-8-8, good day, identified descent to flight level 80, expect an ILS approach runway 24.
0: Perfect, down to flight level 80, expect ILS 24, 19, 10, 80.

385 Romeo, Shannon Ground, Shannon clears view to destination Reyes via flight plan route, flight level 370, squawk 2046. By Romeo, that's your on-route clearance, your climb out instructions after departure, track extended runway center line, stop time at 5,000 feet. Air 885 Romeo, repack this direction to the port ready for push time start.

0: And good afternoon, Shell 23, Hadley out of 124 for flight level 160 to Red News.
1: Shell 23, Shannon Control, good afternoon, radar contact, flying to flight level 280, unrestricted.
0: Climb unrestricted, flight level 280, Shell 23.
1: Rescue 118, Shannon information. 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

0: 7. 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
1: Rescue 118, Shannon. 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

Rescue 118, 7. 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
0: 259er, good, dead identified time, flight level 280 unrestricted, and report your passing level.
1: Climb 280 unrestricted, we're just passing 15-7.
0: Thank you.
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1: We have Lima 1024, runway 24, push that route, United 271.
2: 088, contact Shannon, approach 121.4.
3: 21-4, November 1088, brother. Shannon, approach, good day, November 1088, descending to flight level 80, and we have Lima.
4: November 1088, Shannon approach, good afternoon, identified, number 1, ILS approach, runway 24, information Lima is sent.
3: Roger, copy.
4: November 1088, would you like to route direct Rosro or direct Derag to establish on the localizer?
3: Rosro is fine, direct Rosro is our request for November 1088.
4: November 1088, roger, clear direct Rosro, and you're clear to intercept the localizer at Rosro. Maintain flight level 801 reaching at a lower view in approximately 9 track miles.
3: Okay, very good. Clear to flight level 80 for now, direct Rosro, and we'll plan

0: 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Shannon QNH is 1024 hectopascal.
1: 1024 down to 4,000 feet, 1088, thanks.

885, Romeo, taxi Delta 1, Delta 2, hold short of runway 24. Delta 271, taxi Delta 1, Delta 2, hold short, runway 24. Follow the line now.

136, proceed via the perimeter road, full short of runway 24.

0: 0885, Roger, cleared ILS approach, runway 24, report established.
1: Okay, good ILS 24, we'll call you established, November 178.
2: 885, Romeo, hold short, runway 24, contact tower frequency 118.7, bye-bye. United 271, hold short, runway 24, monitor tower frequency 118.7.

0: Vegas, National 330, we're passing 4000 police on the plane, 3790, direct up.
1: Identified, no ATC speed restriction, climb to flight level 230 and direct to Lego.
0: At this point, you're good, climb flight level 230, direct to Lego, Shamrock 330.
2: Hello, Shamrock 492, identified level 142, climb level 160, inbound, Tipper.
1: Climb to flight level 280.
2: Level 280, Shamrock 492, Juliet.
1: Shamrock 850, could you be flight level 280 or move by Lego?
0: We're trying for Shamrock 850.
1: Is this the military airspace active south of Lego from 235 to 275? We'll give you over to London Airy.
0: Sure, thanks. Shamrock 850, we do have it.
1: No, disregard. Actually, just discovered it's ending in 2 minutes, so you are good. Normal ready climb.
0: Very much, Shamrock 850. Cannon, hello, Ryanair 4X3 Whiskey, level 190, direct to BAM.
1: Ryanair 4X3 Whiskey, Shannon, good air, identified direct to Bamba, climb to flight level 290.
0: Direct, Bamba, flight level 290, Ryanair 4X3

0: 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Bye bye.
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0: 1088 at Roswell inbound. Fine, established. What's the viewpoint number 1088?
1: 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Contact the tower of 118.7.

0: Shannon Tower. Good day, November 1088, inbound inside of Roswell, about 2-4.
1: 4-Echo-4-5, South C, 2-1-3-8.
2: Out of 10.8 for 160.
3: United 981, Shannon, good day, identified and climbed to flight level 320 and cleared to pickle.
2: Okay, direct to pickle and climb to flight level 320, United 981.
3: Shamrock 49 Juliet, climb to flight level 310.
4: Climb level 310, Shamrock 49 Juliet.
1: Flight Romeo, Shannon approach, good afternoon, identified, climb flight level 170.
5: Shamrock 49 170, on your 8 to Romeo.
6: Here, Michael, low, out 92 Juliet, Papa Posse, 305-4200, sound 54. Kilo,
3: let's see, yes. Identified descend to flight level 80, and you're cleared for the chipper 2 Delta Rattle.

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0: 132-950, slow on, I'll be back, I'm right here, 320.
4: United 271. United 271, 2.7, climbing a Robbie 3 Bravo.
2: United 271, Shannon approach identified, climb flight level 160.
4: Climb flight level 160, United 271.
2: Ryanair 885 Romeo, contact Shannon Control 124.7, goodbye.
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4: Direct pickle, United 271.
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5: Good day, identified no ATCC restriction climb to flight level 270.
3: Comfort level 270, fish on your phone.
0: Hold position.
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4: 24.7, United 271. United 271, 4.9, climbing 16,000.
5: United 271, Shannon, good day, identified no ATC speed restriction, climb to flight level 240.
4: Climb flight level 240, United 271.
1: Yeah, 417, climbing level 160, speed 290.
5: Hi sir, 417, Shannon, good day, identified, and you are cleared to Ernan, climb to flight level 240.
1: Cleared to Ernan, climb level 240, I say there, 417.

0: 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Bye bye.
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0: 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Slump.
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3: 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Channel QNH is 1024 hectopascal.
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3: Dark Knight 2 Julia Papa, 3 speed below flight level 100, altitude inside.
1: 3 speed below, which level?
3: Below flight level 100.
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0: ICR 417, Shannon, climb Tuffler, level 280.
2: Climb plateau 280, ICR 417.

0: Julia Papa, approximately 3-5 track north to touchdown. Are you okay to lose the height, or would you like vectors?
1: I'm good. Back 92 Julia Papa. You thought we had more headwind than we did, but real good.
0: Perfect.
2: 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Bye bye.
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0: 18.7.92 Juliet Papa. 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
2: A5 Shannon Ground, Shannon Q with you to destination New York JFK via Loop 4 3 Bravo departure, stop time at 5,000 feet, squawk 3605.
3: Alright, clear to JFK via the Loop 4 3 Bravo up to 5,000 feet, squawk 3605, jump 285.
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0: United 229 is out of flight level 13.3, climbing 160.
1: United 229, Shannon, good day. Identified and cleared to Reznor, climb to flight level 240.
0: Can you say the point again?
1: Delta 229er is cleared to Resno, climb to flight level 240. Yeah, United 229, apologies, I think I used the wrong call sign.

0: The Alpha to Julia Papa, stand ground, taxi Alpha to the light aircraft parking stand. Charlie Alpha to Julia Papa, I see that there is a vehicle parked on the light aircraft parking stand.
1: Sentinel Run Air 33, 6 November, descending from level 190, Sofix.
2: They are identified. Descend to flight level 110.
1: Descend to flight level 110, and Air 33, 6 November.
2: United 229, contact Shannon Control now, 134, decimal 260. Bye bye.
1: 134260, United 229, good day.
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1: 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Mike is current to Shenzhen H1024. 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

0: 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Shamrock 11 Tango, we're climbing flight number 160, Jack Anchor.
1: Shamrock 11 Tango, good day. Identify, cleared to Resno, climb to a flight level 300.
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1: Shamrock 11 Tango, Roger, that is copied, and stop climb to level 280.
0: Direct Resno, stop climb, flight level 280, Shamrock 11 Tango, thank you.

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1: American 133, Shannon, good day, identified, climb to flight level 280.
0: Roger, climb to flight level 280, American 133.
1: American 133 is cleared to pickle.
0: Roger, clear, direct pickle, and we're getting our clearance right now, American 133.
1: Shannon, roger. Poison 04, flight level 240, engine. Poison 04, Shannon, good day, identified, clear to VAFO.
2: VAFO, Poison 04. Shannon Control, hello, Ryanair 781 Charlie, descending flight level 220, eastbound Bunet.
1: Ryanair 781 Charlie, Shannon, good day, identified, descend to flight level 200.
2: Descend flight level 200, Ryanair 781.

0: That's 25 taxi Delta 1, that's 2 hold short up on my 24. Delta 1, Echo India, India Room with B, Shannon Grove.
1: We had a restriction on our speed of 290.
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0: Avenue 3 Bravo departure, altitude 5,000 feet, squawk 1250.

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0: 4.7 Delta 2.85. Have a good day.
1: 5 Echo Papa, Simon Flight Level 190, inbound to the Eva.
2: Then Flight Climb, still Flight Level 270, and just say passing viral.
1: I'm Flight Level 270 and passing 184 now, Ryanair. 15 Echo Papa.
2: That checks, thanks.
0: 285 Heavy out of 2800, climbing 5000 for the Loop 43 Mambo.
2: Stella 285, Shannon, good day. Identified, no ATC speeds restriction. Climb to flight level 340.
0: Climb to flight level 340, Delta 285.
3: Shannon, very good day. It's Ryanair 954 ES. We're passing 3057, flight level 250. Inbound Evan.
2: Ryanair 954, Yankee Shan, good day, identified, and descent to flight level 200.
3: Descent flight level 200, Ryanair 954, Yankee Shan.

0: Sierra, good afternoon. Mike Delta Alpha Whiskey November, descend to flight level 240 initially for Kipper.
1: And do you wish to identify descend to flight level 82?
0: Mike Whiskey November.
1: Liner 15 Echo Papa, contact Sean Control 134.630 slot.
2: 34630 Ryanair 15 Echo Papa, right?
3: Nothing aviation, Sean and ground. Roger, stand by once. 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

0: Good afternoon, Shamrock 9 Alpha Lima, passing 4,000 feet for flight level 90 on a Algux 1 Bravo departure.
1: Shamrock 9 Alpha Lima, Shannon, good day. Walk it in.
0: Walk it in, Shamrock 9 Alpha Lima.
1: Shamrock 9 Alpha Lima identified, no ATC speed restriction, climb to flight level 250.
0: Level 250, no speed, Shamrock 9 Alpha Lima.
1: Poison 04, speed descent to flight level 100, report leaving flight level 240.
2: Edwin, ready, descend flight level 100.

0: number 24, contact tower 1-8-7.
1: Yeah, clear to present this is Director Gibble.
2: Gibble, yes.
3: Decimal 15, Delta 285, good day.

0: Mike Delta Alpha Whiskey November. Contact Shannon Approach now, 121.4. Slow on.
1: 121.4 from Mike Delta Alpha Whiskey November. Slow on that.

0: Montana, good afternoon. Mike Delta Alpha Whiskey November. We are descending the flight.
1: 80 for Tipu.
2: Mike Delta Alpha Whiskey November, send an approach. Good afternoon. Identify number one ILS approach runway 24 and information November is correct.
0: We have November 1024 ILS runway 24, Mike Whiskey November.
2: Mike Whiskey November, would you like to route direct your luck?
0: Yeah, it'd be great. Mike Whiskey November.
2: Mike Whiskey November, AFRMA, you can route Gaylog and then after Gaylog, if you wish, you can route direct Roswell for a 9 mile final.
0: Appreciate that, yeah. Gaylog, then Roswell. Mike Whiskey November.
2: AFRMA.
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0: Metro Post 121 Delta Mobile, going into the runway, Whiskey, good day. Sharon Approach, good afternoon, going into the runway, Whiskey is with you, 2,200 feet for 5,000 feet, see Abaco 3, Bravo departure.
1: Echo Romeo Whiskey, Shannon Approach, identified, climb flight level 150.
0: Climb flight level 150, Echo India Romeo Whiskey.
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1: Roger, 4,000 feet on 1024, Mike.

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1: 95 Street, 3 Delta, sound good day, identified to send to flight level 100.
0: If I have 100, 95 Street outside, that's give up.
1: Ryanair 533 Delta, just continue via the arrival. You are catching a Beach 20, so continue via the drop off for the moment.
0: Okay, continue via the drop off. Thank you, Ryanair 533
1: Delta. 533
0: Delta,
1: Corker happy with give up, so clear to give up.
0: Make a give up, Ryanair 533 Delta, thank you.
2: Seven, good day, Ryanair 533 Delta, descending Federal 240, Sabal.
1: Ryanair 67 Delta, Lima, Shannon, good day, identified descent to flight level 110.
2: Descent to flight level 110, Ryanair 67 Delta, Lima.

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1: Executive 1 information for the southern region, QNH 1024 Hector Pascal.
2: Hector 24, number 2.
3: To the northwest of Centaur at this time.
2: Report to Lou, and we hope to effect.
1: That's copied. No traffic to effect, report the emergency.
2: Let's call 16 with an emergency.
0: Was it okay to see Arabi 3 Bravo departure of Box 3601? Negative at 3601. Correct is correct. The off box time is 1230 report for your setup. 1088 setup is approved. Information November current, QNH 1024 Hex Hotel.
1: Shannon, 124.7, I'm going to need a Romeo Foxtrot. Whiskey, sorry, good day.
0: When I'm turning around, clear to Boston, Arabi 3 Bravo departure, altitude 5,000 feet, 123611. When I'm turning around, read back this correct.
4: And climb to flight level 250, and are you able to 270 today?
1: Unfortunately not, Echoing Ninja Romeo Whiskey, climb for 250, we can take level 230 if that helps.
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4: Ryanair 67 Delta Lima, clear to give all.
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0: And Echo India New Romeo Whiskey, stop climb now, flight level 230.
1: Thank you, stop climb, flight level 230, Echo India New Romeo Whiskey.
2: Roger, contain to 3,000 feet, Mike, whiskey, Bravo.
1: Two, hold short, runway 24.

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1: WestJet 17, Shannon, good day, identified, climb to a flight level 260.
0: 260, WestJet 17.

0: And Ryanair 67 Delta Lima, speed 270 knots or left, please.
1: That's
0: your order, Ryanair 67 Delta Lima. 67 Delta Lima, contact Hawk Approach 119 or Decimal 9,
1: see ya. 119 or Ryanair 67 Delta Lima.

0: 2 Rose. Whiskey Alpha Nova, correction, Mike Delta Alpha, Whiskey November, via Roswell, clear dial approach runway 24, report established.
1: Roger, from Roswell, clear for the ILS 24, we will call established, Mike Whiskey November.

Lord. Thank you. Some 1-0-8-8 short over my 24. Contact Tower 1-8-7.

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1: Jam supported out to Jam Control, good day, identified.
2: Jam Control, good day, Air Transat 231, flight level 110, climbing 160.
1: Air Transat 221, Jam Control, good day to you, identified. Continue climbing to flight level 260.
2: Take climb, flight level 260, Transat 231.
1: Transat 231, clear to pickle.
2: And direct pickle, Transat 231.

0: Shannon, hello, Shamrock 10, Mike. Climb flight level 160, passing flight level 90 towards Inker. Max speed tonight.
1: Shamrock 10, Mike. Shannon Control, good day. Identify clear to Resno. Continue climb flight level 250.
0: Continue to Resno and continue climb flight level 250, Shamrock 10, Mike.
2: Chantal, good afternoon, Mike Delta Alpha Whiskey November, local letter number 248 miles an hour.

0: Juliet 17, contact Scottish 129er decimal 1. Bye bye.
1: 129 decimal 1, West Jet 17. Good day.
2: Copy, speed long D, perimeter road, full shores over my Q4.
3: Roger, sir, clear to land, runway 24, mind the skin number.
4: 3-4, descending through flight level 310, flight level 240 with November.
0: 24, good day, identified November, check, continue descent to flight level 80.
4: Continue descent flight to flight level 80 for SAM 134.
0: Air Transat 231, continue climb to level 310.
5: Continue climb to level 310, Transat 231.
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0: November 1088, good day identified, cleared to Pickle, continue flying to flight level 280.
6: Roger, cleared direct to Pickle. And give me the altitude again, please.
0: Continue climb level 280.
6: And continue climb 280. November 1088. Thank you.
1: 0.5 for 16,000.
0: Delta 45, Shannon Control, good day identified. Continue climb level 280, clear to Ernan.
1: Continue 280, clear to Ernan, Delta 45.

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0: Georgia, thank you. Temperature is plus 16, surface wind 1 9 0 degrees, 3 knots.
1: 05 radar service terminates. Goodbye.
2: 4 to 9805, just on that, 4 to nothing away.

0: Shamrock 85, passing 290, descending climb 2400, let's go.
1: Shamrock 85, Shannon Control, good day identified, and continue to descend 5140, you can disregard the level of restriction.
0: Thank you, disregard level restriction, and descend 5140,

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1: 121.4 for SAM 134, goodbye.
0: 25, continue descent to flight level 100.
2: Flight 100, Cherokee, 25.
1: Through 12,000, 3,000.
3: SAM 134, Shannon approach, good evening. Year number 1, first approach, runway 24, identified, and information November is current.
1: SAM 134 copies, number 1 for runway 24, and we have November.

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0: Shamrock 1L Charlie, Porsche Center approved on my 24 information, Oscar current, QNH1023, exit code.
1: Juliet Channel Control, good day, identify clear to Resno, continue climb to flight level 200.
2: Correct, Resno, climb flight level 200 now, Shamrock 13, Juliet, thanks.
3: 1023 hectopascals, please.
0: 36, still on the perimeter road, most short, runway 24.
4: Level 210, direct to taxi.

0: 3 Juliet, continue flying to flight level 280.
1: I'm now flight level 280, Shamrock 13 Juliet, thanks.
2: Okay, stage call and read a book and say the call sign again.
0: Binary 6X ray uniform, continue descent to flight level 160.
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2: Echo Charlie Alpha 2 Juliet Papa, standing ground, read about strength 2, can you try it again?

0: Dr. Jacobia, have you known the back of radio, I think the aircraft beside you is locking the frequency to the tower. Ask for request for clearance. X-ray F2 to the public here to Lima, Foxtrot, Mike, November, Curram 3, Bravo departure, altitude 5,000 feet, squawk 2064. X-ray F2 to Papa Roger, read back correct, and you have a CTOT time of 1317, earliest airborne 1312. If you're ready to go, let me know and I'll set a ready message for you.
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2: Descend at 3,000 feet for stay on 1, 3, 4.

0: China, good day, Shamrock 1 Echo November, passing flight number 130, climbing flight number 160 to Surox.
1: Shamrock 1 Echo November, Shining Control, good day, identified, continue present heading, climb to flight number 280.
0: On the present heading, climb flight number 280, Shamrock 1 Echo November.

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1: Yeah, flight level 100 for the 6X-ray.
2: SAM 134 is established, ILS runway 24.
3: SAM 134, 1.2 touchdown, contact tower 118.7, bye.
2: Contact tower 118.7 for SAM 134, goodbye. Dennis Tower, SAM 134 is established, ILS runway 24, full stop.
4: Tower 1 of Charlie, taxi Delta 1, Delta 2, hold short of runway 24.
2: Crystal Air Runway 24 for SAM 130, 134.

0: Minus 6X, we inform descent to flight level 80 and call approach 121 decimal 4, bye bye.
1: 121 decimal 4 with approach and confirm the level, runway 60, uniform.
0: Descent to flight level 80.
1: 80, runway 60, uniform, thank you. Hello, runway 60, uniform, descent flight level 80 on course D-log.
2: Runway 6X, unit mission on approach, good afternoon, identified number 2, flawless approach runway 24, information Oscar is current.
1: Information Oscar, that's number 2, runway 6X, uniform, we want
2: to. Runway 6X, unit from 2 wish, D-log, then ROS, is that it?
1: D-log, and then ROS, RO, runway 6X, uniform, we want to.
2: Very clear, D-log Roswell and descend 4000 feet, KNH 1023 hectopascals.
1: 4000 feet, KNH 1023 hectopascals, and D-log Roswell, RNS 6, 6, 6, 6.

0: United 316, flight level 85, climbing 160.
1: United 316, Shannon Control, good day, identify, continue climbing to flight level 280.
0: Continue climbing flight level 280, United 316.
1: United 316, cleared to Pickles.
0: Let's direct Pickles for United 316.
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0: 7 Zika Charlie 1 Tango Quebec with Zero, climbing past 144 for flight number 190 inbound to VPAS.
1: Identify, continue climbing to flight number 270.
0: Continue climbing to flight number 270, runway 1 Tango Quebec.

416 Delta 1, Delta 2, the ground section 25, and will you be operating with the taxi strip of Delta 2 or Hotel 2? Echo 4, that's approved, so you can operate in the taxi strip of Delta 2 and let's know at all times.

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1: Roger. 30.
2: Passing flight level 129, traffic flight level 170, direct to Bolton.
1: Right, continue climbing, chief flight level 270.
2: Flight level 270, runner 9, Charlie.

0: 124.7 Shamrock 1 Alpha Charlie. Bye bye.
1: Okay, clear for ILS. Approach runway 24 will go established on Roscoe. Right, take a schedule.
0: Shannon, a very good day. Shamrock 1 Alpha Charlie, passing 2,300 feet, climbing 5,000, Arabi 3 Bravo.
2: Shamrock 1 Alpha Charlie, good day. Identify, continue climbing to flight level 240.
0: Continue climbing flight level 240, Shamrock 1 Alpha Charlie.
3: QNH 1023, head to the coast.
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1: Minor 9 Charlie Alpha, contact Shannon 134, decimal 630, goodbye.
0: 134, 630, 9 Charlie Alpha, thank you, bye bye.

0: Tamarack Airport, Romeo Whiskey, we're at 157, flight level 190, inbound decent.
1: Sonic Shore, get identified, cleared to Banbach, continue climb to flight 270.
0: Track to Banbach, continue climb over 270, Tamarack 4, Romeo Whiskey.
2: Yeah,
3: I wish you first, Ryanair
2: 66
3: uniform.
2: Ryanair 66 uniform, Ryanair 66 uniform, Ryanair 66 uniform, Ryanair 66 uniform, Ryanair 66
3: uniform, Ryanair 66 uniform, Ryanair 66 uniform, Ryanair 66 uniform, thank you, bye bye. Well, hello, Ryanair 66 uniform, established Ryanair 248, mate.
4: Fish gone, say again.
3: Just left, runway 24, runway 6, uniform.
4: Delta 1, hold short, Delta 2. Echo 4, 6, vacate, detection of Delta 2, report vacated.

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2: 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Identify clear to Resno, continue climbing to Papa 240.
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2: Shamrock 1 Alpha Charlie, fly heading 310 degrees.
3: Heading 310, Shamrock 1 Alpha Charlie.

Shamrock 1 Alpha Charlie. 260, bye. 134, 260, Shamrock 1 Alpha Charlie. Bye bye.

0: 165 Echo, good day identified. To 723, continue climbing to flight level 260.
1: 260, American 723.
2: Hello, Summit 581, out of 323 to Bonnet, and we're at 270 knots. I'm sorry, we're descending to flight level 220.
0: Summit 581, good day to you, identified. Fyston 04, squawk 3772.

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2: Standing for 270, Dark Knight 2, Julius Papa.

0: Romeo Hotel, Shannon Grounds, clear to JFK, Robbie 3 Bravo departure, altitude 5,000 feet, Buck 3613.
1: Hello, Omni 512 is 240 for 160.
2: Omni 512, get identified, descend to flight level 80.
1: Descend to flight level 80, Omni 512.
3: Have had a ride in 41, let's come back, descend to flight level 250, inbound bond. Inbound Bardo with decimal 7-9 agreed.
2: 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Continue to send to flight 100.
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1: Descend flatboat 100, Ryanair 2975.
0: Ryanair 2975, speed 280 knots or less on transition.
1: We'll have a speed of 280 knots or less.

0: Hello, Shamrock 93 Tango Heavy descending. Flight level 210 to 2 Tango.
1: Flight level 170.
0: Flight level 170, Shamrock 93 Tango.

0: Ryanair 41, Whiskey Mike, report to feed to Cork, 119 or decimal 9 or goodbye.
1: 119 or 4, Whiskey Mike,
2: with you, routing direct in curve, climbing flight level 160.
0: Shamrock 12 Whiskey, Shannon Control, good day, confirm passing level.
2: Route of 87 this time.
0: Shamrock 12 Whiskey identified, clear to Resno, continue climb to level 280.
2: Direct Resno, climb flight level 280, Shamrock 12 Whiskey.
3: Albany 512, descend 4,000 feet, pitching H1023 hectopascals.
2: Down to 4,000 feet, 1023 hectopascals on the 512.
4: 220 Tipper.

0: 212, Grant. That's 12, proceed along the affirmative defense, hold short of runway 24.
1: Runner 5006, cleared on the tipper 2 Delta arrival, runway 24.
2: Delta 24, Ryanair 5006.

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0: Ryanair 2975, clear to give all.
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0: 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Shama Quinley with Delta Taxi Delta 1, Delta 2, hold short of runway 24.
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0: Shannon, Shamrock, 1-3-Whiskey. Yeah, could you give us a frequency, please, just for oceanic clearance, just to, we just need to negotiate something with them.
2: 6-5, maintain anything watching this frequency.

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1: 121.4, on air 5006, say goodbye. Shannon, approach hello, on air 5006, positive valve, Volvo 171, standing 80, inbound tipper, Boeing 738, Papa.
2: On air 5006, Shannon, approach, good afternoon, identify the number 2 for less approach runway 24, information Papa is correct.
1: Roger, on air 5006.
2: Runner 5006, clear direct to Gilog.
1: Gilog, runner 5006.
2: Call me 512, clear for approach runway 24, report established.
3: Cleared ILS, runway 24, report established, Camber, or Omni 512.

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Report name from MC Square, section 23 in the text of Charlie and Delta 2.

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0: Passing 135.
1: Minor 818 Victor identified, clear 2 ECOSA, continue climb to flight level 170.
0: Clear 2 ECOSA, flight 170, runner 81 in ECOSA.

0: Minor 818 Victor, continue climb to 50270.
1: Continue climb to 50270, enable Victor.
0: Shamrock 715, continue descent to 50100.
2: Continue descent to 50100, Shamrock 715.
0: Ryanair 50 Victor, continue descent to flight level 80, correction 100.
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4: Shannon Alpha, the Shamrock 1 Lima Hotel, we pass in at 3,000 for 5,000 RRB 3 Bravo.
0: Shamrock 1 Lima Hotel, could they identify climb to level 240?
4: Climb level 240, Shamrock 1 Lima Hotel, request free speed, please.
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4: Many thanks.
5: Ryanair 5006, if you wish, after GILOG, Roswell direct is available.
6: We'll happily take GILOG, Roswell. Thank you, Ryanair 5006.
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0: Ryanair 50 Victor, Connacht advise LVPs currently.
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0: Zulu Victor, 190 degrees, 15 knots, max 25. And Ryanair, Zulu Victor, I'm just looking at the Met report there. It's ceiling is 400 and it's becoming 4,000 metres.
1: Okay, Roger, Zulu Victor. So we'll make a final decision when we hand this over to Connell South.
0: And the 1330 just came in there and it's worse again, broken 200 and 600 metres, sorry, 6,000 metres becoming 4,000 metres.
2: Passing flight level 49 squawk 7637.
3: Jensen 43 Delta, Shannon Shore, good day, identified.
0: And Ryanair 5 Zulu Victor, I think it was stepped on there, the 1330 came in and the ceiling is now 200 feet.
1: Copy, thanks, Ryanair 5 Zulu Victor. The issue we have is the gust wind of 190, gust 25. About 25 knots across, the aircraft can only achieve 20 if it's an auto land, which it would be if it were an LBD. So, thanks. What we'll probably do is hand it over to Connell Tower, and then if we have to hold it, SP, we might do that over. We'll advise it, attention number.
4: Day Shamrock 13X-ray, would you pass your flight level 11 here, climbing 160, direct anchor.
3: Shamrock 13X-ray, Shannon Shore, good day, identify clear to Resno, climb to flight level 280.
4: Flight level 280, direct Resno, Shamrock 13X-ray.
3: Shamrock 1 Lima Hotel, clear to Resno.
5: Shamrock
3: 715, contact Park Approach, 119 or Decimal Niner.
5: 119, Decimal Niner, the Sir Shamrock 715, Jerry.
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6: Chairman, good afternoon, F-Mars 38, I'm sorry, that I will 240 to passing let go, follow up, please.
3: Ground 3, Charlie Delta, Channel 2, good day, identified, clear to Archer, descend to flight level 100.
6: Descend to level 1 over F-Mars 38, Charlie Delta.
3: Affirm, clear to Archer.
6: Check to Archer, F-Mars 38, Charlie Delta.
7: Zero 06, clear for the last approach, runway 240 for the establishment.
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1: And approach 121.4, echo 272, thank you. Approach, good afternoon, echo 272 is 5,000 feet, 2-3 miles away from Kerouac for the INS, runway 24.
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5: Tango Evolve, Tango Charlie, information good day, Northern Regional QNH 1018, Hector Pascal is not on traffic.
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2: Section 23 in Texas does 2, lift note of an aircraft being towed to Hangar 2, so lift note, which is a case of a 200 minutes from third pass.

0: Whiskey 1-2, Grand. Whiskey 1-2, have an Echo 4-6 in Grand Section 2-5, just in the right of the Delta taxi bays. Do you have to stay in the section of Delta 2 or very vacate for the aircraft taxi, or to be told that? 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Thanks. Echo 4-6 remain in Grand Section 2-3 in the section of Delta 2 and this section.
1: Good afternoon, Shamrock 977, passing flight level 111, climbing flight level 160, direct SOROC.
2: Shamrock 977, Shannon Control, good day, identify clear to revenue, continue climb to flight level 280.
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0: afternoon, China Control, Ryanair 6, Mike Kilo, descending flight number 210, Lutec.
1: Ryanair 6, Mike Kilo, good day, identified, descend flight 170.
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Straight back to you, information Quebec, QNH 1022, Expo Gals.

0: Thank you.
1: Papa is transitioning to 280 knots or greater, and we're descending level 200 if not plummet.
0: And is there a vehicle there accompanying the aircraft with the yellow and brown tail? Okay, do you mind asking them, just the transponder is showing 2656 on the radar. You might have to turn it off if you're able to do that.
2: Descending flight level 220, routine 26, and we're Cessna 76 left, 280 on transition.
3: Flight and 280 RLS on transition, thanks.

0: Private, Papa. 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
0: Roger. Runner 5, Tango Papa, clear to Durham.
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0: Shamrock 58 Papa, Durham, direct.
1: Direct Durham, Shamrock 58 Papa.
3: And then 19er, I'm pulled short of runway 24. Will you be in taxi with taxi Alpha? Right, so that's proof. Remain, Christian Egg, operated taxi with taxi Alpha, pulled short of runway 24 and ground section 19er.
0: Descent flight with 200.
1: Descent flight over 200, Shamrock 58 Papa.
3: Great, no problem. Thanks for helping me. So copy. There was a transponder test over there, but I'm not sure which aircraft was it. Could be the second one, yeah. Thanks for that.

0: Echo 272, descend at 3,000 feet, clear direct approach, runway 24, report established.
1: Descend 3,000 feet, clear direct.

2, Roger. Roger, would you please cross Delta 1 to be able to pull back to Abrams? Your 40, thank you. Run to 6108, QS taxi Delta 2, hold short of runway 24. Thank you.

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First time seat hotel 179 and 4 back table. When 6108, hold short over my 24, contact tower from 18 to 7.

0: 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Fitz Jet 775 descending flight level 250 to INRAD.
1: Descent flight level 190.
0: Descent flight 190, Fitz Jet 775.

0: 7 Victor Victor Shannock Shore, good day. Identify clear to Tulsa. Continue climb to about 230. Thanks, Tulsa.
1: Sam 134 from here to Andrews via the 1 and 3 Bravo departure, altitude 5,000 feet, clock 3601. Sam 134, you're back to inspect before you ever set up, and your off-block time is 1420, early airborne 1415.

0: I'm 14-4, confirm your earliest airborne time is 1415. You've reported ready for push and start.
1: Roger.
2: One, 247, Wagner 6, 108, thank you, goodbye.
0: 236, thank you.
2: Departure, Wagner 60, correction, 6108, on runway heading from Shannon, passing 2500, climbing 5000.
3: Wagner 6108, good day, identify clear to Toltec, continue flying to level 150.
2: Arcade climbing 5150 and left to Orton, Ryanair 6, confirm please.
3: Ryanair 610, clear to Talta.
2: Ah, Talta, thank you, Ryanair 6108.

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1: Descend flight level 80, Vista Jet 775.
2: 2 Tango 4, 4 Tango 4.
3: Starboard 118, position 17, right.
4: Apologies, just there before the touchdown there, contact Tower 1187. 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
3: Right.
5: Expected
4: vacate
5: the section
4: valve. Oh, good afternoon. Echo 272 is 9 miles now, ILS runway 24.
5: Patrick Alpha is for 2 minutes.
4: We approach runway 24, number 1, 5 miles from touchdown. Echo 272.

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1: Echo Tango Charlie, flight plan reopened, Northern QNH1018 hectopascal, normal traffic. Have you an estimate for FBOY?
0: 1018 hectopascal, Echo Tango Charlie.
2: Traffic, I'll be done well, get you an estimate now, we'll
3: taxi, I'll 4 decades.

0: November Charlie, sorry, did you say you were going to Burr?
1: Hey, friend, we're due to Burr now on navigation, and we'll be a full stop at Burr, kind of thing.
0: Okay, full stop at Burr is copied, no known traffic, and in that case, the southern QNH is 1022 hectopascals.
1: Heads up as 1022 hectopascals.
0: Okay, thank you, Charlie.
2: Paul, thank you, Hotel, thank you, Alpha, and we'll wait for you to get back on shortly.
3: Seven, 7-5, continue descent to flight level 60, Shannon transition level.
4: Semi level 60, that's jet 775.

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1: Well, good day to you, identified or cleared from Rubex to Delta Lima 107.
2: Delta Rubex cleared to Delta Lima 107, looking 36.

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1: Echo 4-6, AFARM seed into ground section at 1 point from the intersection of Delta 2 for short of runway 24.

0: Adam was for Abram, not of the fruit.
1: Good afternoon, Ryanair, 86 to Papa, descending 200, this man.
2: Ryanair, 86 to Papa, get identified, continue descent to level 100.

0: 3 acres. Echo Sierra, please hold 1 Echo 3-4, 75.
1: Logan 36 Bravo Lima, descent to flight level 80.
2: Bravo 80, Logan 36 Bravo Lima.

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1: 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Thank you.
2: Donegal Tower 129.805, thanks. Logan 365 Lima.
0: It's or in home direction, departure.
2: Going to change our frequency to there, 122.9.5.
1: Tango Charlie, roger, still no known traffic.
2: Thank you.
1: And Tango Charlie, is that a full stop, Aspar? If so, how do you intend to close your flight plan?
0: 70 en route. Squawk 7, correction, squawk 7504.
3: Gate 74, climate 3900, climbing flight level 90, Sovic.
1: Sovic 874, Shannon Control, good day, identify clear to Lasno, continue climb flight level 240.
3: Lasno, climb flight level 240, Shamrock 874, any speed?
1: No ATC speed restriction.
3: Thanks.
0: From your departure instruction, track the extended runway center line, stop at altitude 5,000 feet. CTO Banana 201 Reflex is correct, and the CTO T time of 1453, or in airborne that is 1448. If you're ready to go, let me know and I'll send a ready message for you. Send 134, taxi Delta 1, send 134, taxi Delta 1, hold short.

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1: Okay, 7-4.
0: Yes, we might have kind of a revised flight for last month for us. It's 1440.
1: Shamrock 8-7-4, continue climb to level 340.
0: Climb to level 340, Shamrock 8-7-4.
1: Binary, Victor Papa, contact Cork Approach 119 or Decimal 9 or 5.
2: 419, Decimal 9, runway 8, Victor Papa, good day.
0: Thank you, Hotel Delta 2. Band 124, Q taxi Delta 2, hold short over my 24.

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Saddle, let me know, and I'll send a ready message for you.

0: 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But you want to switch to 121.4 for SAM 134. Alright, 121.4, SAM 134, you have a wonderful day.
1: Sir, good afternoon, after 4-8 echo, scoping 2625, flight level 60, routing direct to Sierra Hotel Alpha, you are.
2: After 4-8 echo, channel approach, good evening and identified, but less 24.
1: Okay, less 24 after 4-8 echo, thank you.
0: Roger, hello, SAM 134, passing 3,000 for 5,000 on the Bunyan 3 Bravo.
2: SAM 134, channel approach, good afternoon, identified, continue climb flight level 200.
0: Continue climb flight level 200, SAM 134.
2: After 48 echo, information Romeo is correct.
1: Information Romeo on board, after 48 echo, thank you.
2: And after 48 echo, are you looking for another approach?
1: SM, we request vector ILS 24 after flight echo.
2: After flight echo, copy. Continue direct to Roswell for the moment.
1: Continue direct to Roswell after flight echo.
3: Roger, stay out for flight echo. 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
2: Great echo, no problem. It will be the approach route 4.
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4: E-2-0-0, Roger, copy, standby for a moment. I'll send a ready message and sequence back. If there's no improvements, you expect to hit power up about 8 minutes of time.
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5: Standard 155, Shannon Control, good day, identify Pier 2, Charlie, Oscar November, continue climb to level 280.
0: Continue climb to flight level 280, direct Charlie, Oscar, November, Delta 155. Shannon, low SAM 134, passing 084 for 200.
5: SAM 134, good day, identify, continue climb to level 340.
0: Continue flight level 340, SAM 134.
4: Again, the new grass section. Take 4th day from the FC to the text strip of taxi charity, for short on runway 24 and Delta 2.
2: After 48 echo, report present heading.
1: Heading north now, routing to Roswell after 48 echo.
2: After 48 echo, fly heading at 025, vectoring for your approach, runway 24.
1: Heading 025, vectoring for your approach 24 after 48 echo.

0: Number 5, Shannon Grove, set up his proof. Information Romeo Currents, 2NH1022, Exmouth Gulf. Echo 4-1, Grove.
1: Very good afternoon, 9-701, descending flight level 200, direct to Inverness.
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1: 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Right there, 701.
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0: Trip, see that, 3, hold to 1, report back to Abrams.

0: 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Thank you. Sam 134, contact Shannon on 120.040. 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

0: 5 loud and clear. Good afternoon, Sherman 9 Kilo November, Climate 516, clear direct to Cirrus.
1: Sherman 9 Kilo November, Shannon Control, good day, identify Climate Flight level 280 and report your passing level.
0: Climate 280, passing 108 now, Sherman 9 Kilo November.
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2: 205, 405.
1: To Shannon Transition Level Flight level 60.
3: Is that 25 level 601?

0: Kurz Achtung, Ryanair 2976,
1: climb level 92. 6 Shannon Control, get dead amplified, climb flight level 190 and clear to Bamba, free speed.
0: Climbing level 190, on course to Bamba, free speed, Ryanair 2976.

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2: 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That's your ride, thank you. Fresh 1-2-A from Z Delta 2 and 4 Tango 2.
3: 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Shannon, good afternoon. Echo India Golf Tango Charlie.
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0: extra Pascal. Thank you. Echo Tango Charlie.
3: Ryanair 701, contact Kerry Tower 123.325, radar service terminates. Bye bye.
4: 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Bye bye.
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3: Echo India Lima India Mike, good day, Region 3H1022, Hector Pascal, down on traffic, report command.
2: Going on traffic 1022, just 3 minutes out.
4: Working in the Texas Strip of Charlie, hold short runway 24.
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0: Ryanair 3 November Golf, contact Dublin, 135, that's 1655, is it?
1: 135, 655, Ryanair 3 November Golf, have a good day.
2: Left heading 320.
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0: 48 Echo, turn left heading 270, clear the VR to forward establishment.
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2: That was final for Kilmallock to close, thank you, bye.
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2: 1436, thank you, bye.
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0: Echo 11 miles to touchdown, contact tower 118 decimal 7, bye.
1: Tower 118 decimal 7, after flight echo, thank you, bye.
2: Just so that you're aware, the R16 is active to 5,000 feet and there is parachute activity in Clambalogue today to flight level 130.
0: Copy.

0: Me approach, you are to 4 and we'll report at 300 kilometers after for it to go.
1: Ethiopia 9201, Brent.
2: Identified.
1: Runway 24 News, information Sierra is burnt 2H1021 Hector.

0: Look, none of us is down to seat 1021 at the back there. You can start one more first.
1: YATC discussion.
2: It's usually at their discretion, up to a certain altitude. They kind of need permission above certain flight levels, but usually they just decide to open it.
1: That's fine, thanks. Echo India Golf, 1030.

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0: Get back on.
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0: Boy, that's awesome, thank you. 272, continue taxi Alpha, hold short runway 2.
1: Bridge, copy right now, 520.
2: Terra at 1430, wind 190 degrees, 19 knots, visibility 10 kilometers or more. Cloud scattered at 200 feet, overcast at 300 feet, temperature 14 degrees, dew point 14 degrees, QNH 1017 hectopascals, and the coming trend is a visibility of 4,000 meters.
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0: That is copy, you can report back in the back.

Master, Fuego Recon, normal about 1000 feet for now, the Fuego Recon. 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

0: Coast Guard 115, understand that. Standard information is good after the Coast Guard 115.
1: Coast Guard 115, information good air, reason combination 1021, hectopascals, normal traffic.
0: 1021, and we will be just the 1894 on board. Operating Loophead, Kerry Head in the surrounding area. Mainly low level, Coast Guard 115.
1: Understood.
0: 46.
2: C1211, report on the run.

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1: Kleiner 521 Whiskey, thank you, descend to flight level 80.
0: Say again, Rainer 521 Whiskey.
1: Kleiner 521 Whiskey, descend to flight level 80.
0: 780, Rainer 520.
2: Senegal J, Rainer 81 Echo November, passing 3,700 feet for flight level 90. LDUX, Mont Bravo, squawk 5435.
1: Rainer 81 Echo November, Shannon Control, good afternoon, radar contact. Turn left, heading 150 degrees, due traffic, climb flight level 230.
2: Heading 150 degrees, climb flight level 240, Rainer 81 Echo November.
1: And Rainer 81 Echo November, climb flight level 230.
2: 230, thanks, Rainer 81 Echo November.
3: Shannon Fletcher at 665, flight level 300, descending flight level 240.
1: Good afternoon, radar contact, 6 Nile approach runway 24 and descend to flight level 160.
3: Alright, we'll check the ILS runway 24 and descend to flight level 160, flight at 665.
2: Move forward and advise the passing altitude, echo 272. Approach good afternoon, echo 272 is on an unstandard departure climbing 5,000 feet, passenger 2,500 feet, to runway center.
4: Echo 272, channel approach, identified, turn left, heading 160.
2: Left heading 160, echo 272.

0: Yeah, can we request higher? We're thinking 5,000 feet, and we'd like to change the IFR back into course at the vertical.
1: Shannon, Ryanair 6 Charlie November, descending Kuala with 200 feet per head.
2: And fast.
1: Good day.
2: 130.705, radar service terminus, bye-bye.
3: 30705,
4: NFR 200, you're right. After free takeoff, channel approach identified. For the time being, continue to 2,000 feet.
0: Time being, continue ramp to 2,000 feet after free takeoff.
2: Ryanair 81 November, you're cleared to Bolfram.
5: Bolfram, Ryanair 81 November.
4: After free takeoff, climb the 3,000 feet.
0: And 3,000 feet after free takeoff.
6: Approach at the vertical?
0: Nope.
6: 3,000 feet will be IMC. We can stay at this altitude VFR until the zone boundary outbound, and then we can climb to 3,000 if you have congestion.
4: After free takeoff, is it ready for you to climb to 4,000 feet now?
6: Okay, climb 4,000 after free takeoff.
4: Continue climb 4,000 feet.
6: Don't go after free takeoff. And then after free takeoff, can we change IFR?
4: I'll pick it up at 5,000.
6: Thanks.
2: Flexjet 665, descend flight level 80.
7: Flight level 80, Flexjet 665.

0: Very good afternoon, Ryanair 56 November Juliet, descending flight level 220, inbound crew.
1: Ryanair 62 Hotel Tango, Shannon Control, good day, identify descent flight level 100.
0: Descent flight level 100, Ryanair 56 November Juliet, and I don't know if it's with you, but we have information here.
2: Shannon Ryanair 62 Hotel Tango, we're passing flight level 295, descending flight level 220, track just now.
1: 962 Hotel Tango, Shannon Control, good day, identify descent flight level 100.
2: Descent flight level 100, Ryanair 62 Hotel Tango.
1: Ryanair 56 November Juliet, to maintain flight level 120, reaching.
0: Maintain flight level 120 upon reaching Ryanair 56 November Juliet.
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1: 270.
4: Flight level 270, runway 1 after November.
5: After flight take open to you, Sonar, could you please maintain taxi speed to Kurum?
6: Best speed to Kurum, you confirm flight take off?
5: Yeah, maintain best speed in order to maintain the separation from the aircraft.
6: We'll call up the political.
5: Yes. Echo 272, continue direct to Kurum.
4: Continue direct to Kurum, Echo 272.
3: Shannon, FlexJet 665, flight level 19.6, descending flight level 80 with Sierra.
5: FlexJet 665, Shannon approach, good afternoon, identified, number 1 for light approach, runway 24. Information, Sierra is current.
3: We have information here, we're number 1 for ILS, runway 24, FlexJet 665.
1: Ryanair 56 November, Juliet, you can expect an ILS approach runway 24 and stop descent flight level 140.
0: Expect ILS approach to runway 24 and stop descent flight level 140, Ryanair 56 November, Juliet.
3: 1,400 feet now.
5: Ethiopia 9201, Shannon approach, identified, continue climb flight level 130.
3: Continue climb flight level 130, Ethiopia 9201.

0: Franz Flagstaff, Delta Bravo, Clement, Festival 90 on the departure, LC10, passing 4700.
1: Air France 57 Delta Bravo, Shannon Control, good afternoon. Radar contact, you're clear to Norla, climb to flight level 290, free speed.
0: Direct to Norla, climb to level 290, and free speed Air France 57 Delta Bravo.
2: Afternoon, Shark 76 Kilo, we're passing 125 for 160 on the Paddock 2 Juliet.
1: Shark 76 Kilo, Shannon Control, good afternoon. Radar contact, climb to flight level 240, unrestricted.
2: Climb to level 240, unrestricted, Shamrock 76 Kilo.
3: Ethiopia 9201, turn left, heading 200.
4: Turn left, heading 200, Ethiopia Niner 201.
1: 290.
0: 290, thank you, Air France 57, Delta Bravo.

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3: Tower Rescue
2: 12, Rescue 12, tower, proceed on runway 0624, you have approximately 7 minutes.
3: Proceeding 0624 in approximately 7 minutes. Thank you.
0: Ethiopian 90, correction, 9201, clear direct to INJEX.
1: Clear direct to INJEX, Ethiopian 9201.
0: After 48 echo, contact Cork approach 119.9, bye.
4: The approach 119 out of the line off the first degree. Thank you, bye.
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7: 9201 to confirm, clear to flight level 230.
1: Flight level 230, copy at Ethiopian 9201.
7: Ryanair 56 November GD, descend to flight level 80.
5: Level 80, Ryanair 56 November GD.

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1: Present heading, Shamrock 76 Kilo.
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0: 280.
1: 580, Shamrock 76 Kilo.
0: 270.
5: 270, HFK 90201.
0: Shamrock 76 Kilo, report your heading to Shannon 134.630, bye bye.
1: 34630, good day, Shamrock 76 Kilo.
0: Ryanair 56 November Juliet, you're clear to Gillog.
6: Back to Gillog, Ryanair 56 November Juliet.
0: Contact Shannon approach 121.4, bye bye.
6: 121.4 with the Shannon approach, Ryanair 56 November Juliet, bye bye.
0: Ethiopian 9201, report your heading to Shannon 134.630, bye bye.
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0: 134.630, bye bye.
5: 134.630,
6: Ethiopian Air 2
5: one, good day.
6: Good afternoon, Ryanair 56 November Juliet, descending flight level 80 now, turning to Gillog.
2: Ryanair 56 November Juliet, Shannon approach identified, number 2 for left approach, runway 24, information Sierra is current.
6: Roger, we have information Sierra, and any shortcut will be appreciated. Thanks, Ryanair 56 November Juliet.
2: Roger. Flight 665, continue left turn, heading 190.
4: Continue the left turn, heading 190, flight 665.
2: Ryanair 56 November, Juliet, descend flight level 60.
6: Flight level 60, Ryanair 56 November.
2: Flight 665, check your green H 1021.
4: 1021, Flight Jet 665, sorry.
2: Flight Jet 665, clear the ILS approach runway 24, report established.
4: Clear the ILS approach runway 24, we'll report established, Flight Jet 665.
3: Sorry, can you give me the frequency again, please?
0: 0.
3: 34630 for the Shamrock 77 Charlie, bye-bye.
2: Ryanair 56 November Juliet, descend 4,000 feet, QNH 1021, extra Pascal.
6: Descend altitude 4,000 feet and QNH 1021, Ryanair 56 November Juliet.
2: Ryanair 56 November Juliet, if you wish, after Gillog, clear the direct route.
6: Yeah, we'll to take so Gillog and then Rosro, Ryanair 56 November Juliet.
7: West ground 121, that's right.
8: Proceed now for a report on the ramp on 121 East.

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1: 6-6-5, then my 2 touchdown contact tower, 118.7, right?
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1: Senate Tower, flex code 665 on the ILS runway 24.
0: Good afternoon. Surface wind check is 220 degrees, 15 knots, runway 24, clear to land.
1: Clear to land, runway 24, flex code 665.
2: Roger, resisting speed 210 knots, runway 24, roger.
0: Thank you very much.
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3: Shannon, control, good afternoon, Logan 82 Juliet Alpha, climbing flight 150, and direct to Rubeck.
4: Logan 82 Juliet Alpha, Shannon control, good afternoon, confirm your squawk and passing altitude.
0: Zero, squawk 5161.
3: 56 and passing altitude 5,700 feet, on QNH 1014.
4: Logan 82 Juliet Alpha, thank you. Radar contact, you're clear to enter Shannon Control Airspace. Is 150 the final request?
3: Requesting flight level 130 for the cruise. Final request. Logan 82 Juliet Alpha.
4: Logan 82 Juliet Alpha, maintain flight level 130 on reaching.
3: Maintain flight 130 on reaching, Logan 82 Juliet Alpha.

0: Montana, Sonoma, Walkrunner, 92 Bravo November, East Dodgers, Flight Level 240, inbound, Metro, Level Metro.
1: Shannon Control, good day. Just say the passing level.
0: Ready passing flight level 342, runner 92 Bravo November.
1: 92 Bravo November, thank you, identified. You can disregard the level of restriction at Letco, continue to send to flight level 140.
0: Set flight level 140, disregarding restriction at Letco, thanks, runner 92 Bravo November.
1: Yeah, fair, McCork's request, speed 250 knots.
0: 250, runner 92 Bravo November.

0: Charlie, Shamrock 9 Alpha Fox, climbing 160, passing at 5, Xerox.
1: Shamrock 9 Alpha Fox, Shannon Control, good day, identify, clear to Revenue, continue climb to level 280.
0: Revenue, request, clear level 280, Shamrock 9 Alpha Fox.

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1: Logan 8, 2, Juliet Alpha.
2: Requesting a right turn of 080 degrees to avoid weather.
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0: 118.7, Ryan FS 6 November 2, bye-bye. Very good afternoon, Ryan FS 6 November 2.
2: 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Continue approach
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3: Fly heading 305, please.
4: 305, heading 993 Bravo November.
3: Speed and heading to Cork Approach, 119.9. Good afternoon.
4: Speed and heading to Cork Approach, 119.9, Bravo November.

0: Ryanair 56, November Juliet, wind check 220 degrees, 16 knots, runway 24, clear to land.
1: Clear to land, runway 24, runway 56, November Juliet, thank you.
2: Air X-ray Sierra 4, Alpha Whiskey Shannon, descend to flight level 160.
3: Alpha 160, transfer to Alpha Whiskey.

0: Sierra, X-ray Sierra, 4 Alpha Whiskey, report your speed to Cork Approach, please. 119er, decimal niner. Good afternoon.
1: 119, decimal niner, with the speed. Good afternoon, sir. Expert, Papa.
2: Logan 82 Juliet Alpha, clear the weather. We have 2 routes, or some Rubex.
0: Logan 82 Juliet Alpha, continue on the heading. We've told Scottish you're on that, and you can report a heading to Scottish 127, decimal 275. Hopefully, that'll get you a more direct route.
2: Okay, no problem. Maintain heading. Scottish 127, decimal 275. Logan 82 Juliet Alpha, thank you. Have a good day.
0: Bye bye.

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0: Got on air 201 Mike.
1: Air 201 Mike, Shannon, descend to flight level 140.
0: Confirm, 140, runway 201 Mike.
1: Level 140.

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1: I'm going to hit you, identify. Descend to flight level 200.
0: Descend to 200, runway 3-4.
2: Sorry, good afternoon, Shamrock 851. We're passing flight level 306, descending flight level 180, direct over.
1: Shamrock 351, sorry, Shamrock 851, Shannon. Good day to you, identified, and descend to flight level 110.
2: Descend flight level 110, thank you, Shamrock 851.
0: Roger, proceed on the west by Alpha, then continue by Alpha to expand to 279856, and remember, thank you very much, and talk to you tomorrow.
3: Check you then, man.
0: Thank you, cheers.
3: Lima, company traffic checks behind you, right to left, trying to clear that traffic, pushing start is approved, runway 24 in use, Tango current, QNH1021, Echo.
2: Retreat for the Silver Club, Romeo, Roger, thank you, Sean.

0: 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Hello, runner 790 Bravo to Sydney, Bottom 300, to the bonus.
1: Runner 790 Bravo, Shannon. Good afternoon, identified. Ryanair 9634, Shannon, descend to flight level 140.
0: Descend to 140, Ryanair 9634.

0: 22. Waveform, keep long run, correction, keep on the perimeter fence road, hold short runway 24.
1: Niner 7, Niner Sierra Bravo, contact Dublin Control 135.655. Good afternoon.
2: 135.655, goodbye, thanks, Niner 7, Niner Sierra Bravo.
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0: Tamarck 851, contact Cork Approach, 119er, decimal niner. Good afternoon.
1: 119, decimal niner. Very good afternoon to you, Tamarck 851.
2: Good afternoon, Shannon, from Ryanair 156 Papa, with you, climbing flight level 170, Rotev.
0: Identified, climbing to flight level 270.
2: Climb flight level 270, Ryanair 156 Papa.
0: Ryanair 9634, contact Shannon Approach, 121.4, good afternoon.
2: 214, I'm Ventura 9634, good afternoon.

0: 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If you go to 9634, to see flight level needs are about to Charlie Boeing 737-8200. 1021 with Tango.
1: Ryanair 9634, Shannon approach. Good evening, identified. Number 1 for less approach, runway 24, information Tango is current.
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0: Descent 4000 feet, 1021, Ryanair 9634.

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0: Tremor 7 Echo Golf Shannon, good afternoon. Identified, copy that and climb initially flight level 230.
2: Flight level 230,
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1: Thunder 72, Lima Tower, line up runway 24, over.
0: Line up 24, right, Thunder 72, Lima.
2: Identify, climb 2, flight level 280.
0: Land flight level 280, which is 775.
1: 24, ship takeoff.
0: Ship takeoff, 324, ready, 762, Lima.

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1: Flight level 270, Shannon Echo.
0: KLM 85 Fast Track Shannon, afternoon, identify descent to flight level 100.
1: 100.
0: KLM 85 Fox, your arrival at the Vapor 1 Romeo for runway 16.
1: Romeo 16, come on.
0: Runner 760 Lima Shannon, good day to you, identify climb to flight level 230.
2: Flight level 230, 760 Lima.
0: Runner 760 Lima Shannon cleared to Norla.
2: Left turn to Norla, Runner 760 Lima.
0: Runner 760 Lima Shannon, maintain 2,000 feet per minute, 2,000 feet per minute or greater in the climb, and let me know when you need to reach it.
2: Okay, we give you 2,000 feet per minute or greater in the climb, and Mitchell, Ryanair 760 Lima.
0: Thanks.
3: Shannon, good day, Ryanair 7, Julia Jinky, airborne, I'm Kerry Potting, 3,300 feet, climbing 4,500 feet, 3,000.
0: Ryanair 7, Juliet Yankee, Shannon, good day to you, identified, climb to flight level 210.
3: Level 210, Ryanair 7, Julia Jinky.
0: Runner 7 Juliet Yankee Shannon, A-firm, and maximum rate of climb for the moment is 1,500 feet per minute.
3: Number 210, estimated climb maximum of 1,500 feet per minute, Runner 7 Juliet Yankee.
0: Thank you, crossing company traffic, and I should have asked you your, just to confirm your squawk, please.
3: Yeah, squawk of 1420, Runner 7 Juliet Yankee.
0: Thank you.

0: Shannon, hello. Shamrock 7 Delta Mike, descending flight level 230, routing to Sutex.
1: Flight descend flight level 170.
0: Descend flight level 170, Shamrock 7 Delta Mike.
1: And I could go flying to flight level 330.
0: I flight level 330, Shamrock 7 Delta Mike, off.
2: 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Turn 9634, 9 miles to touch down contact tower, 118 to 7, 9.
0: Tower
2: 87,
0: on the
2: left,
0: turn 9634. Tower roll, 9634, please establish for 24, 9 miles.
3: And air 9634, Shannon Tower, good afternoon. Surface wind check is 220 degrees, 14 knots, runway 24, clear to land.
0: 924, 9634.
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1: At left 10 degrees, right, 760 Lima.
0: Thank you, crossing traffic, and your own way to climb now.
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2: Surface wind check 220 degrees, 14.
1: Thank you.
0: And 602, contact Shannon approach, 121.4, good afternoon.
1: 1214, bring us 602 Cinti, sir, bye bye.
2: 612.
1: Shannon, hello, good afternoon, this is Brilliant 602, descending flight level 80 to Dera.
3: Brilliant 602, Shannon approach, good evening. Identify the number one for us approach runway 24, information. Uniform is good.
1: Uniform on board, and we are number one for approach runway 24, Brilliant 602.

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0: Good afternoon. 3-2, contact tower, 118, decimal 7.
2: Billion 602, descend 4,000 feet, QNH 1020, hectopascals.
3: 4,000 feet, 1020, Brilliant 602.
4: Billion 0624, we 48 minutes, tower echo 32.
5: 760 Lima, contact Shannon 134, decimal 630. Goodbye.
1: 134, 630, right, 760 Lima.

0: 212. Brilliant for 602, descend 3,000 feet, clear the ILS approach runway 24, report established.
1: 3,000 feet, clear ILS approach runway 24, we'll call you when established. Brilliant 602.

0: Tamarack 496 passed inside level 110, time inside level 160, direct to an outgoose.
1: Tamarack 49 or 3, Shannon, good afternoon, identify time to flight level 240.
0: Time flight level 240, Tamarack 496.

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0: About another 3-4 minutes if you can, please.
1: Echo 3-2, right, I've traffic just around 10 miles final there, so I will need you vacated in 2 minutes. I should have a bit of time after that, if that's you.
0: Affirm, I will vacate there now in 2 minutes.
1: Thank you.

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1: Brilliant 602, 9 miles to touchdown, contact tower, 118.7, bye.
0: 118.7, Brilliant 602, thank you, bye bye. Tower, this is Brilliant 602, we are 8.5 miles south, established, IRR runway 24.
2: Brilliant 602, Shannon Tower, good afternoon, continue approach number 1, just the coast to vacate the runway.
0: Okay, copy information about the vehicle, we are number 1. We continue with approach to Brilliant 602.
2: Okay, final wind check is 230 degrees,
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3: Yeah, Tower, we're going to just vacate there, back to grass section 1E.
2: Thank you, do you need to get back on there?
3: I'll ask the contractors there now when they come back in.
2: Roger. On the perimeter fence road, horse short runway 2.
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0: Copy QNH 1020, just departed that zone. This time we reached the stroke center, 21A.
5: Shannon, get a Charlotte 9 Alfa Romeo passing Fiber 130, climbing 160, direct Zero.
6: Charlotte 9 Alfa Romeo, afternoon, climb flight level 300 to revenue.
5: Climb level 300, direct revenue, Charlotte 9 Alfa Romeo.
4: Erica 112, roger, report the estimate stroke down.
0: Export stroke down, Erica 112.
4: Roger, your estimate.
0: 950, Erica 112.
4: Thank you, no known traffic to effect.
0: Yes,
2: 3-2, just confirm that the digger is clear.
3: Confirm, tower, the digger is clear now and they're finished.
2: Thank you. Brilliant 602, wind check at 230 degrees, 14 knots, runway 24, clear to land.
0: Runway 24, Brilliant 602.
2: Echo 3-2, if you're staying on the fence road, just contact ground 121 destination.

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1: Bye Alpha, we cross the apron.
0: Taxi Alpha, cross the apron and park in the light aircraft pack.
1: Okay, we go on Alpha, cross the apron and parking on light aircraft. Brilliant, thank you.

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0: 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I'm not talking to you.
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1: 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X-ray, we are descending level 200, Bonnet.
0: Good afternoon, identify.
2: Set low check 67 Mike November, we're climbing flight 240, we're direct to Toxie. I'm requesting flight level 360, which is our crossing level today.
0: 67 Mike November Shannon, good day to you. Identified trying to fly level 280, just confirm the passing level.
2: I'm flight level 280, and we're currently passing flight level 195.
0: 10867 Mike November Shannon, thank you, and cleared to Laszlo.
2: So direct check 67 Mike November, thank you.
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0: 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Good afternoon.
1: 134.260 China. Let's have my number. Thanks, dear.
0: Bye bye. Ryanair 66 X-ray contact Dublin 135.655. Goodbye.
2: 355, bye bye, sir.

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1: Tower Rescue 1-2, yep.
0: Rescue 1-2, proceeding from runway 24, report ready to vacate.
1: Proceeding 0624 and report ready to vacate, Rescue 1-2.
0: Ryanair 423 Romeo, you are clear, Shan 2 stands dead by a flight plan route, request that be 330, squawk 7665. Ryanair 423 Romeo, read that correct, on standard departures, runway 24, track runway, extended center line, stop climbing up to 5,000 feet.

0: Lima, good afternoon. Shamrock 1, X-ray Lima, climb level 160, taking course.
1: Shamrock 1, X-ray Lima, Shannon, good afternoon. Just confirm the passing level.
0: Passing 104, Shamrock 1, X-ray Lima.
1: Shamrock 1, X-ray Lima, Shannon, thank you. Identify climb flight level 240, clear to Reznor.
0: Climb level 240, direct to Reznor, Shamrock 1, X-ray Lima.
2: Echo 1-2, thank you, 5 blank calls, I'm 1557, see ya.
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1: Brenner 690 Kilo Fox Shannon, flying to flight level 240.
0: Flight level 240, running 690 Kilo Fox Shannon.

0: Rescue 1-2, I'm ready to vacate now on Delta 2.
1: Rescue 1-2, vacate Delta 2, contact ground 121, Delta 8.
0: Vacating on Delta 2, contact ground 121.
1: Ground, continue with taxi control, hold short runway 24, report back in the ramp.

0: Oberon, get off Kilo, pass on level 2, minute 5, descending to 30, Boeing, Tokyo.
1: After being identified, continue descent to flight level 210.
0: Descent level 210, flight level 210.

0: 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From speed X3 Hotel 1, stand 9, report ramp.
1: Bitmax 8 Alpha Kilo, contact Scottish 127.275. Bye bye.
2: 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Good luck, Kilo. Thanks. Have a good day.

to a thought copy, the wind check 240 degrees, 190 knots, and the temperature is about 20. Romeo, taxi Delta 1, Delta 2, hold short, runway 24.

0: Shannon, good afternoon. This is Jack McCone, Tango Victor, which had a 120 climb out of a 160 towards Turok, squawking 1253.
1: Shannon McCone, Tango Victor, Shannon Control, good afternoon, identified. Continue climb to flight level 280, clear direct revenue.
0: Climb for level 280, clear direct to revenue, Shannon McCone, Tango Victor, thank you.

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0: 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Continue descent to flight level 80.
1: Continue flight down to flight level 80 for Alpha Papa.
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0: Hello, that's one 8 Golf. We are passing 307, descending 2202, sorry.
1: Name identified, continue descent to flight level 200.
0: Continue descent 200, Ryanair 8 Golf.
1: Ryanair 8 Echo Golf, no further traffic to affect. 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
2: 34260, Shamrock 1 Tango Victor, bye.

0: Channel Hello, Iber Express 183, descending level 220, passing 310.
1: Iber Express 1883, Shannon Control, good afternoon, identified. Continue to descent to flight level 170.
0: Continue to flight level 170, Iber Express 183.
1: Iber Express 1883, you're now cleared to Durham.
0: That is to Durham, Iber Express 1883.
2: Shannon, hello, Ryanair 368 Bravo, descent level 240, Brunet, next speed to 770.
1: Ryanair 368 Bravo, Shannon Control, good afternoon, identified. Continue descent to flight level 200.
2: Descent level 200, Ryanair 368 Bravo.
1: Done transition, not above 270 knots.
2: And transition, speed not above 270 knots, Ryanair 368 Bravo.
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3: 423 Romeo, contact Shannon approach, 121.4, all the best.
4: 214, thanks for the line out, Niagara 423 Romeo.
2: Bye-bye.
4: Shannon, hello, Ryanair 423, Romeo, climbing 5,000, we're passing 2,000.
5: Ryanair 423, Romeo, Shannon approach, good AQ, climb 5,000 level 150, clear direct to NJX 3 speed.
4: Climb 5,000 level 150, direct to NJX 3 speed, Ryanair 423, Romeo.
6: Shannon approach November 45 Bravo Papa's with you out of 14,000 for 8,000. We have information, Victor.
5: Number 45 Bravo Papa, Shannon approach, good 82 identified. Information, Victor current. Number 1 ILS 24, self swing check 24, 0 degrees 17 knots. Reason max 27, minimum 13.
6: 45 Bravo Papa, Roger, copy, and we have information, Victor.
1: One uniform Delta, can you just confirm your passing flight level? Thank you, check.
7: Shannon Center, good afternoon. Shamrock 1 Golf Alpha, flight level 120, climbing 160, tanker.
1: Shamrock 1 Golf Alpha, Shannon Control, good afternoon, identified. Continue climb to flight level 300, clear direct to Resno.
7: Climb flight level 300, direct to Resno, Shamrock 1 Golf Alpha, thank you.
5: NH1020, exit south.
6: Okay, descend down to 4,000, 45 Bravo Papa.
5: Okay, from QNH, it's 1020, exit south.
6: QNH 1020 for Bravo Papa, thank you.
5: From Hector Pascal.
6: Yes, Hector Pascal for 45 Bravo Papa, 1020.
5: Thanks, yes, local procedure.
1: Good afternoon, identified. Continue climb to flight level 270, no further ATC speed restrictions.
8: Climb flight level 270, please speed right there, 322, this is.
1: Iber Express 1883, report your speed to Dublin, 135.655, bye-bye.
0: 135.655, Iber Express 1883 with the speed, thank you.

0: 4-5 Bravo Papa, appear to establish on the localizer at DREG.
1: Okay, we'll report established on the localizer at DREG, November 4-5 Bravo Papa.
0: Runner 4, Century Romeo, contact Shannon Control, 124.17, good day.
2: 247, Runner 4, 23 Romeo. Standing today, Runner 4, 23 Romeo, climbing level 150, direct engine.
3: Shannon Control, good afternoon, identified. Continue climb to flight level 230, confirm your passing flight level.
2: And 7230, passing level 100, round 423 Romeo.
3: Thank you, check. Ryanair 368 Bravo, report your speed to Dublin, 135.655, bye bye.
4: 135.655, what's your speed, Ryanair 368 Bravo, bye bye.

0: 75, 60, 75, level 24002 in that.
1: Main identified, continue present heading and descend to flight level 130.
0: New present heading and descend flight level 130, Ryanair 856.
1: Ryanair 423 Romeo, continue climb to flight level 310.
0: Flight level 310, Ryanair 423 Romeo.

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1: 19, we're out at 106 climbing side level 160 direct Sarah.
2: Confirm it's that Shamrock 119 calling.
1: It was Shamrock 119. We're out at 108 now climbing side level 160 direct Sarah.
2: Shamrock 119 or Shannon Control, good afternoon, identified. Continue climb to flight level 240, clear direct revenue.
1: Thank you, climb flight level 240, direct revenue, Shamrock 119.

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0: Chad 665, thank you. Continue taxi Delta 2, will you be ready on reaching?
1: Yes, sir, we'll be ready on reaching. We'll continue Delta 2, flex Chad 665.
0: Roger, traffic just there at 14 track mark.
1: Okay, thank you. 2270, clear direct on bus.
0: Bravo Papa, Shannon Tower, good evening. Continue approach, you are number 1, wind check 240 degrees, 229.
2: Bravo Papa, roger.
1: 100.
2: Yes, stand by level 100, right here, 326.
1: Shamrock 119er, continue climb to flight level 300.
2: Climb flight level 300 now, Shamrock 119. G'day, Shamrock 107. Passing 109 for 16 Airdrop Tinker.
1: Shamrock 107, Shannon Control, good afternoon, identified. Continue climb to flight level 280, clear direct to Fresno.
2: Climb flight level 280, direct to Fresno, Shamrock 107.
3: Shannon, good day, Ryan Air 177 Hotel, pass 208, climb 230, about B-Bus.
1: Control, good afternoon, identified. Continue climb to flight level 290. On navigation to NJAX.
4: NJAX, Ryan Air 423, Romeo.
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0: good day, Shamrock 990, passing 150, flight level 160, Satellite requesting flight level 180.
1: Afternoon identified, continue climb to flight level 180, clear direct derag.
0: Continue climb, flight level 180, and direct derag, Shamrock 990.
2: Jet 665, wind is 240 degrees, 21 knots, runway 24, clear for takeoff, right turn out, runway 3, Bravo departure.
3: Hi, clear for takeoff, runway 24, right turn out, runway 3, Bravo departure, flight 665.

0: Shamrock 107, contact Shannon 134.260. Bye bye.
1: 3426, Shamrock 107.
0: Ryanair 856, continue descent to flight level 60, Shannon transition level.
1: Continue descent flight level 60, Shannon transition level, Ryanair 856.
0: Taxiwalk approach 119.9, bye.
1: 119.9, Ryanair 326, bye.
2: Knots, max of 30, min of 13, runway 24, clear.
1: 24, final land, 5,000, thanks.
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1: FlexJet 665, Santa Control, good afternoon, identified. Continue climb to flight level 300, clear to Nevin.
0: Alright, continue climb to flight level 300 and clear to Nevin, FlexJet 665.
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1: Level 80.
2: Descent flight level 80, Shamrock 990.

0: check 253 degrees, 23 knots.
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2: 123, decimal 325, taxi by Ryanair, 856.

0: Bravo Alpha, ground level again, taxi Alpha, first left turn onto Park 11. There are your marshals, you can follow their instructions. 5 Bravo Papa, just you did have a flight time with an off block out of here at 16:18. I can send a delay if you have a new estimated off block.
1: 9 Gemstone 1A Kilo, standing by with descent.
2: Gemstone 1A Kilo, descend to flight level 100.
1: Please send flight level 100, Gemstone 1A Kilo, thank you ma'am.
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1: Cork 119.9, just 18 Kilo, good day, ma'am. Shamrock Control, good evening, Shamrock 38 Whiskey. Passing flight level 292 for flight level 240, direct Derag.
0: Shamrock 38 Whiskey, Shamrock Control, good evening, identified. Continue descent to flight level 80.
1: Descent to flight level 80, Shamrock 38 Whiskey.
2: Approximately 17, track miles.
1: Pleasure, thanks.

0: Alpha Center, TFX Shamrock, 656, flight level 130 for flight level 190, direct Lazo.
1: Is Margaret identified? Continue climb to flight level 300.
0: Continue climb flight level 300, Shamrock 886.

0: good day, Brian. Mike 3 Sierra Kilo, and passing flight level 5 tower, climbing flight level 130, uptake or Charlie.
1: Ryanair 93 Sierra Kilo, Shannon Control, good evening. Climb unrestricted to flight level 270, confirm your squawk.
0: Flight level 270, squawk 1252, Ryan, 93 Sierra Kilo.
1: Ryanair 93 Sierra Kilo, Shannon, thank you, identified, clear direct Botham.
0: Clear direct Botham, Ryanair 93 Sierra Kilo. Check.
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0: Solo Kilometer 60 Alpha Time 150 passing Alpha Sierra.
1: KLM 70 Alpha Shannon Control, good evening, identified. Continue climb to flight level 190.
0: Continue climb 190, KLM 70 Alpha.

0: ALM 70 Alpha for continuous turn left 10 degrees.
1: Approaching Kilimanjaro. Control.
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1: 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Astronomy 24, Roto, Shamrock 990. Shannon Approach, good evening, Shamrock 38 Whiskey. Passing glide level 125, descending glide level 80, direct Derag A320neo with information Whiskey.
2: Shamrock 2 Whiskey, Shannon Approach, good AQ, that's 5, information Whiskey current. Number 2, ILS 24, surface wind check 24, 0 degrees, 22 knots.
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0: Bahrain 700, Shannon Control, good evening, identified.
3: Second day, Ryanair 6, next tank capacity, 201, now descend flight level 260, direct to Derek.
0: Ryanair 69er, X-ray tango, Shannon Control, good evening, identified. Continue descent to flight level 240.
3: Descent flight level 240, Ryanair 6, next tank.
0: Ryanair 69er, X-ray tango, turn left 10 degrees.
3: Now 10 degrees, heading 315, Ryanair 6, next tank.
0: KLM 70 Alpha, climb to flight level 230.
4: Climb 230, Shannon Alpha.
0: Bahrain 700, you are cleared on the Dig-In 2 Delta arrival, speed not above 250 knots for sequencing.
3: Touch, Dig-In 2 Delta, not above 250, Bahrain 700.
0: Affirm, Dig-In 2 Delta.
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0: KLM 70 Alpha, continue climb to flight level 310.
1: City climb 310, Francisco Alpha.
0: Ryanair 69er X-ray Tango, descend to flight level 140.
1: Descend flight 140, 69 X Tango.
2: 0 to left, speed for a 66.
3: 250 knots or less, summer 38 whiskey.

0: Sound Control, good afternoon, Sean Mark 74 Papa, passing flight level 283, flight level 2102-6.
1: Good evening, identified. Continue descent to flight level 170.
0: Continue descent, flight level 170, Sean Mark 74 Papa.
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1: Maintain speed 280 knots or greater for transfer for sequencing.
3: If I'm giving 290 Ryanair 69 XA Tango.
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1: Descent, flight level 60, Shannon transition level.
5: 60, Shannon transition level, cross it level.
6: Tower, good evening, wind is 240 degrees, 21 knots, runway 24, clear to land.
0: Clear to land, runway 24, Shamrock 990.
6: Good afternoon, you are clear Shannon 2 destination, runway 24, Lunig 3, Bravo departure, stop time altitude 5,000 feet, spot 2247.
0: Alright,
6: clear
0: destination, Lunig, runway 24, climbing speed 50, spot 2247, number 512.
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0: 5,000 feet.
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2: Double
3: 240. RNR 6, flight level 240, Ryanair 3, Foxtrot, Foxtrot.
2: Ryanair 6, Niner, X-ray Tango, report your speed to Shannon approach, 121.4, bye-bye.
4: 124, Swan, Ryanair 6, next tank, next tab, bye.
2: Slank of Bahrain 700, you can also report your speed to Shannon Approach, 121.4, bye-bye.
4: 124, thanks for your help today, Bahrain 700 with the speed.
2: Ryanair 3, Fox, Fox, continue climb to flight level 330.
3: C-class level 330, Ryanair 3, Fox.
1: Information, whiskey is current. Number 4, ILS approach from a 24. Surface wind check is 230 degrees, 229.
0: Thank you much, Bahrain 700.
4: Roger, today, Ryanair 6, next tango, information is Whiskey 1020, pass 117, out 7 final 8, your speed is 310 knots, pass the slow back to 250, Charlie.
1: The 6 extra tango, Shannon, approach, good ATU, then 5, information, Whiskey is turned. Maintain a high speed, number 3, ILS 24, free speed below flight level 250, and surface wind, pressure, flight level 100, and surface wind 230 degrees, 2 knots.
4: Thanks for that, copy that. Just still down from top of these seas. Low 5100, back to 250 knots, that's it. Thanks so much, Ryanair 6, 9X, Tango. One days are over.
1: Forty, yeah. Ryanair 6, extra Tango, descend 4000 feet, QNH 1020 hex with gun. Extra Tango, descend 4,000 feet, QNH 1020, hex to scout.
4: 4,000 feet, 1020, and 6 next tango.

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1: Clarion 700, okay, expect for descent at approximately 10 track miles. For descent at current position, we'll bring you to uncontrolled airspace.
0: Okay, Mach Lane 700, descent standing by.
2: Alpha, stand 37.
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2: Shamrock 990, monitor ground 121 decimal 8.
3: Monitor 121 decimal 8, Shamrock 990.
1: Reduce speed now at 230 left speed for a sequence 8.
0: 230 knots to the left, Bahrain 700.
2: Shamrock 38 whiskey, wind check now 230 degrees, 20 knots, runway 24, clear.
3: Land runway 24, semi 38, whiskey.

0: Southbound range 700, turn right heading 265, vector sequencing, and you can expect to continue through the localizer to establish on a southerly heading north of the localizer.
1: Okay, to the right heading 265, there is copy.

0: Somebody good day, Ryan Air 6 Foxtrot Delta. We're passing 5-4, climbing 150, runway track from Kerry.
1: Ryan Air 6 Foxtrot Delta, Santa Patrol, good evening. Climb unrestricted to flight level 190, confirm your squawk.
0: Climb unrestricted to level 190, squawking 3606, Ryan Air 6 Foxtrot Delta.
1: Ryan Air 6 Foxtrot Delta, Shannon, thank you. 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
0: That's copied, direct to SeaTex, right turn, Ryan Air 6 Foxtrot Delta.
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2: Bahrain 700, descend 4,000 feet, QNH 1020 hexagons.
3: Send 4,000 feet, 1020, Bahrain 700.

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1: Right heading 270, Bahrain 700.
0: From respect to heading to establish in approximately 10 track miles.
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4: On Alpha, taxiway Alpha, stand 39er, monitor 121 display, Tamar 38 Whiskey, thank you, bye bye.
1: Shannon, good evening, Ryanair, 1 Lima Papa, climbing 1 NSTW.
5: Ryanair, 1 Lima Papa, Shannon Control, good evening, identified. Continue climb to flight level 2900, unrestricted, confirm the passing flight level.
1: Casa level 2900, unrestricted, at the moment passing level 175, Ryanair, 1 Lima Papa.

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3: For 512, push and start is approved, push back tail to the tower, runway 24 in use, Whiskey is current, QNH 1020, hectopascal.
4: Bahrain 700, turn left heading 190.
5: Left heading 190, Bahrain 700.
2: Ryanair 6 Fox Hotel, could you give us 290 knots just to keep your head of company traffic?
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4: Right, 600 X-ray Tango, deep in altitude 2,300 feet.
1: 2,300 feet, Kylie Stopper, thanks so much, Ryanair 6 and X Tango.
4: Bahrain 700, deep in altitude 3,000 feet.
5: Descend 3,000 feet, Bahrain 700.

0: Clarion 700, turn right heading 215, cleared ILS approach runway 24, report established, number 2.
1: Right heading 215, cleared established, ILS 24, and we'll go.

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1: Plano 6, the next tango, 8 miles to touchdown, number 1, Combat Tower, 118 to be small 7, right?
0: Bahrain 7, Plano 6, the next tango.
2: And Bahrain 700, South Summer localizer, runway 24.
1: Bahrain 700, roger, continue the approach, wind 240 degrees, 17 knots, just in up to 8.
0: Full copy, Bahrain 700.

0: 4, good evening, Marinair 1, uniform Papa, descending flight level 250, radar heading 282.
1: Blue, identified, and have your shorty number.

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1: Affirm, you are clear to land, wind check now, 240 degrees, 19 or not.
0: Clear to land, Ryanair 66 Tango.
2: Heading and descend to flight level 170.
3: Continue on heading and

0: Bahrain 700, 11 miles to touchdown, the number 2, contact tower, 118, decimal 7, bye.
1: Bahrain 7, Bahrain 700, great. Tower, good afternoon, Bahrain 700.
2: China Tower, good evening. Can you approach you under number 2, surface wind check 240 degrees, 22 knots, max of 30, min of 11.
3: Copy, continue
2: approach
3: 24. 1 uniform, Papa Shannon, descend to flight level 200.
4: Descend flight level 200, 9M, 1 uniform, Papa.

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0: Okay, 115, Shannon Roger, report approaching control zone boundary. 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
1: Descend flight level 80, Rhino, 1 uniform Papa.
2: We're in a 6-9 exit, Tango, taxi Alpha San 30.
1: 1 uniform Papa.
2: Wind check 240 degrees, 22 knots, recent max of 30, min of 11, runway 24, clear to land.
3: Clear to land, runway 24, behind 700, thank you.

0: November 550 Foxtrot Romeo, report you're heading to Dublin, please, 129.180. Good afternoon.
1: What's that frequency one more time, 550 Foxtrot Romeo?
0: 80, which you're heading?
1: 129.180 with a heading, 550 Foxtrot Romeo, have a great day.
0: You too, bye-bye.

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1: Zeppelin 170 and 6 Fox Hotel.
0: 6 Foxtrot Hotel Shannon, disregard, maintain flight level 230.
1: Alright, going back for level 230 and 6 Fox Hotel.

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3: Radar 1, Uniform Papa, contact. 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
4: Roger, contact Kana 130.705. 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
3: Bye bye. Ryanair 4, Charlie Uniform, Shannon, descend at level 170.
5: That's level 170, Ryanair 4, Charlie Uniform.
6: Alright, 700 Shannon Ground, taxi Alpha Sand 22, are you familiar? Hey, from Sand 22 is just on the left for the entrance to Delta 1, there is a Marsha van there. Report to Marsha this side.
3: Ryanair 4, Charlie Uniform, contact Dublin Control on frequency 135.655. Good evening.
5: Dublin Control, frequency 135.655. Good day, Ryanair 4, Charlie Uniform.
3: Bye bye.
6: And call from 5, position 4A, right diamond, 2 runway 24, please. Have traffic to bag number 24, left turn of short hit.
5: Okay, 1-1.

0: Number 512, service wind check 240 degrees, 20 knots, reach the max 30, min of 12, runway 24, clear for takeoff, left turnout, low lake 3, Bravo departure.
1: Runway 624, clear for takeoff, left turnout, low lake 3, Bravo departure.

0: 512, contact China Control, 124, Destiny 7, good day.
1: 4, Destiny 7, Camera 512, good day. Control, Camera 512, heavy, 2,600 climbing, 5,000 on the sit.
2: Camera 512, Shannon, good evening. Identify, climb to flight level 290.
1: Flight level 290, Camera 512, heavy.
2: Camera 512, unrestricted climb, cleared to NORLAB.
1: NORLAB, Camera 512, heavy.

0: Coast Road 5, number 1 for my Q4. Position final, report turning final, expect to vacate by altitude.
1: Sun Express 5 kilo uniform climbing goal 90.
2: Sun Express 5 kilo uniform Shannon, good evening to you, identified and climb to flight level 230.
1: Climb flight level 230, Sun Express 5 kilo.
3: Shannon, good evening. Northern QNH is 1014 hectopascals. No known traffic in the FIR to effect. What's the estimate for Killala?
4: 1014, we're on route. Killala will be there in about 10 minutes. We'll be shot down from the Coast Guard precinct. We'll be on the ground for approximately 90 minutes, so we'll call again on that.
3: Coast Guard 118, yeah, I think we have a plan on the way back as well, so if you want to, you can close the plan, or I can just do a temporary closure on this plan at Killala.
4: Yeah, we'll let you know when we're letting down at Killala, then you can then close that plan, and then we'll be left, you can activate
3: the... Sure, Roger, thank you.
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3: Headland runway 24 and base 18 Delta 2, take stop 115.

0: Charlie Express 5-2, the uniform channel climb to flight level 270.
1: 270, Sunnyside Southgate.
0: I think I may have stepped on the gemstone 43 Sierra.
2: If we're flight level 16 Sierra, traffic is visible.
1: Strike is correct. Departure instructions are from runway 24. Strike extended runway center line. Stop time altitude 5,000 feet.
2: Gemstone 1 Romeo for 16 gemstone 43 Sierra.

0: by 180 of the Cape by 1002 and report located at Hangar 3.
1: Good evening, identify climb flight level 230, cleared to Tulsa.

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0: 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Good evening.
1: 134.630, heading to Shannon Express 5, Kilo Uniform Shannon.

Tower 3, Yankee Ground, clear to London. Altitude 3, Bravo departure. Altitude 5,000 feet. Go off 6461. 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

0: 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Let's get
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0: 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Good evening.

0: 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Good afternoon, Mike Kilo, Western New York City, Central Flight Level 220 inland.
1: Good evening, identify descent to flight level 170.
0: Descent flight level 170, Mike, New York City.

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1: Carry S 4100
2: by 4500, course. Above the box. Runner 4 Tango Golf Shannon, good evening, flying to flight level
1: 130. Clef has level 1304, cancel.
2: Runner 4 Tango Golf, confirm squawk.
1: 1416, 4 cancel.
2: Thank you, identified. Mike, Lima Yankee Shannon, descent to flight level 140.
3: Descent flight level 140, Mike, Lima Yankee.
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2: In a 4 Tango Golf, I'll have direct view momentarily, stand by one.
0: Okay, no slots are off, last time was 1715, and the Hamilton 4 is just airborne, but let me know your estimate off block time now, I'll send the layman for you.
3: Yeah, bye-bye.
0: We're 1715, and you have 25 minutes to get airborne. That'll expire at 4-0, but if you let me know your next estimate off block time, I'll send the delay message, and then it'll come back. 1-0 is copy, thank you, I'll let you know if I can come back on that.

0: Tango Golf Shannon, signing to flight level 2900. Mike Lima Yankee Shannon, descend to flight level 80.
1: Descend flight level 80, Mike Lima Yankee.
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0: Tango Golf Shannon cleared to NGX.
3: Right to NGX, right, 4 Tango.
2: 240 degrees, 25 knots, reach max of 29, minute 14, runway 24, careful takeoff.
4: Takeoff, runway 24, 38.

0: Shamrock, 7 Tango Echo, with you descending flight level 200.
1: You identified. Mike Lee, Yankee Shannon, descend to flight level 60, Shannon transition level.
2: Descend flight level 60, Mike Lee, Yankee.

0: Sofía Yankee, voy. Hello, Shamrock 38 Yankee, passing 2200, climbing 5000, Abigail departure.
1: Shamrock 38 Yankee, Shannon, evening, identified, climbing to flight level 150.
0: Climbing flight level 150, Shamrock 38 Yankee.
2: Shamrock 39, 46, 44 runner, descending flight level 230, Duke.
1: Identified, descend flight level 110.
2: Descend flight level 110, runner, 46, 44 runner.
1: 08 Hotel, Shannon, climb to flight level 230.
2: 230, I don't pass the right hotel.
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2: 135.655, Shamrock 710, go Echo, Shannon.
1: Shamrock 38 Yankee, Shannon, clear to NGX. Shamrock 38 Yankee, Shannon, clear to NGX.
0: Direct to NGX, thanks, Shamrock 38 Yankee.
1: Shamrock 38 Yankee, climb to flight level 270.
0: I'm flight level 270, Shamrock 38
1: Yankee. Mike Lima Yankee, Shannon, contact Kerry Tower, 123.325, radar service terminates, good evening.
3: 123.325, good evening, Mike Lima Yankee.

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1: Level 133.
0: 119er, decimal 9er, good evening.
1: 119er, decimal 9er, radar. 4640 Romeo, gracias. Thank you.
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Bravo Papa Shana ground, cleared to destination Kilo Alpha Delta Sierra, Arabi Tree Bravo departure, altitude 5,000 feet, squawk 3605. Bravo Papa, read back is correct, report reflect the and correction reporting for startup.

0: Airborne 82 Newton Hotel, line up runway 24 weights, at the back of radio, how do you read? Fine, thank you. Airborne 82 Newton Hotel, surface wind 240 degrees, 21 knots, runway 24, clear for takeoff.
1: Clear for takeoff, runway 24, Ryanair, 82 Newton Hotel.

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1: 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Shannon Control, hello, Ryanair 8 here, Uniform Hotel, passing 1900 feet for 5000, runway track 24.
2: Ryanair 80 Uniform Hotel, Shannon, good evening to you. Identify climb to flight levels 290, unrestricted.
1: Climb flight level 290, unrestricted, Ryanair 80 Uniform Hotel.
2: Ryanair 80 Uniform Hotel, Shannon, clear to Tulsa.
1: Clear direct Tulsa, Ryanair 80 Uniform Hotel.

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1: 135.230 is the heading, Ryanair. Zero Uniform Hotel.

0: Bernard, good evening, Bernard Stefan, Foster Papa, coming to Calais, 180, Pipa.
1: Papa Shannon, good evening, climb to flight level 290, confirm passing levels.
0: Shannon, 290, passing now 185, and 61 Foster Papa.
1: Bernard 61, Foxtrot Papa Shannon, roger, thank you, identified, unrestricted climb.
0: Unrestricted climb, Bernard 61 Foster Papa.
1: 61 Foxtrot Papa Shannon, cleared to Santa.
0: Santa, thank you, Bernard 61 Foster Papa. Yugo Frank, Papa, Bernard 61 Foster Papa. Thank you, Bernard 61 Foster Papa.

0: Lima descending flight level 220 inbound Gilop, information Yankee.
1: Good evening, identify descending flight level 140.
0: Descending level 140 and 411 Lima.
1: And our 411 Lima Shannon, expect radar vectors for an ILS approach to runway 24.
0: Copy radar vector, runway 411 Lima.

0: gentlemen, good evening. Ryanair 6675 out of 296, descending 230. We have the radar heading of 005 degrees.
1: Good evening, identify descent to flight level 140.
0: Down number 140, Ryanair 6675, would appreciate to keep the best track for proceeding direct to Roswell.
1: Runner 6675, that's no problem, sir. Continue on your present heading to the flight.
0: Thank you.
1: Runner 411 Lima, Shannon, descend to flight level 100.
2: Descent to flight level 100, Runner 411 Lima.

0: 4-5-Tango, passing fly level 150, climbing fly level 190, directing positive.
1: Evening, identify time to flight level 290.
0: Time flight level 290, Shamrock 4-5-Tango.

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1: Stop sign flight level 270, Shannon Rock 4 Papa Tango.
0: 1 Lima, Shannon, descend to flight level 80.
2: Descend to flight level 80, Ryanair 411 Lima.
0: Ryanair 6675, Shannon, descend to flight level 100.
3: Ground level 100, Ryanair 6675.

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1: Clear direct B-Pan, Shamrock 4, Papa Tango.
0: 411 Lima, contact Shannon approach, 121.4, good evening.
2: Shannon 121.4, René, 411 Lima, thank you, have a good day.
3: Hello, Ryan, 411 Lima, descending for level 80, inbound E-Log, information check.
4: Ryan, 411 Lima, Shannon approach, good evening. Identified, number 1, for less approach, runway 24, information Yankees, correct. Ryan, 411 Lima, descend 4,000 feet, KNH 1019, hecto pascals.
3: Descend 4,000 feet, KNH 1019, hecto pascals, Ryan, 411 Lima.
5: Bravo, Papa, taxi Delta 1, Delta 2, hold short on runway 24.

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1: 134.630, Shannon, 4 Papa Tango, bye-bye.
0: Bye-bye.
2: Shannon, Blimax 9563. We're routing Tuxi Dagos, descending flight level 210.
0: Blimax 9563, Shannon, good evening to you, identified. Stand by for lower.
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1: 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Continue to Roswell. Ryanair 411 Lima, descend 3000 feet.
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1: DCM flight level 100, Max 9563.
0: 6675, Shannon, descent to flight level 80.
2: On level 80, 6675.

0: 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Good evening.
1: 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Thanks for my radar, 6675.
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2: 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Good evening. Identified number 2 pilot approach from 124, information Zulu is current.
1: Okay, taking Zulu, Ryanair 6675.
2: Ryanair 6675, descent 4000 feet, QNH 1019 hectopascals.
1: 4000 feet, QNH 1019 hectopascals, Ryanair 6675.

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1: Let's approach runway 24, reporting established, NF 411 Lima.
2: Good afternoon, Shannon Tower, open us up to 4-5 Bravo Papa, hold it for runway 24, ready to go.
3: We're 4-5 Bravo Papa, Shannon Tower, ready to again, land on runway 24.
2: Wait, runway 24, we'll go up with November 4-5 Bravo Papa.
3: Rescue 1-2, Roger, Ferris, taxiways, speed Delta 1, Delta 2, Charlie, Bravo, Hotel 2, Hotel 1, Echo 3, report holding short of runway 24. No problem at all, any order you wish to pull short of runway 24.

0: 411 Lima, continue descent 2,300 feet to establish.
1: Continue descent 2,300, reporting established runway 411 Lima.
2: 45 Bravo Papa, surface wind 40 degrees, 21 knots. Runway 24, clear for takeoff, right turn left for Abbey Tree Bravo departure.
3: We see a position on runway 24 for 30 seconds.
2: Roger.

0: good afternoon, Jameson 480 Delta, descending flight level 80, direct Charlie Fox, November.
1: Jameson 480 Delta, Shannon, good evening to you. Identify, clear to enter control airspace, descending to flight level 80.
0: Clear to enter control airspace, descending flight level 80, Jameson 480 Delta.

0: Roger, clear for takeoff runway 24, surface 24, 0 degrees, 2 knots.
1: For takeoff runway 24, global 4-5, blah, blah, blah.

0: establish ILS runway 24, NFR
1: 11. NFR 11 Lima, roger. It might be touchdown for the tower. 118 additional 7, bye.
0: 11 additional 7, NFR 11 Lima, thank you, good day. Hello, Ryanair 411 Lima, establish 10 miles out for ILS runway 24.
2: Ryanair Tower, continue approach, number 1, surface wind check 240 degrees, 21 knots.
0: Continue approach, number 1, Ryanair 411 Lima.

0: 4 1 will EMAS, wind check 250 degrees, 1 knot. Runway 24, clear to land.
1: Good to Argo with the 4 runway, 411 Lima.
2: Arculean, Captain 3400 feet, climb 5090 on the Elkwood departure.
3: Reference 35 Kilo Yankee Shannon, good evening. Identify, climb to flight level 230 unrestricted. Confirm squawk.
2: Climb level 230 unrestricted, runway 35 Kilo Yankee.
4: Shannon control, global November 45 Bravo Papa's 3000, climbing to 5000.
3: November 45 Bravo Papa Shannon, good evening. Identify, climb to flight level 240, cleared to Resno.
4: Climb to flight level 240, cleared to Resno for November 45 Bravo Papa.
3: Ryanair 35 Kilo Yankee Shannon, confirm squawk.
2: Squawk 5142, Ryanair 35 Kilo Yankee.
3: Thank you. Gemstone 48 Delta, contact Donegal Tower on 129.805, radar service terminates. Good evening.
5: Donegal on 129.805, Gemstone 48 Delta, good evening.
0: Service wind 250 degrees, 20 knots.

0: 35 Kilo Yankee Shannon cleared to Botham.
1: Cleared Botham, 35 Kilo Yankee.
2: Ryanair 6675, clear Belize approach runway 24, report established.
3: Clear 24, clear established, 6675.

0: 1 Lima, vacate next left, taxi Alpha, stand 2-8, monitor ground, 121, displayed.
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3: 45 Bravo Papa, Shannon.
2: Quick question for you. The clearance we received on the ground in Shannon, does that verify or clarify our oceanic clearance also?
3: Negative, sir. You will have to put an oceanic clearance request, which you can do it on CPDLC, or you can do it on voice on your second set, 123.9 or 5.
2: Yeah, we'll try CPDLC. Can you give me the log on?
3: Log on, thanks, sir.
2: Thanks, sir.
3: No problem. Just maintain a listening watch here, please, if you would.
2: Will do.

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0: Good tower, good evening, Ryanair 665 established ILS 24, 7 miles out.
2: Everybody, you continue approach number 1, surface wind 240 degrees to 0 knots.
0: Good approach, 665.
3: And good evening to you, identified and descent to flight level 100.
4: Level 100, Sharon 73.
5: Holding here on depth 2, holding short 0624.
2: Rescue 1 to Terra, thank you, hold short, runway 24.
5: AFRM with hold short.
6: Find the flight level 320445, Bravo Papa.
2: 0 degrees, 18 knots, runway 2524, clear to land.
0: Command 24 right now, 6675.
3: 260, good evening.
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3: Alright.

0: Center of Fire Express 184, approaching flight level 190.
1: For Shannon, good evening, identified and trying to fly level 290.
0: Center of Fire level 290, Fire Express 184.
1: Express 184, Shannon, just confirm passing level, please.
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2: 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Taxi Alpha stand 32, monitor ground 121.8, noise call.
3: KB Alpha stand 32 and monitor ground 121.8, bye bye, you're at 6675.
2: RFU 12 Tower, proceed on to runway 24, 468 to Foxy Covenant.
4: AFARM Tower, proceed on 0624, we'll report ready to the gate, and I have approximately 12 minutes to rescue 12, thanks.

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1: Rhino 96 Lima Foxtrot, Shannon, good evening to you, identified. Descend Sutter 190.
0: Descend 190, right. That's correct, 96 Lima Foxtrot.
1: Iverse Rest 1884, contact Shannon Control 134.630. Good evening.
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0: Copy to 1019, we're going to continue south, not above 5,000 feet, we may be requesting a descent into our area again in the next few minutes. Kraken.
1: Kraken, Shannon, roger, and are you intending to transit any FIR boundaries?
0: Negative, will you remain clear of any FIR boundary and clear controlled airspace, Kraken?
1: Shannon, roger, no traffic.

0: 212, thank you. Temperature plus 1.8 and surface 240 degrees 2 knots. Good evening.
1: And good evening to you, identified.

57 Papa Whiskey, Shannon Grounds, cleared to Alicante in via flight plan route, flight level 370, squawk 2222. For 57 Papa Whiskey, Rubeck is correct. Departure instructions off runway 24, track extended, runway center line, stop time altitude 5,000 feet. Back correct, 434 position, sir.

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0: QPS 249 ground clear to Dublin, again H3 Bravo departure, altitude 5,000 feet, squawk 3603.
1: UPS 249, clear to Dublin, H3 Bravo departure after flashback, squawk 3603.
0: UPS 249, we'll be back to correct.

0: 9696 Scott, Scott, contact Dublin with your speed on frequency 135.655. Good evening.
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0: Shamrock 585, Shannon, descend to flight level 170.
1: Descend to flight level 170, Shamrock 585.

0: 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Good evening.
1: Speed to Dublin, 135.655, Shamrock 585. Good evening.
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0: 17 Charlie, which you climb for level 90 on track Papa.
1: Gemstone 17 Charlie Shannon, good evening, climb for level 170, just confirm the passing altitude.
0: Climb for level 170, I'm passing 4,300 feet. Now Gemstone 17 Charlie.
1: Gemstone 17 Charlie Shannon, thank you, identify here to Bamba.
0: It's Bamba, Gemstone 17 Charlie.

Whispering one time Quebec, Shannon Ground clear to Leipzig, Pendic 3 Bravo departure, altitude 5,000 feet, score 4623. Whispering one time Quebec, read back is correct, report ready for a push and start.

0: We're through with the Tango, Oceana Grounds, clear to Porto via flight plan route, flight level 330, squawk 2264.
1: Here's Porto via flight plan route, flight level 330, squawk 2264, right now.
0: We're through with Tango Reebok is correct, aircraft instructions off runway 24, track extended, runway centerline, stop time altitude 5,000 feet.
1: Roger, 24, track runway extended, centerline, stop time altitude 5,000 feet, right?
0: Through Tango, Reebok is correct.

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0: Fish call, grab the cross sound, say again.
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0: Brilliant 603, Shining Ground, okay, your off block time is 19030, and hyper clearance about 4 minutes time, so let's know.
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0: 249, surface wind 25, 0 degrees 17 knots, Breeze Max 28, min of 11. Runway 24, clear for takeoff.
1: Clear for takeoff, runway 24, you 249.

0: 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That was 202 Derrick.
1: Runner 25 Sierra X-ray Shannon, good evening to you. Identify descent flight level 140.
0: Descent flight level 140, runner 25 Sierra X-ray. You get 249 Shannon Control, 124-17, good day.
2: 124-17, UPS 249.
3: Departure UPS 249, we're passing 3,000 for 5,000 on the Agini 3 Bravo.
1: UPS 249, Shannon, good evening, identified. Climb to flight level 130.
3: Flight level 130, UPS 249.

0: Montana, good day. You're right at 707 Gulf, about your 4,000 feet. That is right, River, 980 inbound, awesome.
1: You identify, climb to flight over 290, unrestricted, direct to Lasno.
0: Flight over 290, unrestricted to Lasno, right now, 707 Gulf.
1: UPS 249er Shannon, climb to flight level 170.
0: Flight level 170, UPS 249.
1: Enter 25 Sierra Extra Shannon, descend to flight level 80.
2: Flight level 80, enter 25 Sierra Extra.

0: 249er sending the cleared to Asgard.
1: Clear to Asgard, UPS 249.
2: Papa Whiskey, okay, push has set approved, runway 24, information Alpha current, QNH 1019 Pascal, push that straight back please.
1: Departure UPS 249, do you need 250 knots at Oscar?
0: UPS 249er, Shannon, no, if you can have free speed for the moment, I'll put you over to Dublin early if they need you to slow back, they'll tell you.
1: Free speed for the moment, UPS 249, thank you.
2: Rescue 1-2, Grant. Rescue 1-2, okay, it is fog forecast for this evening. You have to check the gates and start securing the field. Great, thank you.

0: 612 Ranch. Rich was A from CW2, hold short runway 24, contact tower 18 Delta 7.
1: Rescue 1-2 here on Delta 2, holding charge.
0: Rescue 1-2, tower proceed on the runway 24, port to vacate. Just 8 minutes.
1: Affirm, proceed on clear 624, we'll report ready to vacate. And tower, I just go in there, tower is technically Golf, just pull across the barrier there in Golf, that's okay.
0: 8 from the problem, tower, proceed on the Golf, service regression, then back on the runway 24, report to vacate again afterwards.
1: That's affirm, I'll give you a call there when I barrier across before I come back onto the runway. Rescue 1-2, thanks.

0: 12, I'm there, Jack, just know I am here on 6-2, I got it.
1: Rich Wood, copy, thank you, you can see you back on runway 2, point complete, report 3 to the gate, by Alpha, Delta 2.
0: You go by Alpha and then I go around, I'll, seven and to pull past the barrier on 7 and Power Canary 9.
2: Here to 2, give out.
3: Track, give out, thanks, Ryanair, 9, tell to do that.
1: 2, hold short, off runway 24.
0: How are you calling me there?
1: Right, so with the edge, no problem at all. You expect it to take big gateway alpha and ground to stand 9, speed barriers.
0: Yeah, turn by, you can be a call there in a minute.
1: Thank you.
4: Shannon, hello, Brilliant. 603, with information, how far request is clear?
1: Brilliant, 603, Shannon Grounds cleared to destination Echo Golf, Papa Foxtrot, again, H3 Bravo departure, altitude 5,000 feet, squawk 1257.
4: Clear to destination, Admin 3 Bravo departure, climbing 5,000, squawk 1257, Brilliant, 603. And requesting a startup if possible, really, at 603.
1: We're in 603, okay, the CR flight plan here is now for an off-block time 1930. Earliest airborne is 1925. Do you want to call back in 10 minutes for setup?
4: Roger, we will contact you again for startup if possible, 1 engine idle for really, at 603.
1: We're in 603, okay, yeah, 1 engine idle is approved at your own discretion, and report ready for starting second engine.
4: Copy, 1 engine idle approved and will be quest when ready for startup separately and 603. Thank you.
1: We're 6676, clear to do a pop-up mic alpha via flight plan route. Flight level 220, walk 3607.
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0: 135.655, UPS 249.
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2: Garrett 3, Bravo departure, altitude 5,000 feet, go up 3604.
1: 4,000 feet, 810 19 expect that, I'm going to see you guys.
2: French post 9 November, reback is correct. For the 5-7 Papa Whiskey, hold short of runway 24, contact tower 18-7.
3: Ground beneath the minor, 3-59 goes down to 2-0, resistance outside connection 019, expect that to be
2: expected. Retrieve with Tango, caution set approved, runway 24, push straight back please. 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
2: 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Rescue 1-2, contact ground 121, that's please.
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5: Renair 257 X-ray, information Bravo is correct now.
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2: Rich 1A from reports at the park in Area 9. Papa Whiskey, surface wind check 24, 0 degrees, 19 or not. Runway 24, clear for takeoff.
4: Clear for takeoff, runway 24, and 5-7 Papa Whiskey.
6: Good day, thank you, Paul.
0: Right, 334 Kilo, Shannon, good day, identified. And the center flight number 100, in contact Cork approach, frequency 119.19.
6: The center flight number 100, in contact Cork approach, 119.19, Swan. Right, 334 Kilo.

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1: Ryanair 57 Papa Whiskey, Shannon Control, good evening, identified. Continue climb to flight level 230, clear to let go.
0: Level 230 and to let go, Ryanair 57 Bravo Whiskey.
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2: Roger, thank you. Roger, taxi forward the hold line, the Boeing 737 pushback up then. Pause one more time, go back, taxi Delta 1, Delta 2, hold short, over runway 24. Where are you with Tango, taxi Delta 1, Delta 2, hold short, over runway 24.

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2: Rescue to Abram, thanks for that. 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
3: Ryanair 57 Papa Whiskey, affirm red line 2,000 feet per minute or greater until advised due traffic.
0: 2,000 feet per minute, Ryanair 57 Papa Whiskey.

0: Captain, hello. Ryanair 27 Uniform Charlie, descending flight level 200, Derek.
1: Ryanair 27 Uniform Charlie, channel control, good. They identified descent to flight level 80, expect an IBIS approach runway 24.
0: Descent, flight level 80, Ryanair 24, Ryanair 27 Uniform Charlie.

0: 676, Roger, push that approved, runway 24, information, Charlie, current QNH 1019 or Hexascal.
1: Runner 57 Papa Whiskey, red climb at your discretion.
2: Right at discretion, runner 57 Papa Whiskey.
0: 24, traffic inbound.
2: I'll shut it on a second, report to the bus line 1, time is the best.
0: Runner 3 Whiskey Tango, hold short, runway 24, contact tower 118.7.
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3: 1013, we're in a cluster west, running 94 on board, listed Kalala. We've been passed, stand still for the distress. 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
1: 124, Ryanair 27 Uniform Charlie, bye bye. Approach, hello, Ryanair 27 Uniform Charlie, flight level 80, Jetlag 1019, excellent job.
2: Ryanair 27 Uniform Charlie, Channel Approach, good evening, identified, number 1 for the left approach, runway 24, information Charlie is current.

0: 256, I grab taxi the Alpha, hold short of the apron. Also, one time Quebec, surface wind 24, 0 degrees, 20 knots, runway 24, clear for takeoff.
1: Right to foot, clear for takeoff, plus my last time, Quebec.
0: We are 256, actually, what else? You just get the light there. Just calling, say again, cross comes.
1: Roger, thank you.
0: Station calling, ground for start, say again.
2: Hello, over again. 603, we are ready for setup.
0: 603, set approved. Information Charlie, current QNH1019, Texas Coast.
2: Set approved, QNH1019, information Charlie, over again. 603.
0: Runner 3, Whiskey Tango, line up runway 24, wait.
2: Line up runway 24, and this is Tango.

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1: Approach 121 4, plus 9 1 Tango Quebec, bye.
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0: Neto, 7 Uniform Charlie, clear direct to Roswell.
1: It's okay, can we keep the area clear? Roger, Runway 27 Uniform Charlie.
0: You want to continue to Derek?
1: Derek, that Roger, thank you, Runway 27 Uniform Charlie.
0: No problem.
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3: 6-0.
0: Turn right, heading 040.
1: Right, heading 040 degrees, thank you, Postman 1 Tango Quebec.
4: Steve, Ryanair 3, Whiskey Tango, passing 2100, climbing 5000 feet from the fence line, Shannon.
0: Ryanair 3, Whiskey Tango, Ocean approach, identified. Continue time flight level 170.
4: Time flight level 170, Ryanair 3, Whiskey Tango.
0: Ryanair 3, Whiskey Tango, turn left, right to Tulsa.
4: Left, right, Tulsa, Ryanair 3, Whiskey Tango.

0: Ryanair 27 Uniform Charlie, descend 4,000 feet, QNH 1019 hectopascal.
1: Descend 4,000 feet, QNH 1019 hectopascal. 27
2: Uniform short, over Lake Q4.
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2: 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Stand by for that. 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
4: Thanks, Beck. Shannon Control, leaving radar contacts. Flight level 270.
3: Flight level 270, Postman 1 Tango Quebec.
5: Good evening, Ryanair 3, Whiskey Tango, passing flight level 074, climb flight level 170, Sultan.
4: Ryanair 3, Whiskey Tango, Shannon Control, good evening, radar contacts, free speed, and climb flight level 290.
5: Free speed, climb flight level 290, Ryanair 3, Whiskey Tango.
6: Ryanair 6676, taxi, Delta 1, Delta 2, towards runway 24, fully ready for departure.
2: Ryanair 6676, Shannon, Roger, hold short, runway 24.
6: Short runway 24, Ryanair 6676.
2: French Post 9 November, November, push and set approved runway 24, information, Charlie Current, QNH 1019 or Hexen Scales. Grenade 603, hold short of runway 24, contact Tower 118.7.
3: Holding short runway 24, Tower 118.7, 603.
2: Ryanair 6676, Shannon Tower, line up runway 24.

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1: Descend out to 3,000 feet, right there, 27 Uniform Charlie.
2: So 6676, surface wind 24, 0 degrees, 20 knots, from the 24, clear for takeoff.
3: I just saw for the takeoff, right at 6676.
4: Well, hello, Brilliant. 603, taxi in via Delta, will be ready with it.
2: Brilliant, 603, Shenandoah, Roger, full shore, the runway 24, short delay for wake turbulence.
4: Call Brilliant, 603.

0: General Boach, good evening again. Ryanair 6676, 2000, climbing 5000, runway check, runway 24.
1: Ryanair 6676, channel approach. Good evening, identify to continue climb flight level 170.
0: Continue climb 170, Ryanair 6676. And fully established, Island 24. We are at 13.8 miles. Ryanair 27 uniform channel.
1: Ryanair 27 uniform, Charlie, 1-3 miles to touchdown, contact tower, 118-17, bye.
0: 18-10, Ryanair 27 uniform, Charlie, bye-bye.
1: Ryanair 6676, clear direct to Lazma.
0: Direct to Lazma, Ryanair 6676. 27 uniform, Charlie, police damage on the INS 24 at 13 miles.
2: Ryanair 27 uniform, Charlie, continue approach, number 1, surface bend 24, 0 degrees, 17 up.
0: Continue approach, Ryanair 27 uniform, Charlie.
2: Brilliant 603, surface wind 24, 0 degrees, 17 knots, runway 24, clear for takeoff, Aguini 3 Bravo departure.
1: Runway 24, clear for takeoff, Aguini 3 Bravo departure, Brilliant 603.

0: Jupiter 27 uniform, Charlie, sir, wind is 24, 0 degrees, 1 minor knot. Runway 24, clear to land.
1: Runway 24, cleared to land. Ryanair 27,

0: 603, contact Shannon Approach 121, Decimal 4, good evening.
1: 121, Decimal 4, William 603, thank you very much, bye. Shannon Approach, good evening, Brilliant 603, climbing 5000, Nagini 3, bravo.
2: Brilliant 603, Shannon Approach, good evening, identified, continue climb, flight level 150.
1: Climbing flight level 150, Brilliant 603.
2: RNF 6676, contact Shannon Control, 124.7, bye.
3: Shannon, bottom is 7, thanks, bye, RNF 6676. Echo Joe, good evening, Ryanair 6676, out of 93, climbing 170 course to Laszlo.
4: 76 Shannon Control, good day identified, what's your request level?
3: 360, Ryanair 6676.
4: 6676, roger, climb the sheet, flight level 240.
3: I'm initially 240, Ryanair 6676.
2: Brilliant 603, clear direct to Hernan.
1: Direct to Hernan, Brilliant 603.
0: What contact tower, 118.7. That's in a bit. Twin check 240 degrees, 209.
1: Thank you.
2: This one 7, bye.
1: Shannon Control, 124.7, Brilliant 603, thank you, bye. Shannon Control, good evening, Brilliant 603, climbing 150, inbound Hernan.
4: Brilliant 603, Shannon Control, good evening, radar contact, climb to flight level 230.
1: Climb flight level 230, Brilliant 603.
5: One will be ready, one ready.
0: Fresh Coast 9 in November, Shannon Tower, hold short on runway 24, traffic inbound.
5: Alpha, runway 24,

0: 27 Uniform Charlie, vacate left, taxi Alpha 30, monitor Browns 141, decimate.
1: Left Alpha, all the way to 30, 118, Ryanair 27 Alpha.
0: Hey, from now, what altitude do you get the lights at?
1: I'm at 290 and a 6676. Yeah, about 800 feet, maybe.
0: Roger, thank you.
1: No issues.
0: Bridgeport, 9 Earth, November, surface wind 240 degrees, 190 knots, runway 24, clear for takeoff.
1: Runway 24, clear for takeoff, Bridgeport, 9 November.

0: French Golf, 9 November, contact Shadow Control 124, that's Mustang, good day.
1: Shadow Control 124, this is 7, that's Mustang, 9 November, have a good day.

0: Cabin Control, good evening. Buster 9 November, November, passing 2,900 seat unit 10190, climbing altitude 5,000 feet on Oscar 3 Bravo.
1: French Coast 9 November, November, sending good data on side turn to flight level 230, and continue your right turn to Oscar.
0: And climbing interval 230 and right on Oscar, French Coast 9 November, November.
1: Brilliant 603, contact Shannon 134.260, bye bye.
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Echo 2, Greg. Rescue 1 to apron, proceed Delta 1, Delta 2, back to the apron by Delta 1, checking the gate on the way, report back to the apron, and lift out.

for 7829, Air Shannon Ground Clear to Manchester via flight plan route. Flight level 290, squawk 6011. We're at 7829, readback is correct, and the park instructions are from runway 24, track extended, runway centerline, stop time altitude 5000 feet. Readback correct, report ready for approaches there.

0: information, Kraken.
1: Kraken, some information.
0: That's our information, Kraken there. We're just climbing there again up to 5,000 feet. If possible, we have a retasking if we can pass on our request.
1: Hey, can pass the message.
0: Utilizing chart Kilo Bravo, if possible from present position, we'd like to route towards waypoint Mike, climbing flight level 170 and then returning to Cape via Kraken,
1: Cape Point Mike at flight level 170 and then to Sutex is copy, standby one.

0: from cracking your crate into Shannon Control Airspace, climbing to flight level 170 on track point Mike.
1: Roger, that's copy, clear down to Shannon Control Airspace, climbing to flight level 170 towards the waypoint Mike. Cracking.
2: French Post 9, November, November, open ready, descent to flight level 170.
1: Open ready, descent to flight level 170, French Post 9, November.

0: French Post 9, November, November, contact Dublin with your cleared level on 135, that's 1655, bye-bye.
1: 135, 655, French Post 9, November, November.

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1: Correct. Desktop 135, decimal 230, crack them, anything.

0: Ryanair 9 or 2 8 November Shannon Control, good evening. Identified, climb unrestricted to flight level 280. Confirm your passing flight level.
1: 9 or 2 8 climb 280. Passing 501 10 Ryanair 9 2 8 November.
0: Ryanair 9 2 8 November Shannon, thank you. Back check clear to Inoku.

0: 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Thank you, Niner. That's 2 to Hotel 2-4. 40 ready.
1: 172 Niner, Shannon Sarah, line up runway 2-4.

0: Runway 7829, our surface wind 25, 0 degrees 17 knots, runway 24, can you ever take off?
1: Can take off, runway 24, runway 7829.
2: Nine Juliet November, confirm requested level.
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2: 60.
1: That's 2609 Juliet November.

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1: Liner Liner, Juliet November, Shannon, stop climb, flight level 280.
3: Stop climb 280, and direct for Lausanne, is it okay?
1: Yes, stay firm.
3: Thank you. Stop climb 280,
4: Lausanne. Hello, runner 7829, runway 24, extended line passing 3000 feet from 5000 feet.
1: Liner 7829, Shannon, good to Shannon Control, thank you. Radar contact, climb flight level 230, and direct to Botham.
4: Direct Botham, climb flight level 230, Ryanair 7829.
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0: Ryanair 2000 Zulu, ask Shannon Ground, good evening. Shannon 3 to Sunset via 5-sound route, flight level 330, squawk 7652. That's all correct. Departure instructions off runway 24, track the extended runway center line, time altitude 5,000 feet.
1: Runway center line, 5,000 feet.

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1: Building 3, Quebec Charlie, Shannon Control, good day, radar contact, descent 2 flight level 200.
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0: 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Radar contact, climb on it. Flyer 260 informally, Michelle, apologies. Climb on restricted to flight level 190, direct to Bolfram.
1: Bolfram Radar 260 informally.
2: 3, flight level 300, request climb to 320.
0: FedEx 3, Shannon Control, hello to you, radar contact, climb to flight level 320.
2: Climb to flight level 320, FedEx 3.

0: Runway 24, wind jet 240 degrees 20 knots, clear to take off.
1: Runway 24, clear to take off, Shamrock 388.

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1: Shannon Radar, good evening, Shamrock 388, passing 2900, climbing 5000 feet on the Abaco 3 Bravo departure.
2: Shamrock 388, Shannon Control, good day to you, radar contact, climb unrestricted to flight level 150 with direct to NGEX.
1: Climb unrestricted to flight level 150 and direct to NGEX, Shamrock 388.
0: 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Runway 24, information is the Delta, QNH 1019, excellent call. Coast Guard 115, just when you get a minute, I'm going to ask you about your flight plan.

on the handover there about 15 minutes ago, I was told kind of what you wanted to do, but I'm just not 100%. I have three flight plans right here. Here to Cork, Shannon, and then Cork back to Shannon. And I think it was explained to me that you're leaving your IFR down to Cork, but you're not landing at Cork at all. You want to go VFR and then return IFR. Is that it?

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1: 134-630,
0: Shamrock 388. Shamrock 3, Yankee Romeo, contact Shannon, approach 121.4, good night.
2: 121.4, Shamrock 3, Yankee Romeo, wait. Approach low, Shamrock 3, Yankee Romeo, descendant flight, passing level 134, descendant flight level 80, inbound Derek, 320 with Delta.
3: Shamrock 3, Yankee Romeo, Shannon approach, good evening. Identify the number 1, for less approach, runway 24, information on Echo is current.
2: Okay, we'll get Echo, Shamrock 3, Yankee Romeo.

0: And good evening, World Express 053, flight level 350, inbound Agouri, Ostbox, standing by for Squawk.
1: World Express 053, Shannon Shaw, both you, radar contact, cleared from Agouri to AMLAD.
0: From Agouri to AMLAD, World Express 053.
2: Hardy holds 4, W24 on Delta 2.

0: Ryanair 2000 Zulu, report ready for departure on the tower for 118.17.
1: Ryanair 2000 Zulu, fully ready.
0: Ryanair 2000 Zulu, thanks. Line up runway 24 and wait.
1: Line up runway 24, Ryanair 2000 Zulu.

0: Niner 2000 Zulu, runway 24, wind check 240 degrees, 19 knots, clear takeoff.
1: Runway 24, clear for takeoff, Niner 2000 Zulu.

stars, and we're fine. Five, stop the vector back in 10 minutes. I'll have your IFR clearance whenever you're ready. Server 15, Shannon clears about Server 15 on the Kurum 3 Bravo departure, altitude 5,000 feet, squawk 3602.

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1: 124.7, right there, 2.7, goodbye. Shannon, hello, Ryanair 2 Delta Zulu with you, climbing runway 75,000 feet, passing 2,000 feet.
2: Ryanair 2 Delta Zulu, Shannon Control, hello to you, radar contact. Climb unrestricted to flight level 150, clear direct to NGX.
1: Climb unrestricted to flight level 150, direct to NGX, Ryanair 2 Delta Zulu.

0: for Yankee Romeo. Are we clear to establish from Derek?
1: So Yankee Romeo, please intercept the localizer from Derek.
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0: 118.7, Shamrock 3 Yankee Romeo, right? Hello, Shamrock 3 Yankee Romeo, please establish runway 24.
2: Shamrock 3 Yankee Romeo, Shannon Tower, good evening, continue the approach, number 1.
0: Continue approach, Shamrock 3 Yankee Romeo.
3: Flying flight level 270, runway 270.

Star 415, roger, hold position for a minute. Rescue 1-2, vacate into the 2-3 end, please, and advise Delta 2 vacated. Star 15, taxi via Delta 2, hold short, runway 24.

0: Lima 5, roger, hold to 2-3-N, that'll be about 5 minutes before we can get you back on control again. Shamrock 3, Yankee Romeo, runway 24, wind check 240 degrees, 17 knots, recent max of 30, clear to land.
1: Clear to land, runway 24, Shamrock 3, Yankee Romeo.

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2: Start 115, Roger, hold position to traffic on 2.5 miles final. If you'd like to set down during that speed, you can. I'll just call back again when he's after landing.

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1: Welcome to your flight, 3109, right report to 33.
0: Laurentia 144, we've had no reports, however, we don't have much traffic at the moment.
1: We understand that. Request flight level 330, Laurentia 144.
0: That's copied. Stand by, I'll have that for you in a couple of minutes.
1: Standing by, climb Laurentia 144.
0: Kraken, contact Dublin on 135.655.
2: Number 37.
0: Dublin 135.655.
3: 135.655, Kraken, bye-bye.

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2: Shannon Control, good evening, Coast Guard 115, just passing 3,500 feet, climbing to altitude 5,000 feet on the Perel 3 Bravo.
3: Coast Guard Island 115, standby.
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1: Tower, Rescue 7 on
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2: Once we're off, offshore, we'll take our own terrain. We'll let down our Coast Guard approval. Pick up a vessel, work that for 30 minutes, and then we'll climb above MSA and call again for a IFR clearance to Cork.
3: Coast Guard Island 115, that is copied and approved. No known traffic to effect, and you can report descending low level.
2: We'll go turning right now 260, Coast Guard 115. Greatly appreciated.

0: Seabirds 239er.
1: Just in case, all that's up down here at 380. Do you have any ride reports in front of 400, which is our oceanic number?
0: Seabird 239, I have no reports, I'm afraid. Climb flight level 400.
1: It's just confirmed that when I climb in flight level 400, 239.
2: Standing November 99, Gerald Finke, 318, sending 170.
0: November 99, Golf Yankee, Shannon, identified.
1: I just confirm my clear to climb flight level 400.
0: Seabird 239, affirm climb flight level 400.
1: Thank you, climb flight level 400. Seabird 239.

0: 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FedEx 5225, flight level 320.
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2: Echo 35. Start off with taxiway, please. Delta 102, Hotel 102, Echo 3, Southeast, Bravo and Charlie, and hold short, Delta 124 on Delta 2.

0: down in Coast Guard Ireland, 115, requesting descent to 3,000 feet, 1019.
1: Coast Guard Ireland, 115, descent is approved, no known traffic to effect.
0: Descent approved, no known traffic to effect, Coast Guard, 115, thank you.

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1: Rescue 1-2 from Vicata to Alpha, secure up the ground again, 121.8.
0: Vicata on Alpha and secure up the ground, Rescue 1-2.

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1: FedEx 5225.
0: Yeah, we got an invalid ATC uplink. I just want to see if you sent us something that we didn't get.
1: No, the last message sent was the frequency change just for coverage. Did you get that? It will be 132.150.
0: We're on that now. Thank you. Yeah, we just got it.
1: Yeah, that's it. Thanks.

Hey, Coast Guard Island, 115, that will be into controlled airspace, into uncontrolled airspace. Apologies, no known traffic to affect. Descent at your discretion.

35, is it? Sorry, I wasn't quite sure. 35, okay, yeah, switch over to tower, please, 118.7. Enter runway 24 for inspection. I'll switch the stop bars off and on again for a moment. And I'm next to 5, you know what, light switch to 6.

0: Cab, I said X3.
1: X3, Shannon.
0: Yes, ma'am. Do you have HF frequencies for once to go see what?
1: FedEx 3, Shannon, at Atari, it will be 4651.
0: Okay, at Atari, 4651, thank you.

0: FedEx 3, approach Qatari, contact Shamik and HF 4651, radar service terminates. Good day.
1: Okay, we'll contact Shamik at...
2: on 4651, approaching Qatari. Have a great day. FedEx 3.
3: Shannon, this is information, Speedbird 239, moderate shot, flat level 400.
0: Speedbird 239, that is copied. I'll just give Shamik a call and see if they have anything on your route.
3: Thanks very much.
0: Grand
3: City, Shamik, Speedbird 239, moderate shot, flat level
4: 37,
5: Shamik 991, Shannon, through to you to Dublin via the Agini 3 gravel departure, 5,000 feet, squawk 3603.
4: Roger, we're clear to Dublin via the Agini 3 gravel departure, climb 5,000 feet, squawk 3603, Shannon 991.

0: Bluebird 239, Shannon. Shamwick has no reports on your track.
1: Oh, that's good news. Thank you, Bluebird 239. Thank you, up on 5-7-5, good afternoon, flight level 3, thank you.
0: Ethiopian 575, Shannon, say again, squawk.
1: 5-4, Ethiopian 575, and we are experiencing flight and watery turbulence, flight level 3, thank you.
0: Ethiopian 575, Shannon identified, cleared from Dogal to Morag.
1: Cleared from Dogal to Morag, Ethiopian 575. Roger, push and start approved.

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1: At Resno, Shanwick 4651, Sunnix 5225 tonight.

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1: Air India 102, Shannon, confirm squawk.
0: Squawk 6016, Air India 102.
1: Air India 102, Shannon identified, cleared from Resno to Naibok.
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1: Air India 102, after Resno, direct Naibok.
0: Resno, proceed direct Naibok, Air India 102.

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0: You've been having light to moderate chops for the past 5 to 7 minutes. Any chance we can climb level 370, please?
1: Ranger 102, request is copied. 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

0: 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Echo 35 tower.
1: Hold Echo 35.
0: Yeah, next departure in less than 5 minutes. Are you nearly finished with 24 yet?
1: Send it out to 4, send it out to 06. We're going to have to.
0: Okay, changing 6.

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2: Shannon, Air India. 102, we are getting continuous moderate turbulence now at this level. Requesting higher level whenever possible.
1: India 102, Shannon, Roger, climb 2, flight level 370.
2: Climb level 370, Air India 102. Thank you.
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0: 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Any turbulence?
1: 239,
0: pretty
2: clean, thanks.
0: Roger.
2: Summer 991, runway 24, wind check 250 degrees, 17 knots, clear takeoff.
1: Clear takeoff, runway 24.

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0: 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Shamrock 991 passing 2500, climbing 5000, beginning 3 Bravo.
1: 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Climb flight level 230, when ready, clear to Oscar.
0: Climb flight level 230, and when ready, direct Oscar, Shamrock 991.
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1: Easy 19 November Tango, when ready, descend to flight level 270 to be level at Bolton.
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0: 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Good evening.
1: HW 519, Roshan, good evening. Confirm squawk and flight level.
0: Squawk code 2237, maintaining flight level 370, Kitten 519.
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1: 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Climb to flight level 270.
0: Climb flight level 270, 989 Fox Bravo.
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0: Dublin 135.655, Shamrock 981, bye bye.
2: Challenge 1032, Bender 519, request flight level 390.
1: Can I Shenandoah again?
2: Ethiopian 519er, request flight level 390.
1: Ethiopian 519er, climb to flight level 390.
2: Climb to flight level 390, Ethiopian 519.
1: 989 Fox Bravo, clear to Baker, confirm request level.
0: Baker requesting 370, how about
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0: 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Calibre 131, descending level 220, VAPO.
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1: 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Good night.

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0: At 262, just wanted to give an update. Our ETA for student is 2150.
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1: Egypt Air 996, you getting any turbulence?
0: Negative for now, it's mostly Egypt Air 996.
1: Roger, traffic about 25 minutes ago through Reznor reported light occasion moderate at 330, seemed to be smoother at 370.
0: Thank you very much, Egypt Air 996.

0: Charlie 875, contact Conk Approach, Woman 9 or Destin 9. 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
0: Seven Whiskey Mike, descend to flight level 370.

6, no reports at that level. Niner 6, descend to flight level 310. OMAC uniform, Shamagadir radar contact, clear to Bagdo, after Bagdo, take it. Uniform report passing level.

0: Radar 34, heavy flight level 350. And do we have any turbulence on our route?
1: Turkish 4, Shannon, beadby traffic has reported light occasional moderate at 330 approaching Resno and seems to be smoother at 370 eastbound.
0: We have light to moderate turbulence on flight level 350, Turkish 4 heavy.
1: Turkish 4, Shannon Roger, confirm squawk.
0: Squawk 11666, Turkish 4 heavy.
1: Turkish 4, Shannon has radar contact cleared from Resno to Liffey.
0: Up to Resno, proceed to Liffey, Turkish 4 heavy.
1: Turkish 4, advise if you're requesting level change.
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0: Sharana, good evening. November Tango, the Shan Plaza, Local 20, Bhutan.
1: 9 November Tango, Shan, good evening. Radar contact, descend to flight level 200.
0: Shan Plaza, level 200, right now, 9 November Tango. Shannon
1: 12, 107 Bravo Mike, 12 over 370 at the Bofam. 107 Bravo Mike, Shannon Gadea, radar contact. When ready, descend to flight level 270 to be level at Bofam.
0: When ready, descend to flight level 270 to be level at Bofam. 107 Bravo Mike.

0: good evening, it's Jupiter 996, plus level 310.
1: Jupiter 996, good evening. Hey, Jupiter 996, is it smooth air now?
0: Jupiter 996, it's a light turbulence now, Jupiter, plus level 310.
1: Roger. Turkish 4, that traffic is 140 miles, 140 miles ahead, and descended from 330 to 310. Light, occasional moderate at 33, and is now light at 31.
2: Information, copy, thank you,
1: Zulu Papa, descend to flight level 330.
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3: Alpha, hold the shore, 2806, switch over to tower cruise, 218.7.

0: Tower Rescue 121 outbound.
1: Rescue 121 Tower, enter runway 0624 cross section. Advise ready to vacate. You have about, say about 10 minutes.
0: Copy, enter 0624 for inspection and report ready to vacate. And copy 10 minutes, Rescue 7. Rescue 12.
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0: Good evening. El Al 016, level 3900.
1: El Al 016, Shannon. Good evening. Confirm squawk.
0: Squawking. 2206, El Al 016.
1: El Al 016, Shannon. Radar contact cleared from Nebin to Nuchu.
0: From Nebin to Nuchu. El Al 016, thank you.
1: One mic uniform, descend to flight level 190.
2: Descend level 190, right, one mic uniform.
1: Shannon, 725, Shannon, good evening, radar contact, expect runway 34, descend to flight level 110.
0: Descend flight level 110,
2: China Air 3, Hotel Apache, flight level 324, climb flight level 360, deck Bagzo.
1: China 3, Hotel Shangri-La, radar contact cleared from Bagzo to Tizmo.
2: Bagzo, Tizmo, Ryanair 3, Hotel. That Ryanair 3, Hotel, I just wondering, is it runway 16034 on course?
1: And currently 16 is shown as active, but we have two Shamrocks inbound at the moment, about 8 minutes out, are running for 34.
2: Roger, thanks.
1: And one mic uniform, descend to flight level 80.
2: Descend flight level 80, right, one mic uniform.
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3: Morning, good evening, Summergate 87, descend to flight level 2 for distress, requesting further descent.
1: Summergate 87, Shannon Radar contact, descend to flight level 100 to confirm you're on high speed.
3: Descend flight level 100 and ignore high speed, Summergate 87.
1: Roger, maintain.
3: Summergate 87.
2: Ryanair 3 Hotel, we're happy with runway 16.
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2: Thank you.
1: All mic uniform is clear to Dirac.
0: Dirac, Ryanair, one mic uniform.
2: Ryanair 3 Hotel, could you go direct to his motor?
1: And stand by, we'll have direct view in about 3 minutes.
0: Shannon Control, good evening, Syracuse 84 uniform, heavy flight 0370.
1: Syracuse 84 uniform, Shannon, confirm squawk.
0: Squawk in 2211, Syracuse 84 uniform.
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4: Continue with the rest of the field, Delta 2, Delta 1, Charlie, Bravo, Hotel 2 and 1, Echo 3, Southeast, report back in here.
1: Appreciate for uniform, you getting any turbulence?
0: We are having light stops on 270-38 for uniform.
1: Appreciate for uniform, channel roger, and should be smoother ahead, traffic has gone through at 370, fairly smooth, light occasion moderate 330-350.
0: Okay, thank you.
4: Okay, advise when the talk is located again back in here.
0: Shannon Control, Syracuse 84 uniform again. How about 390? Is there any report of turbulence over there?
1: No reports ahead at 390.
0: Okay, thank you.

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1: Turkish 4, Shando, ready to contact. 3 Hotel, clear to Tizmo.
2: 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Back Tizmo, right here, clear to Tizmo.

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0: 10 and O'Reilly Order Blank Uniform. Turn 5 level 8 here now, inbound to Derek at the information shop.
1: 21 Mike Uniform, good evening. 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
0: Number 1 Isles Approach for 2-4, we check hotel now, right, and we're back in.

0: Roland, good day, Ryanair 22, Uniform Tango, descend at level 220 inbound, Pumet.
1: 22, Tango, Tangri, ready to contact, descend to flight level 200.
0: Descend at level 200, Ryanair 22, inbound.
1: Thanks, Ryanair, we'll see Tangri, ready to contact, report ready for lock.

0: 1 Mike Juno from Continuity descent to 3000 feet, QNH 1020 hectopascals.
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0: 1 Mike Juno, Farman. First, information golf, if the most current is just following wrong on our system for some reason.
1: Okay, no problem, thanks, Dragon 1 Mike Juno.

0: 700. Roger, just stand by, hold this. Rescue 1-2, ground. Okay, thank you. Bahrain 700, taxi via Delta 1, Delta 2, hold short 24. To after the taxi and aircraft off stand 22, you can continue with the patrol of the taxiway behind them and remain secure on runway 24 at all times.
1: And then good evening, so 26 Tango Mission Level 2202 Bandit.
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0: Bahrain 700 tower, thank you. Yeah, taxi 5.2, hold the short, runway 24, advise ready for departure.
1: And okay, taxi Delta 2 and the motor runway 24, ready for departure, please.
0: Bahrain 700, copy, ready for departure, line up runway 24 and wait.
1: Land and wait, runway 24, Bahrain 700.
2: Tower, good, Eastern Line 1, Mike, you can move, left mile.
0: Tower, good evening, continue the approach, number 1.

0: Tree Hotel, request descent.
1: Tree Hotel, descend to flight level 250.
0: Set flight level 250, runway 2 Hotel.
2: 139, for takeoff. Abbasin, still have a 2 ticket, runway 24.
3: Mission 2, Dublin 129, for 180, good night, the AI for FOSQ.
1: 262 X-ray, descend to flight level 250.
4: Descend flight level 250, easy 262 X-ray.

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0: 4, runway 24, pitch at 260 degrees, 13 knots, circle land.
1: Here's that right now, what am I doing?
2: Hotel, you're clear to give out, descend to flight level 140.
0: Track, give out, descend flight level 140, Ryanair 3 Hotel. Rescue 128 from Seat House to the perimeter road, 290, runway 064, and up. Bahrain 700, contact Shannon Control, 124, that's the hotel.
3: 127, Bahrain 700.
0: Speak.
2: Right. 260 extra, report your speed restriction out of Dublin, 129.180, good night.
0: 129.180, 260 extra, we're cool, bye.
3: Shannon, departure to Bahrain 700.
2: Bahrain 700, Shannon, get a bit of contact, climb to flight level 130, clear to NGX.
3: Climb flight level 130, just take on the left.
2: Clear to NGX.
3: Contact to the MGX at Bahrain 700.
2: Bahrain 700, report passing altitude.
3: Bahrain 700, passing 3,500.

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1: Continue present heading, 103 yourself.
0: Bahrain 700, continue present heading, climb to flight level 270.
1: Present heading, climb flight level 270, Bahrain 700.

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2: Phone now NGEX, Bahrain 700, thanks.

Yeah, okay. Do you want to do it there, or do you want to go out to the runway or somewhere else to do it? Okay, work away. Let me know when you go.

0: Evening, Longship 50, Papa, Max level 370 inbound, Dogal Squawk 2264.
1: Longship 50, Papa, Shangri-La with a contact cleared from Dogal to Nuchu.
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0: Coast Guard 115, is there any reason?
1: Coast Guard Island 115, Shannon approach, right up on the...
0: Yeah, squawking at 3601, level 4081321. We're looking to route direct to Lunik, Lima, Uniform November, India Gulf, and climb into 5000 feet.
1: Coast Guard Island 115, get direct to Lunik, climb to 5000 feet, QNH 1021 hectopascals. Information, India current.
0: Copy India 1221, climb to 5000 feet, direct to Lunik, Coast Guard 115.
1: Coast Guard Island 115, report intentions after Lunik.
0: We'll operate at Lunik and then be returning back to the field.
1: Coast Guard 115, Roger, you'll be requesting ILS approach to return to the field.

0: sir. Good evening, Turkish. My name is Charlie Heavy, maintaining level 390, PDRC Mount Resno.
1: Turkish, my name is Charlie Sean. Good evening, confirm squawk.
0: Squawk 5206, Turkish, 90 Mount Charlie.
1: Turkish, my name is Charlie Sean. Red contact cleared from Resno to Liffey.
0: Resno to Liffey, Turkish, 90 Mount Charlie.

0: 3-4 Mike, Shanghai, Evening, where to contact? Descend to flight level 100.
1: Flight level 100, sir.

want to, yeah, okay, push and tow via Delta 1, Delta 2, Hangar 5, High 5 on the aircraft, and I'll opening everybody's here.

0: Island 115, report when ready to ready for the approach, expect the vectors for ILS port 22.
1: Sandwich Control, very good evening at Jihad. 8 Mike Yankee Super, fly level 360.
2: 8 Mike Yankee Shan, good evening, confirm squawk.
1: Squawking 1141.
2: 8 Mike Yankee Shan, radar contact cleared from Dogo to Nuchu.
1: And just confirm from Dogal to Durham.
2: 38 Mike Yankee, negative, it's Dogal first, after Dogal, Nuchu, November, uniform Charlie, hotel uniform.
1: I just got a dial from Dogal direct to Nuchu, it has 8 Mike Yankee, this information, sir, continuous flight occasion moderate now at flight level 360.
2: Thank you much, sir. Longship Pfizer, Papa, how are your flight conditions?
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4: CRS 370 Longship 5, Sir Papa.
2: Roger, and has it been smooth since Dogal?
4: More or less, Longship 5, Sir Papa.
2: Roger, break, Eddie, 88 Mike Yankee, that traffic 150 miles ahead on the track and reporting smooth 1,000 feet above.
1: Alright, well, thank you, sir. We should be out of it. We see it on our charts as well. Should be out of it in about 15, 20 miles.
2: And 340 on the mic, contact corporate approach, 119 or Desmond 9 or goodbye.
3: 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Goodbye.

0: 7848, passing title 283, descending title 220, direct Kurum.
1: Correction runner 7848, channel rate of contact, send your clear to Gillard to rejoin the Kurum 2 Delta arrival runway 24, descend to flight level 140.
0: That's right, to Gillog to rejoin the current to that arrival runner, 7848.
2: Shannon, reach 703, level 350.
1: Reach 703, Shannon, confirm squawk.
2: Ghost sit on 105, roster fly heading 350, exiting 4 hours, approach runway 24, number 2.
3: Turn up to heading 350, number 2. Ghost sit on 105.
2: Vance Cougar for reach 703.
4: Shannon, LAL 028 heavy, good evening.
1: 028, Shannon, good evening, confirm squawk and flight level.
4: 1140, level 360, approaching Resno.
1: 028, Shannon, radar contact cleared from Resno to Nibal.
4: He's saying it.
1: 028, radar contact after Resno, next point, Nibal. November, India, Bravo, Oscar Golf.
4: Nibog after Resno, LAL 028.
5: Shannon, good evening, subject 8, Kilo Alpha, flight level 370.
1: Subject 8, Kilo Alpha, Shannon, good evening, radar contact. When ready, descend to flight level 330 to be level at Botham.
5: When ready, descend flight level 330, level Botham, subject 8, Kilo Alpha.

0: Ryanair 784, contact approach 121.4. Good evening.
1: 21.4, Ryanair 784, can I? Can approach Ryanair 784, descending 5080 inbound Roswell. Information India, KH1021.
2: Ryanair 784, good evening. Shannon approach. Radar contact to number 14, IMS approach on way 24. Information India is correct.
1: Roger, Ryanair 784.
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4: 34630, thank you. 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
1: Stand to that, QNH 1021, Ryanair 7848.
0: Ryanair 7848, and it looks like quite a tight turn for Roswell. Would you prefer vectors for finals?
1: And we're happy to have position at 7848.
0: Ryanair 7848, Roger.
2: Shannon, David, Giant 8865, heavy level, flight level 320.
3: Giant 8865, Shannon Control, good evening, identified. Tomjet 8 Kilo Alpha, descend now to flight level 330 to be level by Bolton.
1: Descend now, flight level 330, level Bolton, Tomjet 8 Kilo Alpha.
4: Shannon, good evening, EC, both on the Abu Dhabi flight level 390 to never request consent, please.
5: EZ 45 November Delta Shannon, good evening, you've got a contact and second request. EZ 45 November Delta, descend to flight level 250.
4: Well, 250, EZ 45 November Delta.

0: Jet 8 Kilo Alpha, contact London Control, 135.580. Good evening.
1: 135.580, Tom Jet 8 Kilo Alpha, goodbye.

0: Alarm 115, turn left heading 290.
1: Turn left heading 290, Coast Guard 15.
0: Runway 7848, cleared out of approach runway 24, about to touch.
1: Approach 24, wind co-runner 7848.

0: 18948 established.
1: 18948, 8 Muslim, touchdown, contact tower 18 is Muslim, connect.
0: 87 Ryanair 4848, 7848.

0: 78, 486 miles.
1: 48 tower evening, runway 24, reject 280 degrees, 15 knots, turn down.
0: Good time, runway 24, 748.
1: 748, this is the wind in that direction and speed 28015. You may encounter some moderate turbulence around such and so.
0: Copter, 748.
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0: Bird Island 115, turn left heading to 80, clear to Islas Approach, runway 24, report established.
1: Turn left to 80, clear for the Islas Approach, 24, wind report established, go sir.

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1: Left on Alpha, over to ground 121.8, Ryanair 7848.
2: Sackville, good day, Channex 83, Yankee Foxtrot, flight level 350, direct bottom.
3: Channex 83, Yankee Foxtrot, good evening, identified.

0: Coast Guard 115, fully established, silence 2-4.
1: Coast Guard Island 115, 8 miles from touchdown, Latic Tower 118, Desmos 7, good evening.
0: Clear 118, thank you. Sir, good evening, Coast Guard 115, fully established, 8 miles, silence 2-4.
2: 15, runway 24, wind check 280 degrees, 15 knots, cheers now. Coast Guard 115, with the wind from that northwesterly direction, 280 at 15, you may encounter some moderate turbulence around the center.
0: Thank you.
2: And also for planning, if it suits you, plan to vacate by W.

0: Santa Grace, Channel 76 Hotel, at a 293, flight number 23026.
1: We'll identify. A3 Yankee Fox, Rocky Sands, flight level 33031, by Beaufort.

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0: Nearby.
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0: 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Good night.
1: 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Good night, 76.
0: Lyle 010, Shannon Control, good evening, confirm squawk. Lyle 010, thank you, radar contact, cleared from Reznor to Nybog. Zero negative, sir, Reznor first, then Nybog. 010, continue to Reznor, then Nybog.

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2: Ryan 992 Uniform, good evening, Shannon approach, radar contact number 1 for Isles, approach only 2 for the entire crossroad.
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0: Control, good evening, identified, continue climb flight level 2900, clear to Panda.

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Continue descent to flight level 200.

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0: Ryanair 992 Uniform, continue descent to 3,000 feet, clear that as approach runway 24, report in
1: Oxford. 3,000 feet, clear to that 24, and let's call establish Ryanair 992 Uniform.

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0: Warm 7 Tower, good evening. Wind check 280 degrees, 14 knots, secure to London.
1: 924, Ryder 992 uniform.
0: Yeah, for info with the wind there, 280 at 14, you may get some moderate turbulence around for Sound Dock.
1: Ryder 992 uniform.
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4: Shine, good evening, Shamrock, 4 Romeo Lima, passing flight level 330, descending flight level 220, direct to 26.
3: Send to flight level 170.
4: 4 Romeo Lima.
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0: 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Sky Europe 102 heavy, level 370 to Resno.
1: Sky Europe 102, Shannon, Squawk 6004.
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0: 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Yes, Adair 501, maintaining flight level 350.
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0: SBF 501, can you please confirm for us, after PQ Lutop point, that is the end of the message?
1: SBF 501, AFRON.
0: Roger that, thank you so much. So, PQ Lutop restaurant change, SBF 501. Sir, would you be so kind to do us a little favor, because we are all like waiting for the results regarding Croatia and Bosnia. If you can check that for us, we would really appreciate it.
1: Answer, standby.
0: Thank you so much.
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2: From Nevin to position Devil, Orange 4368.
1: Orange 4368, negative. After Nevin, Buffum. Bravo, Oscar, Foxtrot, Uniform, Mike.
2: So Nevin, direct Buffum, Orange 4368. Thank you.
1: Orange 4368, Squawk 6253.
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0: Serbia 501.
1: We are listening carefully, Air Serbia 501.
0: Yeah, the US and Bosnia are playing at 0100 local in Ireland. That's in 15 minutes' time that game is starting. Is that the one you were talking about?
1: Yeah. So, FIFA World Cup, Bosnia and Croatia. They're playing tonight.
0: Croatia is starting, I think it's at midnight tonight, about another 12 hours, I think that one is.
1: Okay, sir, so if something changes, please let us know.
0: Will do, man.
1: Thank you so much.
0: Portugal and Croatia game is at midnight tonight, so that's 24 hours about.
1: Yeah, okay. Thank you anyways for the situation. Thank you so much.

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0: 35.580, have a good morning.
2: John Low, Ryanair 1806, descending flight level 220, firm.
1: 1806, Shannon Ritter, contact clear to Gillard to rejoin the current 2 Delta arrival runway 24, descend to flight level 140.
2: Descend to flight level 140, set to Gillard, put across the Delta Ryanair 1806.

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1: Taxi descent to flight level 170.

0: 7 Golf Juliet, Shannon radar contact. Climb to flight level 290, clear to Bamba, unrestricted.
1: 290 to Bamba, INS 7 Golf Juliet.
2: Okay, yeah, please my alpha hold short from 064, I switch over to tower frequency 118 to slow down.
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0: MRS 242 Shannon, confirm squawk.
3: Squawking 1157, MRS 242.
0: MRS 242 Shannon, radar contact, cleared from Pickle to Lutov.
3: Clear from Pickle to confirm the waypoint.
0: MRS 242 after Pickle, Lutov, Lima, Uniform, Tango, Oscar, Victor.
3: From Pickle to Lutov, MRS 242.
0: Runner 18-06, descend to flight level 80.
3: Descend flight level 80, runner 18-06.
0: Runner 18-06, contact Shannon approach 121.4.
3: 114, runner 18-06.

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3: 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Runway 1830.
2: Runway 1806, contact altitude 4,000 feet, QNH 1021 hectopascals.
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0: Shannon, hello. Channel 35 Delta, flight level 370, book.
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